feeling was real. Neither one of us looking for three little words, unless those three words were do not disturb. Checkout was supposed to be noon, but we slept until three.

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2: What's your favorite ice cream? Vanilla, chocolate, rocky road? What is it? Well, this July is National Ice Cream Month. We'll talk about such ice creams coming up in just a few minutes here at the Terry Dean Program.
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2: I'm WRBI meteorologist Megan Mulford with Southeastern Indiana's most reliable forecast. Slight chance of rain showers tonight, otherwise partly cloudy. Lows around 72. Winds out of the northwest at around 5 miles an hour. Partly cloudy again tomorrow. Chance of thunderstorms. High temperatures reach up to 88. Currently, 90.
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1: ABC News, I'm Dave Packard. President Trump to deliver a primetime speech shortly. Sources telling ABC News the president's expected to discuss the 2020 presidential election. Taco Bell tonight saying out of an abundance of caution, it's removing potentially impacted lettuce from a supplier in certain states. This after sources say investigators identified that lettuce is a potential source of a parasitic illness that sickened thousands in the U.S. Canadian wildfire smoke darkening skies from the Midwest to the East Coast today. Barbara Glickstein, a public health nurse, braved the hazy air amid the warnings it could be dangerous.
2: I'm only out because I have to run a quick errand. Otherwise, I'd be inside. I'm 72. I'm healthy, but I know what air particles do to the body.
1: The smoke is coming from wildfires burning primarily in Canada, but also northern Minnesota. CENTCOM says U.S. forces hit Iran with another round of strikes today. Negotiations seem stalled. This is ABC News.
0: Whatever the weather's doing, WRBI will keep you on top of it. And whatever impact that weather has on local events, we'll be your first and best source for that, too. It's a service of Pulskamp's Flooring Plus and Paul Ehrman State Farm. 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
2: What is your favorite flavor of ice cream? According to a recent survey, since we're in the middle of, you know, July here, and a lot of people eat ice cream in July because it's summer. According to this, strawberry is number one, the top flavor amongst the United States, followed by chocolate chip, cookie dough, chocolate, and then vanilla. And they also looked at where certain flavors are more popular by state. Florida, there's a flavor called boba. I've never heard that before, but that's the favorite flavor in Florida. Pistachio was number one for New Mexico and New York. Coconut, no surprise, that's Hawaii. Butter pecan, no surprise, that's Georgia. Matcha, that's Kansas. Peppermint, Indiana. The favorite ice cream in Maine, blueberry.
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4: I'm WRBI meteorologist Megan Mulford with Southeastern Indiana's most reliable forecast. Slight chance of rain showers tonight, otherwise partly cloudy. Lows around 72. Winds out of the northwest at around 5 miles an hour. Partly cloudy again tomorrow. Chance of thunderstorms. High temperatures reach up to 88. Right now, 88.
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1: ABC News, I'm Dave Packard. President Trump to deliver a primetime speech shortly. Sources telling ABC News the president's expected to discuss the 2020 presidential election. Taco Bell tonight saying out of an abundance of caution, it's removing potentially impacted lettuce from a supplier in certain states. This after sources say investigators identified that lettuce is a potential source of a parasitic illness that sickened thousands in the U.S. Canadian wildfire smoke darkening skies from the Midwest to the East Coast today. Barbara Glickstein, a public health nurse, braved the hazy air amid the warnings it could be dangerous.
2: I'm only out because I have to run a quick errand. Otherwise, I'd be inside. I'm 72. I'm healthy, but I know what air particles do to the body.
1: The smoke is coming from wildfires burning primarily in Canada, but also northern Minnesota. CENTCOM says U.S. forces hit Iran with another round of strikes today. Negotiations seem stalled. This is ABC News. The Texas Department of Public Safety will conduct its own investigation into last week's ICE shooting.
3: Governor Greg Abbott, like his fellow Republican, President Trump, has made immigration a cornerstone of his policies. But Abbott's previously full-throated support for ICE was more muted Wednesday.
4: The immigration laws can be enforced, and stopping illegal immigration from coming across a border can be achieved without shooting people.
3: At Abbott's urging, the Texas Rangers will gather facts on last week's killing of Lorenzo Salgado Araujo by ICE agents, who said the 52-year-old tried to run them over in his van. Jim Ryan, ABC News in Dallas-Fort Worth.
1: SpaceX aborted a Starship launch tonight because some engines failed to start. The British government is urging FIFA to investigate Argentina's soccer team after players posed with a banner claiming sovereignty over the Falkland Islands. Britain and Argentina fought a war over the islands in 1982. FIFA rules ban political messaging on the pitch, and the team could face disciplinary action. Dave Packer, ABC News.
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8: I'm WRBI meteorologist Megan Mulford with southeastern Indiana's most reliable forecast. Slight chance of rain showers tonight, otherwise partly cloudy. Lows around 72. Winds out of the northwest at around 5 miles an hour. Partly cloudy again tomorrow. Chance of thunderstorms. High temperatures reach up to 88. Right now, 88.
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2: 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Well, there's a survey that talked about that, thanks to Talker Research. We're going to tell you what they had to say about it. 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We've got more of the Terry Dean program on the way.
3: 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I'm Craig Orndorff. 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
5: I'm WRBI meteorologist Megan Mulford with Southeastern Indiana's most reliable forecast. Slight chance of rain showers tonight, otherwise partly cloudy. Lows around 72. Winds out of the northwest at around 5 miles an hour. Partly cloudy again tomorrow. Chance of thunderstorms. High temperatures reach up to 88. Right now, 88.
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2: Do you think people who have the name Karen are already prejudged just based on their name? Well, according to a new survey that found about 18% of Americans do make assumptions about people just based solely on their name. And yes, Karen was the number one judged name, far and above anybody else. Chad, Donald, John, and Damien were also in the top five. So one female name and the rest men's names.
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4: I'm WRBI meteorologist Megan Mulford with Southeastern Indiana's most reliable forecast. Lows level off around 72. Tonight, under partly cloudy skies, northerly winds at around 5 miles an hour. Sunshine mixed with clouds at times again tomorrow. Chance of thunderstorms. Daytime highs approaching 88. Currently, it's 87 degrees.
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1: This is a special report from ABC News. I'm Dave Packer. President Trump spoke from the White House tonight about the 2020 presidential election, which he lost to Joe Biden. The president asserting,
2: over a period of years, starting during the 2020 election cycle, the People's Republic of China carried out what is believed to be the largest compromise of election data in history, resulting in China's illicit acquisition of 220 million U.S. voter files.
1: The president asking the DOJ and other agencies to file criminal charges. Earlier, House Minority Leader Hakeem Jeffries asking,
3: why does he continue to focus on a conspiracy theory related to a 2020 presidential election that every rational person in the United States of America knows he lost?
1: This is ABC News. Cleanup in West Hollywood, California from a major water main rupture.
4: In parking garages in West Hollywood, pumps are now removing water that went rushing in this morning. A water main break causing extreme flooding. Cars underwater in underground garages. There was a sinkhole, roads damaged, and residents battled rushing water in their urban streets. A water line put in the ground in 1916 burst. Anselmo Collins is with LA's water system.
5: Unfortunately, sometimes there may be parts of the pipeline where you end up with a weak spot, and it reveals itself when you have these type of leaks.
4: Alex Stone, ABC News, Los Angeles.
1: It appears the New York sightseeing helicopter that crashed in the Hudson River last year, killing six people, might be the result of a bird strike. The NTSB says a bird expert from the Smithsonian identified remains from several different types of geese on the blades. Baseball's labor contract expires December 1st and a lockout is expected. But if there's agreement before next season, MLB set to have its earliest opening day next year, March 24th. Dave Packer, ABC News.
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1: I'm WRBI meteorologist Megan Mulford with Southeastern Indiana's most reliable forecast. Lows level off around 72. Tonight, under partly cloudy skies, northerly winds at around 5 miles an hour. Sunshine mixed with clouds at times again. Tomorrow, chance of thunderstorms. Daytime highs approaching 88. Currently, 85.
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2: You've heard of bride and grooms who are very particular about the way something's going to happen during their wedding. Like everyone has to be dressed up formally, or everybody has to be wearing a certain color, or they have to have, you know, be wearing jeans or whatever it is. Well, up in Wisconsin, there was a wedding reception where gunfire broke out because a groomsman didn't use a fork. We're going to dive more into this story. It's coming up in just a few minutes. We've got more of the Terry Dean program on the way.
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2: I'm WRBI meteorologist Megan Mulford with Southeastern Indiana's most reliable forecast. Lows level off around 72. Tonight, under partly cloudy skies, northerly winds at around 5 miles an hour. Sunshine mixed with clouds at times again. Tomorrow, chance of thunderstorms. Daytime highs approaching 88. Right now, 83.
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1: This is a special report from ABC News. I'm Dave Packer. President Trump spoke to the nation in prime time this evening, announcing he was declassifying documents and posting them on the White House website for the public to read. He says they outline evidence of interference in American elections, particularly the one he lost in 2020, accusing countries like China, Venezuela, Russia, and North Korea. And the president making the case for a Save America Act, which would require voting with an ID and in person.
2: Hundreds of thousands of non-citizens and dead people are listed and active on the voter rolls, and yet we still have elections with no voter ID, no proof of citizenship, and tens of millions of ballots floating aimlessly through the mail.
1: As for the 2020 elections, the president's own intelligence officials at the time were presenting assessments to him that showed there was no widespread evidence that would have changed the outcome of the election. This is ABC News.
0: WRBI congratulates another July winner in the Finding Rosie Red contest. Angie Deutsch picks up some Red's swag, and you could too. 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
1: You've heard of some crazy wedding reception stories where a fight broke out, you know. And this is one of those. Because apparently in Wisconsin, there was a groomsman who decided to go to the meatball table and just started to eat the meatballs with his hands. He didn't get a plate. He didn't like pick them up with like the tongs or anything. He just put his hand in and started eating the meatballs, like right over the meatball tray, whatever was there. And that made one guest extremely upset. So much so that a punch was thrown, arguments, a full-blown fight, then some guy who thought it'd be a great idea to bring a gun to a wedding reception shot two people. I'm not sure of their condition. Hopefully they're okay. Sounds like the guy with the gun was defending the meatball guy's honor. But then the bride chased down the shooter, grabbed his key fob, and he had to run away on foot. I'm assuming police were able to find him later because his car was still there and the license plate was on the car.
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3: I'm WRBI meteorologist Megan Mulford with Southeastern Indiana's most reliable forecast. Lows level off around 72 overnight under partly cloudy skies, winds out of the north at around 5 miles an hour. Sunshine mixed with clouds at times again Friday, chance of thunderstorms, daytime highs approaching 88. Currently, it's 81 degrees.
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1: This is a special report from ABC News. I'm Dave Packer. President Trump spoke to the nation in prime time this evening, announcing he was declassifying documents and posting them on the White House website for the public to read. He says they outline evidence of interference in American elections, particularly the one he lost in 2020, accusing countries like China, Venezuela, Russia, and North Korea. And the president making the case for a Save America Act, which would require voting with an ID and in person.
2: Hundreds of thousands of non-citizens and dead people are listed and active on the voter rolls, and yet we still have elections with no voter ID, no proof of citizenship, and tens of millions of ballots floating aimlessly through the mail.
1: As for the 2020 elections, the president's own intelligence officials at the time were presenting assessments to him that show there was no widespread evidence that would have changed the outcome of the election. This is ABC News. The latest reports on the U.S. economy were mixed. One fine shopper spent less than economists expected.
3: U.S. consumers purchased $768 billion worth of stuff last month, slightly more than the previous month and more than 6.5% above the level of June 2025. Amazon's Prime Day helped to push up retail sales, but bars and restaurants don't appear to have benefited much from World Cup. Government analysts say receipts from those establishments barely budged last month.
1: ABC's Jim Ryan. Another report shows fewer workers applied for unemployment last week. Lawmakers in Washington, D.C. have passed a bill that would allow foster teens to select their own legal families. It's expected to take effect in September. In Washington state, the Kitsap County Sheriff's Office came to the rescue of a woman who got trapped inside a Tesla operating in pet safe mode when an automatic safety device failed. Dave Packer, ABC News.
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6: I'm WRBI meteorologist Megan Mulford with Southeastern Indiana's most reliable forecast. Lows level off around 72. Overnight, under partly cloudy skies, winds out of the north at around 5 miles an hour. Sunshine mixed with clouds at times again Friday. Chance of thunderstorms. Daytime highs approaching 88. Currently, it's 81 degrees.
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4: I'm WRBI meteorologist Megan Mulford with Southeastern Indiana's most reliable forecast. Lows level off around 72. Overnight, under partly cloudy skies, winds out of the north at around 5 miles an hour. Sunshine mixed with clouds at times again Friday. Chance of thunderstorms. Daytime highs approaching 88. Currently, it's 80 degrees.
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2: This is a special report from ABC News. I'm Dave Packer. Ahead of the 2026 midterms, President Trump in a primetime speech to the nation talking about 2020, sowing seeds of doubt in the nation's election system.
3: Tonight, I'm announcing the immediate declassification and release of critical intelligence, revealing shocking vulnerabilities in our election infrastructure.
2: And those declassified documents released on the website of the White House.
3: The third set of documents we are releasing proves that for many years, Americans were blatantly lied to about the security of our election infrastructure, including electronic voting machines and ballot counting systems, dishonest almost all.
2: Mr. Trump said the best way to protect us in voting is to pass a Save America Act. Reaction from across the aisle was harsh. Senate Minority Leader Chuck Schumer calling it a, quote, desperate attempt to preserve his political power. This is ABC News.
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2: Let's find out what happened on this day back in 1940, where the tallest man in history, Robert Wadlow, died at the age of 32. At his death, he stood 8 feet 11 inches. In 1986, Columbia Records cut ties with Johnny Cash. In 1988, the very first Die Hard movie was released. Huh, it must have been a Christmas in July sort of thing. In 1994, Hulk Hogan admitted under oath in a New York courtroom that he did take steroids between the years of 1976 to 1989 to, quote, get big. And it was 1997. Gianni Versace was shot to death outside of his home in Miami. The man believed to be the gunman was a suspected serial killer, Andrew Cunanan, and he was found dead 8 days later on a boat owned by Versace.
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4: I'm WRBI meteorologist Megan Mulford with Southeastern Indiana's most reliable forecast. Lows level off around 72 overnight under partly cloudy skies, winds out of the north at around 5 miles an hour. Sunshine mixed with clouds at times again Friday, chance of thunderstorms, daytime highs approaching 88. Currently, it's 80 degrees.
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1: This is a special report from ABC News. I'm Dave Packer. Ahead of the 2026 midterms, President Trump in a primetime speech to the nation talking about 2020, sowing seeds of doubt in the nation's election system.
2: Tonight, I'm announcing the immediate declassification and release of critical intelligence, revealing shocking vulnerabilities in our election infrastructure.
1: And those declassified documents released on the website of the White House.
2: The third set of documents we are releasing proves that for many years, Americans were blatantly lied to about the security of our election infrastructure, including electronic voting machines and ballot counting systems, dishonest almost all.
1: Mr. Trump said the best way to protect us in voting is to pass a Save America Act. Reaction from across the aisle was harsh. Senate Minority Leader Chuck Schumer calling it a, quote, desperate attempt to preserve his political power. This is ABC News. The FDA has approved a first-of-its-kind pill that can drastically reduce cholesterol that's previously only been available with expensive injectable drugs. Do your hands hurt when you use the phone?
3: Texting thumb can describe phone-related pains caused by tired-out tendons and achy joints, like stiffness, throbbing near the knuckle, and a clicking sensation when bending the thumb. If not treated, you could get carpal tunnel and arthritis. A doc at the University of Kentucky Healthcare Hand Center says limit phone time or take short breaks. Mix up postures. Switch hands to type. Use a different finger. Use the voice-to-text feature. Circle and ring-shaped grip accessories attached to the back of the phone.
1: ABC's Chuck Sievertson. Researchers say a new species of monkey has been discovered in the Democratic Republic of Congo, now named Colobus congionensis, with pink-orange lips, researchers say, was discovered hiding in the forests. Dave Packer, ABC News.
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6: I'm WRBI meteorologist Megan Mulford with southeastern Indiana's most reliable forecast. Lows level off around 72. Overnight, under partly cloudy skies, winds out of the north at around 5 miles an hour. Sunshine mixed with clouds at times again Friday. Chance of thunderstorms. Daytime highs approaching 88. Currently, it's 80 degrees.
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2: Time now for today's reason to party with my beautiful bride, Heidi Small. What do you have over there, Heidi?
3: Today is peach ice cream day.
2: Oh, that sounds
3: you
2: amazing.
3: You love peach anything.
2: I do. I'm a big fan.
3: Yeah.
2: I'm a big fan of peaches.
3: And I found an easy peach cream cocktail. Now, it does not have peach ice cream, but it kind of mimics peach ice cream. So it's peach schnapps, orange juice, vanilla ice cream, and crushed ice. I think
2: you would love this drink. Sound pretty good.
3: Yeah. You'd like that.
2: You have to make me one of those and tell me what it is.
3: You know, I probably could. I think I have all the stuff
2: Everything?
3: At home for this.
2: Well,
3: yeah.
2: Son of a gun. Let's go home now. Let's just call it a day. Okay, we'll do it later. Yeah, you can find that because I have a link to that drink. It's in the show notes for today at johnandheidishow.com.
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1: I'm WRBI meteorologist Megan Mulford with Southeastern Indiana's most reliable forecast. Lows level off around 72 overnight under partly cloudy skies. Winds out of the north at around 5 miles an hour. Sunshine mixed with clouds at times again Friday. Chance of thunderstorms. Daytime highs approaching 88. Right now, 79.
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2: 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Do you need to drink something

0: to swallow
1: I do. Them. I can't swallow just a
0: See,
1: pill.
0: See, it depends
1: dry.
0: On what it is. For the most part, I can just take a fistful of stuff and gulp it all down. Researchers in Hungary found that some alkaline mineral and medicinal waters can actually weaken the protective coating on certain medications, causing them to release their active ingredients too soon.
1: Hmm.
0: It's an especially important thing for pills designed to pass through your stomach and dissolve in the intestines. Surprisingly, acidic drinks like apple juice were actually less likely to damage these coatings. Researchers say patients need to have clear guidance if they're recommending you stick with regular tap water or pH-neutral liquids when taking most medications, then you should do that.
1: Yeah, I drink just regular water.
0: If this is something that you wonder about, if you take some sort of medication, maybe ask, hey, can I take these with vodka? So maybe not vodka, but whatever it is that you're taking them with. But find out the rules and then, you know, do that. Surveys and studies and such on the John and Heidi Show.
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1: John and Heidi.
2: Now, big screen, little screen, Ricky Gervais will mark the 25th anniversary of The Office UK with a rundown of his favorite moments from the show. Can you believe it's 25 years ago?
3: I cannot. That's one I didn't watch. I obviously watched the one.
2: Yeah, the United States version. But. And their version was not on as long. It was only on for a short while. And then the one in the United States was on for a while. And then right. There was even like a reboot. Not a reboot, but a reimagining or whatever, the paper. Right. And after taking a 7-year break from acting, Big Bang Theory star Johnny Galecki, I don't know how you say it, has set to portray Tennessee Williams, the playwright.
3: Oh, really?
2: He's going to be doing that. A story that takes place in 1947. So that's kind of interesting. Performances will run September and October. Oh, so this is going to be like an actual play.
3: Okay. Oh, okay.
2: And Zendaya struggled to feel wise like her character, the Greek goddess Athena, on her first day of filming Christopher Nolan's The Odyssey. So she had quite a bit to say about that. And it is out today is when it opens in theaters. I've got all the details in the show notes for today at johnandheidishow.com.
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5: I'm WRBI meteorologist Megan Mulford with Southeastern Indiana's most reliable forecast. Lows level off around 72 overnight under partly cloudy skies, winds out of the north at around 5 miles an hour. Sunshine mixed with clouds at times again Friday. Chance of thunderstorms. Daytime highs approaching 88. Right now, 79.
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1: ABC News, I'm Dave Packer. It's a month now to the 2026 midterms, but President Trump, in a primetime speech Thursday, focusing on the 2020 elections and announcing his administration is releasing previously classified documents he claims show the vulnerability of U.S. election security and infrastructure.
2: Hundreds of millions of U.S. voter files are in the hands of foreign governments. Our machines and ballot counting systems are exposed to hacking and manipulation and corruption.
1: An attorney representing the family of Johann Sebastian Guerrero, who was shot and killed by ICE agents in Biddeford, Maine, Monday, said he was in the U.S. legally and was accused of no crime. The governor says floods in Texas have left at least two people dead. Hundreds of wildfires burning in Canada and the Northwest, sending smoke blowing east, along with air quality alerts. New York City handing out free KN95 masks at libraries and police and fire stations. This is ABC News. Thousands of people are converging on Yosemite National Park, creating some crowd chaos this summer.
3: Hikers squeezing past each other down a steep and packed cliffside at the popular Mist Trail, carefully navigating narrow staircases while lines inch past each other in both directions.
4: Like an amusement park, there's just people everywhere.
3: Hiker Mobeen Zarikari.
5: I did witness a lot of people slipping on the trail, actually, and I think some people got hurt.
3: And it's not just the trails. Tree-lined roads lined with cars. In Yosemite Village, visitors say finding a parking space can take nearly an hour.
1: ABC's Will Reeve. The National Transportation Safety Board says it's taking over the investigation into a Ryanair incident where a passenger was almost sucked out of the plane due to cabin decompression midair. Greece will still take part in the investigation. ESPN says the NBA is investigating the circumstances surrounding the Milwaukee Bucks signing of Gary Trent Jr. for possible circumvention of the salary cap. Dave Packer, ABC News.
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2: I'm WRBI meteorologist Megan Mulford with Southeastern Indiana's most reliable forecast. Lows level off around 72. Overnight, under partly cloudy skies, winds out of the north at around 5 miles an hour. Sunshine mixed with clouds at times again Friday. Chance of thunderstorms. Daytime highs approaching 88. Right now, 79.
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1: John and Heidi.
2: Heidi, did you know that some animals can regenerate lost body parts? Yeah, like a salamander can regrow a limb. Like if it loses
3: I did know that.
2: Just grows back. Organs also grow back, and even parts of their brain for these little salamanders. Scientists study them for medicinal insight to figure out, or medical insight rather.
3: Yeah,
2: not
3: if
2: medicinal.
3: if we could do this for people.
2: Yeah, and there are some movies where that happens, where like I think was it Deadpool? Didn't he have like his hand got chopped off and then it grew back? So yeah, I don't know that I would be ready for that kind of thing. Anyways, it just seems pretty weird. We don't know everything, but now we know this.
0: Whatever the weather's doing, WRBI will keep you on top of it. 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
5: I'm WRBI meteorologist Megan Mulford with Southeastern Indiana's most reliable forecast. Lows level off around 72 overnight under partly cloudy skies.

0: skies, winds out of the north at around 5 miles an hour. Sunshine mixed with clouds at times again Friday. Chance of thunderstorms. Daytime highs approaching 88. Right now, it's 78 degrees.
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1: Time now for the joke of the day, and I'm over here excited because Heidi said she's got a bunch of stupid jokes just for me. So
2: yes,
1: I'm sorry,
2: I do.
1: Folks. These are mine. But you can enjoy them, too, if you'd like. What do you have, Heidi?
2: Why did the can crusher quit his job?
1: Why did the can crusher quit his job? I don't know why.
2: It was so depressing.
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2: It was soda pressing.
1: Pressing. Oh, that's good stuff, Heidi. This stuff is gold. Can I have these when you're done with them? That is
2: yes,
1: your joke
2: you can.
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2: Time now for the scoop of the day. Sony is pressing pause on game discs. Starting in January of 2028, the new PlayStation games will only be sold as digital downloads, reflecting an industry-wide shift, as most players are already buying the games online anyway. Bigger file sizes have also made it impossible to fit some games on a single disc anyway. Critics say the move weakens consumers' rights by making it harder to actually own the thing, or to lend it to somebody else, or to resell it when you're done with it, especially as new titles approach about $100 a game. Microsoft is making similar moves. And the World Cup. Catching a soccer ball in the stand sounds like it'd be like the ultimate souvenir, right? But did you know if you catch a ball, you're supposed to throw it back?
3: Oh.
2: Unlike baseball, where keeping a home run ball is just part of the experience, or hockey, where catching a puck, hopefully not in the face, is fair game, FIFA requires match balls to be returned. The tradition dates back to when games relied on a single ball back in the day.
3: Okay.
2: Can you imagine that?
3: No.
2: When something happens to the ball, they're like, well, I guess we're done.
3: It's over.
2: Today, the balls are far more advanced, including built-in electronic sensors that help referees make calls. The latest Adidas Trionda ball tracks movement and provides real-time data, making it a very valuable piece of technology. For now, though, fans can snap a selfie if they catch the ball, but then they have to toss it back. By the way, FIFA balls can be purchased from licensed vendors or pop-up stands. How much do you suppose it costs to buy one of the balls that they sell?
3: Oh, my goodness, I couldn't even begin to guess.
2: $60 up to $180.
3: Okay.
2: So I don't know if it's got all the electronics
3: right,
2: on the
3: inside. Right, I was
2: going to
3: say.
2: And I had to look to see, is that thing still going on? And I guess it's still going on this week. So we're not sports people. We don't know. Scoop of the day on the John and Heidi Show.
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5: I'm WRBI meteorologist Megan Mulford with Southeastern Indiana's most reliable forecast. Lows dip down to about 72 overnight under partly cloudy skies, northerly winds at around 5 miles an hour. Sunshine mixed with clouds at times again Friday. Chance of thunderstorms. Daytime highs approaching 88. Right now, it's 78 degrees.
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1: ABC News, I'm Dave Packer. Speaking at primetime Thursday night, President Trump announced documents will now be available on the White House website, he says demonstrates the interference of foreign adversaries in U.S. elections.
2: But we still have a major challenge that must be urgently addressed, because no country could be great without fair and honest elections.
1: The man who's been running President Trump's teleprompter, settling with federal regulators after they say he made over $100,000 by placing bets on several of the president's speeches on the prediction market. Catastrophic flash floods in Texas killing at least two people and forcing hundreds of rescues in areas still reeling from last summer's devastating floods. Acting Attorney General Todd Blanche met Thursday with several survivors of the late sex offender Jeffrey Epstein's crimes at the Justice Department, but one of those victims saying she found him abrasive, condescending, and intentionally noncommittal. This is ABC News. A housing market slump isn't getting any better.
3: Potential home buyers are facing an uphill battle when it comes to housing costs. Freddie Mac says the average 30-year fixed rate mortgage increased to 6.55% last week, the highest level since August 2025. Economists say renewed uncertainty over the war with Iran, along with stubborn inflation, is creating the roller coaster for home loan rates. For renters, the trend shows rent prices are getting cheaper, down 1.5% in June and marking 35 straight months of declines. Michelle Franzen, ABC News.
1: Separately, the National Association of Realtors says pending home sales fell more than 5% in June compared to May and slipped 0.3% compared to this time last year. Director Ana DuVernay will be releasing a documentary on Netflix on the 14th Amendment, which granted liberty and rights to formerly enslaved people post-Civil War. The documentary will be released later this year. Dave Packer, ABC News.
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6: WRBI meteorologist Megan Mulford with southeastern Indiana's most reliable forecast. Lows dip down to about 72 overnight under partly cloudy skies, northerly winds at around 5 miles an hour. Sunshine mixed with clouds at times again Friday. Chance of thunderstorms. Daytime highs approaching 88. Right now, 77.
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1: Time now for the movie quota of the day. I don't think you're going to get this one from 2004. Maybe you will, but I wouldn't.
2: All right.
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2: Oh, geez.
1: You've got red on you. Shaun of the Dead.
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1: 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But have we seen
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1: That is your movie quota of the day. 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
2: All right.
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1: WRBI meteorologist Megan Mulford with southeastern Indiana's most reliable forecast. Lows dip down to about 72 overnight under partly cloudy skies, northerly winds at around 5 miles an hour. Sunshine mixed with clouds at times again Friday. Chance of thunderstorms. Daytime highs approaching 88. Right now, 77.
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3: Arlington, Texas is the largest American city without any form of public transit.
2: Oh, no kidding.
3: Yeah.
2: I guess I never thought about that, but it's good to know, Heidi.
3: Tawny sharks have two uteri. Before birth, tawny shark embryos swim from one to the other, eating the unfertilized eggs.
2: No kidding.
3: Apparently.
2: Well, that's one way to do it, I guess.
3: And in 1613, an academic who computed calculations was called a computer.
2: No kidding.
3: Yeah. In 1613,
2: a computer was a person.
3: Yeah.
2: That would do the computing.
3: That makes isn't sense. That interesting?
2: That is very interesting.
3: It's news to me.
2: That is also news to me.
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1: John and Heidi.
2: Fun fact for you, Heidi.
3: What's that, John?
2: None of the Beatles could read music. How wild is that?
3: Oh.
2: One of the most popular bands in the world. Heidi's a huge
3: fan. Depends on who you ask.
2: Yeah, Heidi's not a fan. Isn't that wild? She's just like, I just don't get it. I was like, you should keep that to yourself. Fun fact for you, Heidi.
3: What's that, John?
2: It takes longer to drown in salt water than it does in fresh water. What? Are they drowning people just at time now? Seems quite odd. Fun fact for you, Heidi.
3: What's that, John?
2: The town of Waterproof, Louisiana has been flooded numerous times. So it's not very
3: waterproof. Might want to change the name.
2: Yeah. Another fun fact for you, Heidi.
3: What's that, John?
2: The town of Ding Dong, Texas is located in Bell County. How funny is that?
3: Oh, that's cute.
2: And we'll do one final fun fact for you, Heidi.
3: What's that, John?
2: A study found that more driving errors occur if you're listening to your favorite song compared to listening to something else.
3: Oh.
2: Because you just get way into it, and you're jamming, you're singing.
3: Yeah,
2: you're like, did
3: I
2: you just pass our exit?
3: I'm
2: like,
3: I had a guy driving in front of me the other day that was doing a full-on drum solo, like, and his car was shaking. He was just drumming.
2: Were you following me by chance?
3: Having the best time. It was so cute.
2: Yeah, several fun facts. Now you know. Thanks for listening to the John and Heidi Show.
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5: I'm WRBI meteorologist Megan Mulford with Southeastern Indiana's most reliable forecast. Lows level off around 72 overnight under mainly clear skies, northerly winds at around 5 miles an hour. Thunderstorms likely. Friday, daytime highs approaching 88, sunshine mixed with clouds at times. Right now, 77.
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1: ABC News, I'm Dave Packer. It's a month now to the 2026 midterms, but President Trump, in a primetime speech Thursday, focusing on the 2020 elections and announcing his administration is releasing previously classified documents he claims show the vulnerability of U.S. election security and infrastructure.
2: Hundreds of millions of U.S. voter files are in the hands of foreign governments. Our machines and ballot counting systems are exposed to hacking and manipulation and corruption.
1: An attorney representing the family of Johann Sebastian Guerrero, who was shot and killed by ICE agents in Biddeford, Maine Monday, said he was in the U.S. legally and was accused of no crime. The governor says floods in Texas have left at least two people dead. Hundreds of wildfires burning in Canada and the Northwest, sending smoke blowing east, along with air quality alerts. New York City handing out free KN95 masks at libraries and police and fire stations. This is ABC News. Thousands of people are converging on Yosemite National Park, creating some crowd chaos this summer.
3: Hikers squeezing past each other down a steep and packed cliffside at the popular Mist Trail, carefully navigating narrow staircases while lines inch past each other in both directions.
4: Like an amusement park, there's just people everywhere.
3: Hiker Mobeen Zarikari.
5: I did witness a lot of people slipping on the trail, actually, and I think some people got hurt.
3: And it's not just the trails. Tree-lined roads lined with cars. In Yosemite Village, visitors say finding a parking space can take nearly an hour.
1: ABC's Will Reeve. The National Transportation Safety Board says it's taking over the investigation into a Ryanair incident where a passenger was almost sucked out of the plane due to cabin decompression midair. Greece will still take part in the investigation. ESPN says the NBA is investigating the circumstances surrounding the Milwaukee Bucks signing of Gary Trent Jr. for possible circumvention of the salary cap. Dave Packer, ABC News.
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8: I'm WRBI meteorologist Megan Mulford with southeastern Indiana's most reliable forecast. Lows level off around 72 overnight under mainly clear skies, northerly winds at around 5 miles an hour. Thunderstorms likely. Friday, daytime highs approaching 88, sunshine mixed with clouds at times. Currently 76.
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2: 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Pringles is giving hot dogs a crunchy makeover with the debut of a limited edition Pop Dog Bun. It's a potato-based bun that comes in a package that looks like a Pringles can. Available in sour cream and onion, barbecue and honey mustard flavors. 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
3: Oh.
2: Designed to make the bun the star of the meal, naturally. The internet had thoughts about it. One user commented, "All right, who in corporate thought of this mess?" Another posted, "Is today July Fool's or something?" It arrived just in front of National Hot Dog Day. That was July 15th.
3: That's not something I would buy, I don't think.
2: They recently had a beer-inspired chip collaborating with Miller Lite, so they've been up to all kinds of weird
3: things. I did see those in the store the other day.
2: A little bit of weird news right here on the John and Heidi Show.
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6: I'm WRBI meteorologist Megan Mulford with southeastern Indiana's most reliable forecast. Lows level off around 72 overnight under mainly clear skies, northerly winds at around 5 miles an hour. Thunderstorms likely. Friday, daytime highs approaching 88, sunshine mixed with clouds at times. Currently 76.
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1: Time now for the question of the day. This one is for you, Heidi. In a survey, more than half of adults said they have had this since they were a kid. What is it?
2: They haven't had this since they were a kid?
1: No, they've had one of these since they were a kid.
2: Oh.
1: They've had one of these since they were a kid.
2: I don't know.
1: A gaming system.
2: Oh, okay.
1: Yeah. We're not gamers.
2: Most people have had gaming systems since they were kids.
1: In a survey, we have. More than half of adults said that.
2: Yeah.
1: So, well, you made it sound like I was saying most, not many people.
2: Well, that's a weird statistic. I would say most people
1: do. I don't make
2: do.
1: These things up, Heidi. I just get them sent to me and then I read them to you and I will do better in the future, I promise. I'm ashamed and quite sad over here. So sorry. Question of the day on the John and Heidi Show.
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4: I'm WRBI meteorologist Megan Mulford with Southeastern Indiana's most reliable forecast. Lows level off around 72. Overnight, under mainly clear skies, northerly winds at around 5 miles an hour. Thunderstorms likely. Friday, daytime highs approaching 88. Sunshine mixed with clouds at times. Currently, 75.
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1: ABC News, I'm Dave Packer. Speaking at primetime Thursday night, President Trump announced documents will now be available on the White House website, he says demonstrates the interference of foreign adversaries in U.S. elections.
2: But we still have a major challenge that must be urgently addressed, because no country could be great without fair and honest elections.
1: The man who's been running President Trump's teleprompter, settling with federal regulators after they say he made over $100,000 by placing bets on several of the president's speeches on the prediction market. Catastrophic flash floods in Texas killing at least two people and forcing hundreds of rescues in areas still reeling from last summer's devastating floods. Acting Attorney General Todd Blanche met Thursday with several survivors of the late sex offender Jeffrey Epstein's crimes at the Justice Department, but one of those victims saying she found him abrasive, condescending, and intentionally noncommittal. This is ABC News. A housing market slump isn't getting any better.
3: Potential home buyers are facing an uphill battle when it comes to housing costs. Freddie Mac says the average 30-year fixed-rate mortgage increased to 6.55% last week, the highest level since August 2025. Economists say renewed uncertainty over the war with Iran, along with stubborn inflation, is creating the roller coaster for home loan rates. For renters, the trend shows rent prices are getting cheaper, down 1.5% in June and marking 35 straight months of declines. Michelle Franzen, ABC.

0: News.
1: Separately, the National Association of Realtors says pending home sales fell more than 5% in June compared to May and slipped 0.3% compared to this time last year. Director Ana DuVernay will be releasing a documentary on Netflix on the 14th Amendment, which granted liberty and rights to formerly enslaved people post-Civil War. The documentary will be released later this year. Dave Packer, ABC News.
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4: I'm WRBI meteorologist Megan Mulford with southeastern Indiana's most reliable forecast. Lows level off around 72 overnight under mainly clear skies, northerly winds at around 5 miles an hour. Thunderstorms likely. Friday, daytime highs approaching 88, sunshine mixed with clouds at times. Currently 75.
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2: Time now for something special with Heidi Small. What do you have for me there, Heidi?
3: Did you know Van Halen had an album that we've not heard of?
2: I didn't know that.
3: Yeah. It was from 1999.
2: Was it 5151?
3: After alienating lead singer Sammy Hagar, as well as David Lee Roth, who had returned to the band after being replaced by Hagar in 1986, Van Halen hired vocalist Gary Cherone, who was actually the former lead singer of Extreme.
2: Okay.
3: Who had the number one hit in 91, More Than Words.
2: Yeah.
3: And together, they recorded the 1998 album Van Halen 3.
2: Okay.
3: It sold 500,000 copies, making it the worst-selling Van Halen record to that point. Nevertheless, the new configuration of Van Halen nearly completed a second album. Hmm. Writing 24 songs and recording demo versions of 7 of them, he says, I look back on some of those demos and I go, you know what? This should have been the first record, Cherone later said. The album would have been released in 1999 had Van Halen finished recording it, but personal differences drove Cherone, the guitarist, Eddie Van Halen apart before that could happen. Cherone was fired from the band, and the album never materialized in any form. Hmm. Van Halen wouldn't release another album until 2012, A Different Kind of Truth, featuring again the vocals of David Lee Roth.
2: Well, there you go. How fascinating is that?

0: to hear some of those.
1: Me too. We'll have to check it out. I don't know if they're anywhere on
0: I've
1: the
0: always been
1: interweb.
0: A Van Halen fan. There.
1: There you go.
0: Well,
1: that
0: so good.
1: Is something special with Heidi Small.
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6: I'm WRBI meteorologist Megan Mulford with Southeastern Indiana's most reliable forecast. A blend of clouds and sun today with thunderstorms likely. High temperatures reach up to 88, winds out of the southwest at around 5 miles an hour. Cloudy skies expected tonight, chance of thunderstorms, 72. Right now, 75.
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2: Time now for the list. The world's most livable cities. You know, as if like cities that we're in are not livable. I think they're all pretty darn livable. Danish capital tops the list. Oh, I guess I'm not going to tell you who tops the list. I just told you, though. But second year in a row. Every year, Economist Intelligence Unit ranks 173 cities around the world on a number of different factors, including education, stability, healthcare, infrastructure, culture. Copenhagen received a perfect score in three different categories. So they are numero uno. Do you want to hear the other top 10?
3: Sure.
2: Number 10, Tokyo, Japan. Number 9, Vancouver, Canada. Number 8, Adelaide, Australia. Number 7, Osaka, Japan. 6, Geneva, Switzerland. 7, Zurich, Switzerland. 4, did I say 7? It's 5.
3: You did.
2: I'm just saying numbers that don't even. So we're down to 5 now. Zurich, Switzerland. 4, Sydney, Australia. 3, Melbourne, Australia. 2, Vienna, Austria. Not Australia that time, Austria. And the numero uno, Copenhagen, Denmark. So there you go. Those cities are all very livable. I mean, I find it quite livable here, so I'm going to just stay. That is the list on the John and Heidi Show.
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2: We always like to wrap things up around here with good news, and I think this is good news. Off-duty firefighter hears desperate cries and saves three children who were trapped underneath an overturned boat.
3: Oh, wow.
2: It started on the 4th of July. Going to just be a fun little outing at a lake, but it turned into a life-or-death emergency situation. Thanks to a firefighter who happened to be in the right place at the right time, three children were given a second chance. Jason Horn, firefighter and medic, was spending the holidays on the lake with his 12-year-old daughter. He heard panicked boaters waving for help, or he saw them apparently. A boat carrying nine people had overturned, trapping three children underneath.
3: Oh my gosh.
2: He said, "I just saw them and then I dove in." Without waiting for emergency crews to arrive, Horn jumped into the water and swam toward the capsized boat. Visibility under the boat was very poor, but he refused to give up. He said, "I went underwater. I went under the boat. I reached up, seeing if I could grab onto anything, and I felt a life jacket." He pulled a young boy who was still breathing and immediately dove back under the boat. Took a breath, dove under the boat again, reached in, and found a leg.
3: Oh, my gosh.
2: He said this time he surfaced with a young girl who was unresponsive. Standing on the flat bottom of a different, or maybe of that same overturned boat, he began CPR. Moments later, the girl started breathing. Still knowing another child remained trapped, he went back into the water.
3: Oh, my gosh.
2: His first attempt came up empty because of the murky conditions. Other boaters were working to flip the vessel upright, and that's when the third child surfaced from the side.
3: Oh.
2: He had a bunch of anchor line wrapped around his body. The boy was not breathing, but Horn was able to restore his pulse before rushing him to the shore.
3: Oh, my gosh.
2: And emergency responders arrived at that time. All three children.
3: That guy is a hero.
2: Taken to the hospital for evaluation and observation. Authorities say no additional life-threatening injuries were reported. So this dude absolutely, positively saved the life.
3: Oh, that could have been just horrible.
2: And there is some video footage. I have not watched it. I can just see the overturned boat. So I don't know what all they caught on video, but I do have a link to the story. And again, hero. Big time hero. I've got that in the show notes for today at johnandheidishow.com. Time to say goodbye, Heidi.
3: Goodbye, Heidi.
2: Goodbye, everybody. Have a great day. Thanks for listening to the John and Heidi Show on a Friday.
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5: I'm WRBI meteorologist Megan Mulford with southeastern Indiana's most reliable forecast. A blend of clouds and sun today with thunderstorms likely. High temperatures reach up to 88, winds out of the southwest at around 5 miles an hour. Cloudy skies expected tonight, chance of thunderstorms 72. Right now it's 77 degrees.
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1: ABC News, I'm Dave Packer. It's a month now to the 2026 midterms, but President Trump, in a primetime speech Thursday, focusing on the 2020 elections and announcing his administration is releasing previously classified documents he claims show the vulnerability of U.S. election security and infrastructure.
2: Hundreds of millions of U.S. voter files are in the hands of foreign governments. Our machines and ballot counting systems are exposed to hacking and manipulation and corruption.
1: An attorney representing the family of Johann Sebastian Guerrero, who was shot and killed by ICE agents in Biddeford, Maine, Monday, said he was in the U.S. legally and was accused of no crime. The governor says floods in Texas have left at least two people dead. Hundreds of wildfires burning in Canada and the Northwest, sending smoke blowing east, along with air quality alerts. New York City handing out free KN95 masks at libraries and police and fire stations. This is ABC News. Thousands of people are converging on Yosemite National Park, creating some crowd chaos this summer.
3: Hikers squeezing past each other down a steep and packed cliffside at the popular Mist Trail, carefully navigating narrow staircases while lines inch past each other in both directions.
4: Like an amusement park, there's just people everywhere.
3: Hiker Mobeen Zarikari.
5: I did witness a lot of people slipping on the trail, actually, and I think some people got hurt.
3: And it's not just the trails. Tree-lined roads lined with cars. In Yosemite Village, visitors say finding a parking space can take nearly an hour.
1: ABC's Will Reeve. The National Transportation Safety Board says it's taking over the investigation into a Ryanair incident where a passenger was almost sucked out of the plane due to cabin decompression midair. Greece will still take part in the investigation. ESPN says the NBA is investigating the circumstances surrounding the Milwaukee Bucks signing of Gary Trent Jr. for possible circumvention of the salary cap. Dave Packer, ABC News.
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6: I'm WRBI meteorologist Paul Trombley with southeastern Indiana's most reliable forecast. Thunderstorms likely today. Otherwise, sunshine mixed with clouds at times. Daytime highs approaching 88. Southwest winds around 5 miles per hour. Cloudy skies expected tonight. Chance of thunderstorms. Lows dip down to about 72. Currently, it's 75 degrees.
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0: Country 103.9 WRBI. That's Chris Jansen with Buy Me a Boat. It's Brent Lee, early Friday morning in the country with you until 12 noon today. Glad to be waking you up with something to put a smile on your face. We call it the 5 o'clock funnies. Here's David Spade on what happens after a colonoscopy.
1: I got a colonoscopy. Down, ladies. I got a colonoscopy, which, first of all, to start it, you have to take a bunch of stuff to cleanse the system. You know what I mean? When you cleanse the system, let's look at a clip. Can we bring the clip? We don't have the screen. So they put me on the gurney, and then they go, here's the propofol, knock me out. And I didn't wake up fast enough. Like, everyone says they love that part. I didn't. I was like, whoa, whoa. So he's trying to explain the procedure. I don't listen, so he leaves a file on me. It's like 4 pages of scribbling, and then 5 huge photographs. I'm sorry. 5 Mongo pictures of my butthole. What am I? I'll take a few wallet size. What do I need these for? The fridge? Am I handing these out at parties? I go, hey. The guy goes, I wanted to show my work. I go, I trust you. I don't know what you did. I don't care.
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1: I'm WRBI meteorologist Paul Frombly with Southeastern Indiana's most reliable forecast. Thunderstorms likely today. Otherwise, sunshine mixed with clouds at times. Daytime highs approaching 88. Winds out of the southwest around 5 miles per hour. Chance of thunderstorms tonight. Lows dip down to about 72. Cloudy skies expected. Cloudy skies with a few peaks of sun tomorrow. Chance of thunderstorms. Daytime highs approaching 88. Currently, it's 75 degrees.
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1: I'm Tom Snape in the WRBI newsroom. A high-speed police chase through Shelby and Decatur counties on Wednesday ended in multiple crashes and several arrests after suspect vehicles reached speeds over 100 miles per hour. Shelbyville police say an officer began pursuing two recklessly driven cars on State Road 44. During the chase, a police cruiser was struck, leaving an officer and another driver with minor injuries. Shortly after, one suspect vehicle hit two cars and a semi-truck on State Road 44, injuring three people inside. The second suspect car fled into Decatur County before crashing on I-74, where deputies took the occupants into custody. Shelbyville Police Department is leading the investigation. The names of those involved are not being released right now. No one was injured in a house fire at 469 South Montford Street in Greensburg late Wednesday night. Fire Chief Nathan Sturmer says a Greensburg police officer who was on patrol around 11:20 p.m. spotted flames coming from the residence. Greensburg firefighters received assistance from the Lutz Community Volunteer Fire Department. The home's occupants were displaced for the night. The cause of the fire is under investigation. State and federal emergency officials are beginning joint damage assessments following last month's severe storms, tornadoes, and flooding. FEMA and state teams will conduct public infrastructure assessments in Dearborn, Decatur, and Franklin counties and dozens of others around the state. Officials emphasize these assessments are a required step to determine if Indiana qualifies for a federal disaster declaration, and federal financial aid is not yet available. Those who need immediate help are encouraged to apply for the State Disaster Relief Fund through the Indiana Department of Homeland Security. Kids Discovery Factory was awarded a $500,000 Ready 2.0 grant this week. Funds will support a new building mural and outdoor musical instruments, interactive exhibits, and more. KDF is currently transforming an historic building on Sycamore Street in downtown Batesville into a regional children's discovery center. The museum is expected to open in the first part of 2027. Renovations continue at East Central High School's Trojan Field prior to the 2026-27 school year. The improvement project includes a facelift to the main entrance, plus upgrades to the concession and restroom facilities.
2: Many people have come to our home football games or track meets or even some of our soccer games that we've played there have noticed that, you know, our home side restrooms were not in great shape, and the concession stand was in an old pole barn.
1: That is Sunman Dearborn School Superintendent Dr. Andrew Jackson.
2: The visitor side has this really nice concession and restrooms. It was built probably 15, 20 years ago. I think it was 06 or 08 maybe. So it's nice that our home side will have that as well. And it'll be a nice kind of grand staircase kind of moving up into that space and provide some nice facilities for our home crowd.
1: The upgrades are expected to be complete in time for the Trojans football season opener against Lawrenceburg on August 21st. A number of activities are taking place around the area over the next few days. It is Freudenfest weekend in Oldenburg. The Village of Spires will be packed with people celebrating Oldenburg's German heritage with food, beverages, and activities tonight and tomorrow. Contry Public is the headliner at Main Street Versailles Music on the Square tomorrow night. The group is set to be on stage at the Holdsworth Entertainment Pavilion on Main Street from 7 to 9 p.m. The 2026 Napoleon State Bank Decatur County Summer Concert Series at Rebecca Park Amphitheater continues with Turn the Page, a Bob Seger tribute tomorrow night at 7. The final concert in this year's series is planned for July 31st. The 141st Napoleon Fireman's Picnic is set for tomorrow.
3: We've still got our famous mock turtle soup and the food from CP Tavern and the Union Restaurant are going to help us with the food. We're going to start our Jeep ride about noon. You can come out and jump into that. Registration starts about 10.
1: Chief Steve Meyer says it's an important and popular fundraiser for the Volunteer Fire Department.
3: I really appreciate everybody's support, and we got a great community, and I appreciate everything everybody comes out and does, and everybody helps out. It's a wonderful time.
1: The picnic gets underway at 5 p.m. The band Misty Creek will provide entertainment. You can find more details on the Napoleon Volunteer Fire Department.

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1: ABC News, I'm Brian Clark. President Trump used a primetime address Thursday to push Congress to pass his Save America Act. It would heighten requirements around voting. He also declassified documents that he claims show the vulnerability of the U.S. election system.
2: Hundreds of millions of U.S. voter files are in the hands of foreign governments. Our machines and ballot counting systems are exposed to hacking and manipulation and corruption.
1: There's no evidence China or any other country has been able to change the outcome of votes. China, in a statement, says the allegations have no factual ground. The CDC and FDA now have a potential source of the severe stomach bug, cyclosporiasis, shredded iceberg lettuce that was served at select Taco Bell locations in Michigan, Ohio, Indiana, Kentucky, and West Virginia. Taco Bell says that lettuce has been removed. And smoke from hundreds of wildfires in Canada made the air hazardous across 19 states Thursday. This is ABC News.
3: A big Wednesday rally and a minor Thursday sell-off. This is Hoosier Ag Today's Thursday Farm Market Review. I'm Andy Eubank. I'll have the final numbers momentarily. Let's check in first for market commentary from Angie Setzer of Consus Ag Consulting. I spoke with her at the end of the session. Markets sold off with wheat finally coming around to work the lower side for the most part. And Angie, that's probably not much of a surprise given a very strong rally yesterday, especially in wheat.
4: Yeah, I always say you can't build a house of cards straight up. So to have a little bit of a consolidation moment in grains when they move higher is I think, better, than not. Though it is a little bit of one of those things where it's a gut check when you do move higher like we have. And we did set, you know, new highs for the move overnight. We had September wheat trade up to where it was within 2 cents of $7 on the board there. And so we're about 25 cents off the high on the September contract today. But again, we got a little too far out over our skis. There's a lot of uncertainty still as to what this all means with everything going on in the Black Sea and the situation between Russia and Ukraine. I do think it continues and creates some problems when it comes to accessing supply in the year ahead, but we can't spend all of our money on the rally in one place. We definitely need to take a break every now and again and reassess what is exactly going on.
3: As far as what's going on in weather, update us on the latest models. We've certainly seen some back and forth in models shifting and a corresponding move in the corn and bean markets too, it seems.
4: Yeah, we definitely are seeing signs of a cooling trend coming into the extended forecast, or at the very least beyond the 5-day. We had seen this and it's rolled forward pretty well or pretty clearly. You know, you've seen the models stay somewhat consistent in their set of beliefs. Most of the heat that we have really kind of lasts through the weekend and then moves on. And we really see things kind of moderate, if not become cooler than normal. The 5 to 10, the 10 to 15, you know, pretty much all of the models agree. The only outlier now in the recent runs is the Euro 10 to 15 day sort of temperature anomalies. And to be fair, I'm looking at all of them mashed together. Someone who's a specialist in meteorology may have some different assessments on how everything looks. But for the most part here, I don't see anything that I would call overly concerning weather-wise. And if we were to see this come to fruition, I think some folks would be real happy. There is some question over whether or not it will be dry or remain dry beyond that 5-day sort of window. And that will play a big role. But the heat does look like it's going to dissipate here.
3: And did the export sales report play a role? We had disappointing corn and wheat exports out on Thursday morning, but a pretty impressive soybean number, especially new crop.
4: Yeah, new crop outpaced what traders had expected ahead of the report. So it is surprising to see soybeans kind of set back, but also not surprising again for all of the reasons that I indicated earlier. New crop soybean exports were the bright spot. It feels like it's been a minute since I've said that.
3: That is Angie Setzer. She's with Consus Ag Consulting, and her number is 989-506-2564. Now the Thursday closing numbers. September corn down 6 cents, 441.5. December 464, that was down a nickel and a half. August beans 7.25 lower, 11.95, and 6.75 off on the November 11.95. September wheat 674 3/4, down 2.

0: and three quarters. I'm Andy Eubank with the Thursday Market Review. 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
3: I'm WRBI meteorologist Paul Frobley with Southeastern Indiana's most reliable forecast. Thunderstorms likely today. Otherwise, cloudy skies with a few peaks of sun. Highs level off around 88. Southwesterly winds around 5 miles per hour. Chance for storms tonight. Lows around 72. Cloudy. Currently 75.
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0: Country 103.9 WRBI, Megan Maroney there with Beautiful Things. It's Brent Lee early on a Friday morning in the country doing that 5 o'clock funnies thing. Let's check in with Late Night Laughs from Fallon and Myers.
1: There is a massive heat dome covering the country, and here in New York, it was almost 100 degrees. It was so hot in New York City, people were fighting over the wet seat on the subway. They're like, hey, you've been there for 3 minutes. This morning at Starbucks, they ordered a coffee, and they asked, do you want it iced or are you insane? And I go, well, it's scorching out there. Everybody's sweating like they just rolled the dice in some lettuce from Taco Bell. You know?
2: I'll try it.
3: It runs at the border.
1: Let's see what happens. Yeah.

The gut health company Let Loose recently unveiled a new pair of 7-inch wedge sandals that are designed to make it easier to poop. Have you seen the news lately? We don't need help.

0: Country 103.9 WRBI Mitchell Tenpenny there. We got history. It's Brant Lee, Friday morning at the Country. And we're doing the 5 o'clock funnies. Here's comedian Mike Birbiglia on technology and how it moved too fast for his parents.
1: I think there's too many cameras right now. Like, you go to buy something, everything's also a camera. They'll be like, it's also a camera. I'm like, I just wanted a grapefruit. They're like, it's a camera grapefruit. You take pictures of yourself eating the grapefruit, and then you eat the camera, you poop the pictures. Oh my God, that is the opposite of what I wanted. My dad always wants me to fix his computer, but I don't know anything about computers. I'm just under the age of 100, so he thinks I'm great. He's like, you're good. You should be a computer programmer. I'm like, you're bad. You should be a caveman. And my mom is ridiculous. It's a true story. I had her fax me something. She called me up and said, could you fax that back? That's my only copy. That actually happened. I don't even know how she thought the machine worked. Like, the paper goes through the air, or it's like the drive-through at the bank, and it goes through that see-through tubing, and there's fax machine tubing all over the country, and if they see you have a dog, they put a bone in there.
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3: I'm WRBI meteorologist Paul Frombly with southeastern Indiana's most reliable forecast. Thunderstorms likely today. Otherwise, cloudy skies with a few peaks of sun. High temperatures reach up to 88. Southwesterly winds around 5 miles per hour. Cloudy skies expected tonight. Chance of thunderstorms. Lows level off around 72. Cloudy skies with a few peaks of sun tomorrow. Chance of thunderstorms. High temperatures reach up to 88. Right now, 74.
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1: I'm Tom Snape in the WRBI newsroom. A high-speed police chase through Shelby and Decatur counties on Wednesday resulted in multiple crashes and several arrests after suspect vehicles were clocked at speeds over 100 miles per hour. Shelbyville police say an officer began pursuing two recklessly driven cars on State Road 44. During the chase, a police cruiser was struck, leaving an officer and another driver with minor injuries. Shortly after, one suspect vehicle hit two cars and a semi-truck on State Road 44, injuring three people inside. The second suspect car fled into Decatur County before crashing on I-74, where deputies took the occupants into custody. The Shelbyville Police Department is leading the investigation. No one was injured when flames broke out at a home on the 400 block of South Monford Street in Greensburg late Wednesday night. Fire Chief Nathan Sturmer says a Greensburg police officer who was on patrol around 11:20 p.m. spotted flames coming from the residence. Greensburg firefighters received assistance from the Lutz Community Volunteer Fire Department. The home's occupants were displaced for the night. The cause of the fire is under investigation. State and federal emergency officials are beginning joint damage assessments following last month's severe storms, tornadoes, and flooding. FEMA and state teams will conduct public infrastructure assessments in Dearborn, Decatur, and Franklin counties and dozens of others around the state. Officials emphasize that these assessments are a required step to determine if Indiana qualifies for a federal disaster declaration and federal financial aid is not yet available. Those who need immediate help are encouraged to apply for the State Disaster Relief Fund through the Indiana Department of Homeland Security. Kids Discovery Factory was awarded a $500,000 Ready 2.0 grant this week. Funds will support a new building mural and outdoor musical instruments, interactive exhibits, and more. KDF is currently transforming an historic building on Sycamore Street in downtown Batesville into a regional children's discovery center. The museum is expected to open in the first part of 2027. Renovations continue at East Central High School's Trojan Field prior to the 2026-27 school year. The improvement project includes a facelift to the main entrance, plus upgrades to the concession and restroom facilities.

0: Dearborn School Superintendent Dr. Andrew Jackson says people attending football and soccer games plus track and field meets have been greeted at the home entrance by restrooms in not too great of a shape and concessions housed in a pole barn.
1: The visitor side has this really nice concession and restrooms. It was built probably 15, 20 years ago. I think it was 06 or 08 maybe. So it's nice that our home side will have that as well. And it'll be a nice kind of grand staircase kind of moving up into that space and provide some nice facilities for our home crowd.
0: The upgrades are expected to be complete in time for the Trojans football season opener against Lawrenceburg on August 21st. A number of activities are taking place around the area over the next few days. It is Freudenfest weekend in Oldenburg. The village of Spires will come alive with people celebrating Oldenburg's German heritage with food, beverages, and activities tonight and tomorrow. Contry Public is the headliner at Main Street Versailles Music on the Square tomorrow night. The group is set to be on stage at the Holdsworth Entertainment Pavilion from 7 to 9 p.m. The 2026 Napoleon State Bank Decatur County Summer Concert Series at the Rebecca Park Amphitheater continues with Turn the Page, a Bob Seger tribute, tomorrow night at 7. The final concert in this year's series is planned for July 31st. The 141st Napoleon Firemen's Picnic is set for tomorrow.
2: We've still got our famous mock turtle soup, and the food from CP Tavern and the Union Restaurant are going to help us with the food. We're going to start our Jeep ride about noon. You can come out and jump into that. Registration starts about 10.
0: That is Fire Chief Steve Meyer. The picnic gets underway at 5 p.m. The band Misty Creek will provide entertainment. You can find more details on the Napoleon Volunteer Fire Department's Facebook page. It is day 5 of the Franklin County 4-H Fair in Brookville. The fair wraps up tomorrow. I'm Tom Snape with news on 103.9 WRBI. 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
3: ABC News, I'm Brian Clark. President Trump used a primetime address Thursday to push Congress to pass his Save America Act. It would heighten requirements around voting. He also declassified documents that he claims show the vulnerability of the U.S. election system.
4: Hundreds of millions of U.S. voter files are in the hands of foreign governments. Our machines and ballot counting systems are exposed to hacking and manipulation and corruption.
3: There's no evidence China or any other country has been able to change the outcome of votes. China, in a statement, says the allegations have no factual ground. The CDC and FDA now have a potential source of the severe stomach bug, cyclosporiasis, shredded iceberg lettuce that was served at select Taco Bell locations in Michigan, Ohio, Indiana, Kentucky, and West Virginia. Taco Bell says that lettuce has been removed. And smoke from hundreds of wildfires in Canada made the air hazardous across 19 states Thursday. This is ABC News. U.S. investigators are now leading the probe into a terrifying aircraft accident in Europe.
5: The U.S. National Transportation Safety Board says it's taking over the investigation into a Ryanair incident where a passenger was almost sucked out of the plane due to cabin decompression midair shortly after taking off from northern Greece. The 61-year-old man who was partially out the window was pulled back into the plane by fellow passengers. A Greek hospital official says the man suffered neck and shoulder injuries and friction burns. Dave Packer, ABC News.
3: Authorities in California say that a body pulled out of San Francisco Bay is one of three people missing who were on a boat that capsized this week. That boat was full of people conducting a memorial service. 16 were rescued. Netflix posted higher results in the second quarter, but shares dropped after it released its latest financial numbers because of a lukewarm growth forecast. I'm Brian Clark, ABC News.
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0: With a check of WRBI Sports, I'm Tom Snape. The Cincinnati Reds resume play following the All-Star break when they open a three-game series tonight at Colorado against the Rockies. Brady Singer gets the start for Cincinnati. 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All-Star pitcher Chase Burns and the Reds have agreed on a seven-year, $105 million contract extension that will begin next year and run through 2033. There are no options or deferrals included. The 2027 schedule has been released. In the earliest opening day ever, the Reds will host the St. Louis Cardinals on Thursday, March 25th at Great American Ballpark. The Indiana Fever takes on the Seattle Storm in WNBA action tonight at Cambridge Fieldhouse. Tip-off is at 7:30. Tom Snape, WRBI Sports.
1: 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The markets were down yesterday. 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
2: Not really anything in the way of big market expectations as we head into our Friday. We had a lot of big moves early on in the week. I feel disingenuous when I say it, but you can almost flip a coin on what we will see as the day progresses today. We have a lot of geopolitical factors at hand that we're paying attention to. We've got the back and forth in the Middle East. We have the escalation in the Black Sea. And then, of course, we have the weather models that we'll see. Do we really see this cooling trend that folks have been talking about in a big way come into play? Wouldn't surprise me in the least if we have a little bit of a ho-hum Friday after what's been a pretty solid week leading up to it.
1: That's Angie Setzer, and I'm Andy Eubank. This is Hoosier Ag Today, 20 years serving Indiana farmers.
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0: Funeral services for 66-year-old Timothy Connect of Brookville will be held Saturday at 11 a.m. at St. Michael the Archangel Catholic Church in Brookville. The Holy Rosary will be recited Saturday at 9 a.m., followed by visitation from 9:30 to 10:30 at Phillips and Myers Funeral Home in Brookville. He is survived by his life partner, Linda Gaston, two children, nine grandchildren, and three sisters. Burial will be in St. Michael Cemetery in Brookville. Memorial contributions may be made to the Chad Hanley Scholarship Fund through the Franklin County Community Foundation. Those were funeral arrangements for Tim Connect. Funeral services for 85-year-old Betty Miracle of Lawrenceburg will be held Saturday at 11 a.m. at Roman Hunger Funeral Home in Aurora. Visitation will be Friday from 5 to 7 p.m. at the funeral home. She is survived by one brother, one sister, and numerous nieces and nephews. Burial will be in Rising Sun New Cemetery. Memorial contributions may be made to South Dearborn Dollars for Scholars, James, Jason, and Jana Miracle Scholarship Fund, or Roman Hunger Funeral Home to assist with expenses. Those were funeral arrangements for Betty Miracle. A celebration of life for 39-year-old Karen Allison Robertson will be held Monday from 5 to 7 p.m. at Bass and Gasper Funeral Home in Westport. She is survived by her parents, Christopher Robertson and Tammy Janes, and one brother. Memorial contributions may be made to the Decatur County Animal Shelter. Those were funeral arrangements for Karen Allison Robertson. Funeral Mass for 79-year-old Mary Faring of Dover will be held next Thursday at 5:30 p.m. at St. John's Campus of All Saints Parish. Arrangements are being handled by Andrew Swiestefeld Funeral Home in Dover. She is survived by her husband, Bill, five children, 14 grandchildren, 15 great-grandchildren, plus four on the way, and two siblings. Private burial will take place at a later date. Memorial contributions may be made to the All Saints Parish Lady Sodality or Margaret Mary Hospice. Those were funeral arrangements for Mary Faring.
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4: I'm WRBI meteorologist Paul Frobley with Southeastern Indiana's most reliable forecast. Thunderstorms likely today. Otherwise, cloudy skies with a few peaks of sun. Highs level off around 88. Southwesterly winds around 5 miles per hour. Chance for storms tonight, lows around 72, cloudy. Currently, it's 74 degrees.
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0: Country 103.9 WRBI Granger Smith with his back road song. It's Brent Lee on a Friday morning in the country. We'll get a full check of the forecast coming up in just a moment, then check in with Bailey Zimmerman. Right now, the good news.
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0: A security dog at Disneyland named Benny has officially retired after 6 years of helping to keep the park safe. They threw him a special retirement party where he ate his first ever hot dog and did one final demonstration of his security skills. Benny plans on spending his retirement chilling at home and enjoying hikes. A woman named Lucinda Thackeray posted a video of an older airport worker because he was badly limping and asked people if anyone could help him retire. The man was identified as James Blair, a 64-year-old veteran dealing with some serious knee problems. A GoFundMe campaign was soon set up to help him, and it has raised almost $184,000. Here they are.
7: I saw out the window. What really was hard for me was just the conditions he was in, and I didn't even know his story at that point. Immediately when I sat on the airplane was, if anybody knew who he was, could we get him retired?
8: My plan was to work until I can't work. All these people that are helping somebody that they've never known. It's amazing. I mean, God works in mysterious ways.
0: And a restaurant owner from South Carolina in the news for doing the right thing. He found $12,000 in cash hidden inside an old cabinet left behind by a previous owner, and he immediately wanted to return it. But he could not get in contact with the former owner. Eventually, he shared the story with a local television station, and they helped him reach the former owner live on the air. The rightful owner was dealing with serious health issues, which made the money even more important. That is the good news at WRBI.
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11: I'm WRBI meteorologist Paul Frombly with southeastern Indiana's most reliable forecast. Thunderstorms likely today. Otherwise, cloudy skies with a few peaks of sun. High temperatures reach up to 88. Southwesterly winds around 5 miles per hour. Cloudy skies expected tonight. Chance of thunderstorms. Lows level off around 72. Cloudy skies with a few peaks of sun tomorrow. Chance of thunderstorms. High temperatures reach up to 88. Right now, 74.
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1: I'm Tom Snape in the WRBI newsroom. No one was hurt in a house fire at 469 South Montford Street in Greensburg late Wednesday night. Fire Chief Nathan Sturmer says a Greensburg police officer patrolling in the area spotted flames coming from the residence. Greensburg firefighters received mutual aid from the Lutz Community Volunteer Fire Department. The home's occupants were displaced for the night. The cause of that fire remains under investigation. A high-speed police pursuit through Shelby and Decatur counties on Wednesday ended in multiple crashes and several arrests after suspect vehicles reached speeds over 100 miles per hour. Shelbyville police say an officer began pursuing two reckless drivers on State Road 44. During the chase, a police cruiser was struck, leaving an officer and another driver with minor injuries. Shortly after, one suspect vehicle hit two cars and a semi on State Road 44, injuring three people inside. The second suspect car fled into Decatur County before crashing on I-74 near Greensburg. That's where deputies took the occupants into custody. The Shelbyville Police Department is heading up the investigation. State and federal emergency officials are beginning joint damage assessments following last month's severe storms, tornadoes, and flooding. FEMA and state teams will conduct public infrastructure assessments in Dearborn, Decatur, and Franklin counties and dozens of others around the state. Officials emphasize that these assessments are a required step to determine if Indiana qualifies for a federal disaster declaration. Currently, federal financial aid is not available. Those who need immediate help are encouraged to apply for the State Disaster Relief Fund through the Indiana Department of Homeland Security. Renovations continue at East Central High School's Trojan Field prior to the 26-27 school year. The improvement project includes a facelift to the main entrance, plus upgrades to the concession and restroom facilities.
2: Many people have come to our home football games or track meets or even some of our soccer games that we've played there have noticed that, you know, our home side restrooms were not in great shape, and the concession stand was in an old pole barn.
1: Sunman Dearborn School Superintendent Andrew Jackson says the visitor's entrance has had nice concessions and restrooms for the past 20 years. The upgrades to the home side are expected to be finished when the Trojans kick off the football season against Lawrenceburg on October 21st. Kids Discovery Factory was awarded a $500,000 Ready 2.0 grant this week. Funds will support a new building mural and outdoor musical instruments, interactive exhibits, and more. KDF is currently transforming an historic building on Sycamore Street in downtown Batesville into a regional children's discovery center. The museum is expected to open early next year. The Franklin County 4-H Fair rolls on in Brookville. This year's fair wraps up tomorrow. A number of other activities are taking place around the area this weekend. Freudenfest takes over the streets of Oldenburg. The Village of Spires will be packed tonight and tomorrow with people celebrating Oldenburg's German heritage with food, beverages, and activities. Country Public headlines Music on the Square in Versailles tomorrow night. The group will take the stage from 7 to 9 at the Holdsworth Entertainment Pavilion. The 2026 Napoleon State Bank Decatur County Summer Concert Series at the Rebecca Park Amphitheater continues tomorrow night at 7 with Turn the Page, a Bob Seger tribute. The final concert in this year's series is planned for July 31st. The 141st Napoleon Firemen's Picnic is set for tomorrow.

0: Real Jeep Ride kicks things off at noon with registration starting at 10. And of course, there's the legendary Mock Turtle Soup. Chief Steve Meyer says it's an important and popular fundraiser for the volunteer fire department.
1: I really appreciate everybody's support, and we got a great community, and I appreciate everything everybody comes out and does, and everybody helps out. It's a wonderful time.
0: The picnic gets underway at 5 p.m. You can find more details on the Napoleon Volunteer Fire Department's Facebook page. 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
2: ABC News, I'm Brian Clark. Sources tell ABC News the cyclosporiasis outbreak that's made thousands of people sick has been linked to tainted iceberg lettuce from one supplier that was sold at Taco Bell locations in five states. Taco Bell says that lettuce has been replaced in its supply chain. Infectious disease specialist Dr. Joel Kammeyer says,
3: every day it's an additional 500 to 600 cases per day. And so we're waiting to see if this is the end and whether we have, you know, some light at the end of the tunnel.
2: President Trump, in a 24-minute speech to the nation last night focused on election security, said that newly declassified documents show foreign attempts to interfere with U.S. elections. He was calling on Congress to pass tighter voting rules ahead of November's midterms. Flash flooding in the Texas Hill Country has killed at least two people, and Governor Greg Abbott said more than 200 have been rescued. This is the same part of the state where flooding killed more than two dozen last July. This is ABC News.
0: With a check of WRBI Sports, I'm Tom Snape. The Cincinnati Reds resume play following the All-Star break when they open a three-game series tonight at Colorado against the Rockies. Brady Singer gets the start for Cincinnati. 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All-Star pitcher Chase Burns and the Reds have agreed on a seven-year, $105 million contract extension that will begin next year and run through 2033. There are no options or deferrals included. The 2027 schedule has been released. In the earliest opening day ever, the Reds will host the St. Louis Cardinals on Thursday, March 25th at Great American Ballpark. The Indiana Fever takes on the Seattle Storm in WNBA action tonight at Gainbridge Fieldhouse. 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
6: I'm WRBI meteorologist Paul Frobley with Southeastern Indiana's most reliable forecast. Thunderstorms likely today. Otherwise, cloudy skies with a few peaks of sun. Highs level off around 88. Southwesterly winds around 5 miles per hour. Chance for storms tonight. Lows around 72. Cloudy. Currently, it's 74 degrees.
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0: tell you that. Country 103.9 WRBI. It's Maren Moore. Circles around this town. Slight chance of thunderstorms, then thunderstorms likely, and 89 today. Right now we're at 76. And the Reds back on the field tonight and back on the radio again, 8:10 there at the Rockies. And we'll have this date in Reds baseball for you next.
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3: On this date, July 17th, back in 1956, Reds pitcher Brooks Lawrence defeated the Dodgers at Crosley Field, the Reds winning 4-3. Lawrence, a native of Springfield, Ohio, and a member of the Reds Hall of Fame, was one of the first African-American pitchers in Reds history. He came to the Reds in 1956 and proceeded to win his first 13 starts, the 13th being this victory over the Dodgers. Brooks also contributed to this win at the plate, starting the winning rally with a double off Sandy Koufax, no less. His winning streak ended in his next start, but his 13 wins in a row is second longest in club history. Number 13 for Brooks Lawrence this July 17th, 1956, this date in Reds baseball.
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0: Country 103.9 WRBI. Boy, she had a minute where she was just bigger, you know, bigger than anybody in country music, didn't she? Several big hit songs. It's Gretchen Wilson here for the party. It's Brent Lee at 6:54 on this Friday morning. Showers and thunderstorms likely mainly after 2. Partly sunny at a high 89. Right now we're at 76 degrees.
1: And now, another completely correct, truly accurate fact from Brent Lee's No One Asked, No One Cares, But He Told You Anyway file.
0: Well, well, well, did you know the average pencil holds enough graphite to draw a line about 35 miles long? Or to write 45,000 words, roughly. No one asks, nobody cares. I told you anyway.
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4: I'm WRBI meteorologist Paul Frobley with Southeastern Indiana's most reliable forecast. Thunderstorms likely today. Otherwise, cloudy skies with a few peaks of sun. Daytime highs approaching 88. Southwesterly winds around 5 miles per hour. Cloudy skies expected tonight. Chance of thunderstorms. Lows dip down to about 72. Cloudy skies with a few peaks of sun tomorrow. Chance of thunderstorms. High temperatures reach up to 88. Currently, it's 75 degrees.
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2: I'm Tom Snape in the WRBI newsroom. A high-speed police chase through Shelby and Decatur counties on Wednesday ended in multiple crashes and several arrests after suspect vehicles reached speeds over 100 miles per hour. Shelbyville police say an officer began pursuing two recklessly driven cars on State Road 44. During the chase, a police cruiser was struck, leaving an officer and another driver with minor injuries. Shortly after, one suspect vehicle hit two cars and a semi-truck on State Road 44, injuring three people inside. The second suspect car fled into Decatur County before crashing on I-74, where deputies took the occupants into custody. The Shelbyville Police Department is leading the investigation. The names of those involved are not being released right now. No one was injured in a house fire at 469 South Montford Street in Greensburg late Wednesday night. Fire Chief Nathan Sturmer says a Greensburg police officer who was on patrol around 11:20 p.m. spotted flames coming from the residence. Greensburg firefighters received assistance from the Lutz Community Volunteer Fire Department. The home's occupants were displaced for the night. The cause of the fire is under investigation. State and federal emergency officials are beginning joint damage assessments following last month's severe storms, tornadoes, and flooding. FEMA and state teams will conduct public infrastructure assessments in Dearborn, Decatur, and Franklin counties and dozens of others around the state. Officials emphasize these assessments are a required step to determine if Indiana qualifies for a federal disaster declaration, and federal financial aid is not yet available. Those who need immediate help are encouraged to apply for the State Disaster Relief Fund through the Indiana Department of Homeland Security. Kids Discovery Factory was awarded a $500,000 Ready 2.0 grant this week. Funds will support a new building mural and outdoor musical instruments, interactive exhibits, and more. KDF is currently transforming an historic building on Sycamore Street in downtown Batesville into a regional children's discovery center. The museum is expected to open in the first part of 2027. Renovations continue at East Central High School's Trojan Field prior to the 2026-27 school year. The improvement project includes a facelift to the main entrance, plus upgrades to the concession and restroom facilities.
3: Many people have come to our home football games or track meets or even some of our soccer games that we've played there have noticed that, you know, our homeside restrooms were not in great shape, and the concession stand was in an old pole barn.
2: That is Sunman Dearborn School Superintendent Dr. Andrew Jackson.
3: The visitor side has this really nice concession and restrooms. It was built probably 15, 20 years ago. I think it was 06 or 08 maybe. So it's nice that our home side will have that as well. And it'll be a nice kind of grand staircase kind of moving up into that space and provide some nice facilities for our home crowd.
2: The upgrades are expected to be complete in time for the Trojans football season opener against Lawrenceburg on August 21st. A number of activities are taking place around the area over the next few days. It is Freudenfest weekend in Oldenburg. The Village of Spires will be packed with people celebrating Oldenburg's German heritage with food, beverages, and activities tonight and tomorrow. Contra Republic is the headliner at Main Street for Sales Music on the Square tomorrow night. The group is set to be on stage at the Holdsworth Entertainment Pavilion on Main Street from 7 to 9 p.m. The 2026 Napoleon State Bank Decatur County Summer Concert Series at Rebecca Park Amphitheater continues with Turn the Page, a Bob Seger tribute tomorrow night at 7. The final concert in this year's series is planned for July 31st. The 141st Napoleon Firemen's Picnic is set for tomorrow.
4: We've still got our famous mock turtle soup and the food from CP Tavern and the Union Restaurant are going to help us with the food. We're going to start our Jeep ride about noon. You can come out and jump into that. Registration starts about 10.
2: Chief Steve Meyer says it's an important and popular fundraiser for the Volunteer Fire Department.
4: I really appreciate everybody's support, and we got a great community, and I appreciate everything everybody comes out and does, and everybody helps out. It's a wonderful time.

0: 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You can find more details on the Napoleon Volunteer Fire Department's Facebook page. 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
1: ABC News, I'm Brian Clark. Sources tell ABC News the cyclosporiasis outbreak that's made thousands of people sick has been linked to tainted iceberg lettuce from one supplier that was sold at Taco Bell locations in five states. Taco Bell says that lettuce has been replaced in its supply chain. Infectious disease specialist Dr. Joel Kammeyer says,
2: every day it's an additional 500 to 600 cases per day. And so we're waiting to see if this is the end and whether we have, you know, some light at the end of the tunnel.
1: President Trump, in a 24-minute speech to the nation last night focused on election security, said that newly declassified documents show foreign attempts to interfere with U.S. elections. He was calling on Congress to pass tighter voting rules ahead of November's midterms. Flash flooding in the Texas Hill Countries killed at least two people, and Governor Greg Abbott said more than 200 have been rescued. This is the same part of the state where flooding killed more than two dozen last July. This is ABC News. A White House teleprompter operator is under investigation. He allegedly used inside information to make money betting on President Trump's speeches, says ABC's Aaron Katursky.
3: Sources tell ABC News Gabriel Perez used his inside knowledge to place bets and win more than $100,000 in the prediction market Kalshi. Sources tell us Perez bet on more than a dozen Trump speeches, including this year's State of the Union, through Kalshi's mentions market, where users wager on whether certain words and phrases will be said. President Trump is famous for going off script. Sources tell us Perez sometimes pulled bets mid-speech when Trump skipped words that were in the teleprompter.
1: Sources tell ABC News Perez in talks with federal regulators to settle the charges. He's not expected to face criminal charges. SpaceX aborted the launch of its massive Starship rocket seconds before liftoff Thursday. SpaceX founder Elon Musk said some engines failed to ignite. I'm Brian Clark, ABC News.
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0: 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The Cincinnati Reds resume play following the All-Star break when they open a three-game series tonight at Colorado against the Rockies. Brady Singer gets the start for Cincinnati. 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All-Star pitcher Chase Burns and the Reds have agreed on a seven-year, $105 million contract extension that will begin next year and run through 2033. There are no options or deferrals included. The 2027 schedule has been released. In the earliest opening day ever, the Reds will host the St. Louis Cardinals on Thursday, March 25th at Great American Ballpark. The Indiana Fever takes on the Seattle Storm in WNBA action tonight at Gainbridge Fieldhouse. 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
0: Funeral services for 66-year-old Timothy Connect of Brookville will be held Saturday at 11 a.m. at St. Michael the Archangel Catholic Church in Brookville. The Holy Rosary will be recited Saturday at 9 a.m., followed by visitation from 9:30 to 10:30 at Phillips and Myers Funeral Home in Brookville. He is survived by his life partner, Linda Gaston, two children, nine grandchildren, and three sisters. The burial will be in St. Michael's Cemetery in Brookville. Memorial contributions may be made to the Chad Hanley Scholarship Fund through the Franklin County Community Foundation. Those were funeral arrangements for Tim Connect. Funeral services for 85-year-old Betty Miracle of Lawrenceburg will be held Saturday at 11 a.m. at Roman Hunger Funeral Home in Aurora. Visitation will be Friday from 5 to 7 p.m. at the funeral home. She is survived by one brother, one sister, and numerous nieces and nephews. Burial will be in Rising Sun New Cemetery. Memorial contributions may be made to South Dearborn Dollars for

0: Scholars James, Jason, and Jana Miracle Scholarship Fund, or Roman Hunger Funeral Home to assist with expenses. Those were funeral arrangements for Betty Miracle. A celebration of life for 39-year-old Karen Allison Robertson will be held Monday from 5 to 7 p.m. at Bass and Gasper Funeral Home in Westport. She is survived by her parents, Christopher Robertson and Tammy Janes, and one brother. Memorial contributions may be made to the Decatur County Animal Shelter. Those were funeral arrangements for Karen Allison Robertson. Funeral Mass for 79-year-old Mary Fearing of Dover will be held next Thursday at 5:30 p.m. at St. John's Campus of All Saints Parish. Arrangements are being handled by Andrew Swiestefeld Funeral Home in Dover. She is survived by her husband, Bill, 5 children, 14 grandchildren, 15 great-grandchildren, plus 4 on the way, and 2 siblings. Private burial will take place at a later date. Memorial contributions may be made to the All Saints Parish Lady Sodality or Margaret Mary Hospice. Those were funeral arrangements for Mary Fearing.
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2: I'm WRBI meteorologist Paul Frombly with Southeastern Indiana's most reliable forecast. Mainly cloudy skies today with storms likely. Daytime highs approaching 88. Winds out of the southwest around 5 miles per hour. Chance for storms tonight. Lows level off around 72. Cloudy skies expected. Currently 75.
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0: Country 103.9 WRBI, Morgan Wallen, Wasted on You. Brantley 718 on a Friday morning. Showers and thunderstorms likely, mainly after 2, otherwise partly sunny at 89 today. We are at 76 now. Time for some showbiz headlines. Only 25 theaters in the U.S. have The Odyssey in IMAX 70mm. If only there was a word to describe the torturous journey to find one. Speaking of great works of fiction, I've got some more BS to sling at you here in showbiz headlines. Chloe Fineman leaving Saturday Night Live after 7 seasons and 8 laughs. Lenny Kravitz works out in leather pants. But for me, the workout would be just trying to get into a pair of leather pants, I feel like. A man was detained after breaking into the Today Show's studio and yelling racial slurs at host Craig Melvin. NBC issued a statement saying, "That's the last time we invite Morgan Wallen to the show." Oh, come on. We got to make fun of our own people, too, right? Country stars. Doesn't mean they're immune. Mark Harmon going to star in the new season of NCIS Origins. CBS viewers haven't been this excited since their last bump in Social Security. Warner Brothers delayed the release of Batman 2 until 2028 and the release of Supergirl 2 until never. And the father of Obsession director Curry Barker is making a movie of his own. Man, I hate Nepo Pappies. That's showbiz headlines. Birthdays next.
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3: I'm WRBI meteorologist Paul Frost.

0: Quigley with Southeastern Indiana's most reliable forecast. Thunderstorms likely today.
1: Otherwise, cloudy skies with a few peaks of sun. Daytime highs approaching 88. Southwesterly winds around 5 miles per hour. Cloudy skies expected tonight. Chance of thunderstorms. Lows dip down to about 72. Cloudy skies with a few peaks of sun tomorrow. Chance of thunderstorms. High temperatures reach up to 88. Currently, it's 75 degrees.
2: Happy birthday.
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4: Happy birthday. Larry Abel on the birthday list. He's 69 today. Chris Froome is having a birthday. Ethan Grundin is 29. Brady Domingo, happy birthday. Loretta Danes is 76. Tina Longstreth is having a big birthday today. That's all the detail will provide, Tina. Heather Goldsmith is 48 today. Larry Abel on the birthday list. Logan Sundland's 23. Melody Harmon is 75. Joe Sturgis, 74. And in celebrity birthdays, Camilla Parker Bowles is 79. David Hasselhoff, the Hoff, 74. Jason Clark is 57. And Billy Lord is 34. 722 Country 103.9 WRBI with Josh Ross.

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1: I'm Tom Snape in the WRBI newsroom. A high-speed police chase through Shelby and Decatur counties on Wednesday resulted in multiple crashes and several arrests after suspect vehicles were clocked at speeds over 100 miles per hour. Shelbyville police say an officer began pursuing two recklessly driven cars on State Road 44. During the chase, a police cruiser was struck, leaving an officer and another driver with minor injuries. Shortly after, one suspect vehicle hit two cars and a semi-truck on State Road 44, injuring three people inside. The second suspect car fled into Decatur County before crashing on I-74, where deputies took the occupants into custody. The Shelbyville Police Department is leading the investigation. No one was injured when flames broke out at a home on the 400 block of South Monford Street in Greensburg late Wednesday night. Fire Chief Nathan Sturmer says a Greensburg police officer who was on patrol around 11:20 p.m. spotted flames coming from the residence. Greensburg firefighters received assistance from the

0: public infrastructure assessments in Dearborn, Decatur, and Franklin counties, and dozens of others around the state. Officials emphasize that these assessments are a required step to determine if Indiana qualifies for a federal disaster declaration, and federal financial aid is not yet available. Those who need immediate help are encouraged to apply for the state disaster relief fund through the Indiana Department of Homeland Security. Kids Discovery Factory was awarded a $500,000 Ready 2.0 grant this week. Funds will support a new building mural and outdoor musical instruments, interactive exhibits, and more. KDF is currently transforming an historic building on Sycamore Street in downtown Batesville into a regional children's discovery center. The museum is expected to open in the first part of 2027. Renovations continue at East Central High School's Trojan Field prior to the 2026-27 school year. The improvement project includes a facelift to the main entrance, plus upgrades to the concession and restroom facilities. Sunman-Dearborn School Superintendent Dr. Andrew Jackson says people attending football and soccer games, plus track and field meets, have been greeted at the home entrance by restrooms in not too great of a shape and concessions housed in a pole barn.
1: The visitor side has this really nice concession and restrooms. It was built probably 15, 20 years ago. I think it was 06 or 08 maybe. So it's nice that our home side will have that as well. And it'll be a nice kind of grand staircase kind of moving up into that space and provide some nice facilities for our home crowd.
0: The upgrades are expected to be complete in time for the Trojans football season opener against Lawrenceburg on August 21st. A number of activities are taking place around the area over the next few days. It is Freudenfest weekend in Oldenburg. The village of Spires will come alive with people celebrating Oldenburg's German heritage with food, beverages, and activities tonight and tomorrow. Country Public is the headliner at Main Street Versailles Music on the Square tomorrow night. The group is set to be on stage at the Holdsworth Entertainment Pavilion from 7 to 9 p.m. The 2026 Napoleon State Bank Decatur County Summer Concert Series at the Rebecca Park Amphitheater continues with Turn the Page, a Bob Seger tribute, tomorrow night at 7. The final concert in this year's series is planned for July 31st. The 141st Napoleon Fireman's Picnic is set for tomorrow.
2: We've still got our famous mock turtle soup. And the food from CP Tavern and the Union Restaurant are going to help us with the food. We're going to start our Jeep ride about noon. You can come out and jump into that. Registration starts about 10.
0: That is Fire Chief Steve Meyer. The picnic gets underway at 5 p.m. The band Misty Creek will provide entertainment. You can find more details on the Napoleon Volunteer Fire Department's Facebook page. It is day 5 of the Franklin County 4-H Fair in Brookville. The fair wraps up tomorrow. I'm Tom Snape with news on 103.9 WRBI. 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
3: ABC News, I'm Brian Clark. Another day of potentially unhealthy air quality for tens of millions because of the smoke from wildfires in Canada. The Midwest to the Mid-Atlantic could be affected. On Thursday, Minneapolis at a time had the worst air quality of any city in the world. In Maine, Lily Farrell with the State Department of Environmental Protection says,
4: if it is impacting visibility and you can smell smoke, then do take those health precautions, like staying indoors, exercising, less exertion.
3: President Trump, in a speech last night, alleged foreign countries have access to U.S. election data, but there's no evidence that any election outcomes have been affected. He used the speech to urge passage of his bill that would increase restrictions around voting. Health inspectors believe that shredded lettuce may be the source of the cyclosporiasis outbreak that has sickened thousands of people around the country. This is ABC News.
0: With a check of WRBI Sports, I'm Tom Snape. The Cincinnati Reds resume play following the All-Star break when they open a three-game series tonight at Colorado against the Rockies. Brady Singer gets the start for Cincinnati. 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All-Star pitcher Chase Burns and the Reds have agreed on a 7-year, $105 million contract extension that will begin next year and run through 2033. There are no options or deferrals included. The 2027 schedule has been released. In the earliest opening day ever, the Reds will host the St. Louis Cardinals on Thursday, March 25th at Great American Ballpark. The Indiana Fever takes on the Seattle Storm in WNBA action tonight at Gainbridge Fieldhouse. 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
5: I'm WRBI meteorologist Paul Frombly with Southeastern Indiana's most reliable forecast. Mainly cloudy skies today with storms likely. Daytime highs approaching 88. Winds out of the southwest around 5 miles per hour. chance for

0: Storms tonight. Lows level off around 72. Cloudy skies expected. Currently 75.
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0: Country 103.9 WRBI. It's Luke Combs. She got the best of me. She broke my heart. It's Brent Lee at 7:41 on a Friday morning. A slight chance of thunderstorms and then thunderstorms likely today. Our high will be about 89, about as hot as it's been. Hopefully, if there is rain that moves through, it'll cool us down a little bit. Right now, 76 degrees, and yes, the phone is a-ringing, and yes, we are a-calling. Our registration site today for the 103.9 Days of Summer.
1: Richie George, may I help you?
0: Hey, is this Jim?
1: Yeah, this is Jim.
0: Hey, it's Brent down at WRBI. How are you doing?
1: I'm doing well, Brad. How are you?
0: Good, good, man. You got time to draw a winner for me this morning out of your registration box there?
1: Yes, I do. I'm going over to it right now.
0: All right, and while you're doing that, I'll tell folks that our winner this morning is going to get a four-pack of passes to Kentucky Kingdom Theme and Water Park.
1: Awesome. Especially in this weather, huh?
0: Yeah, no kidding. Beat the heat with some water park activity. Sounds good.
1: Yes, it does. Okay, so today's winner is Woody Browning.
0: Woody Browning going to Kentucky Kingdom. Very cool. What's going on there, Ritzy Jewelers? What we got you on the line?
1: Well, Ritzy Jewelers, we're got some hot deals on engagement rings, clocks. We got some great musical clocks, the Seiko Melody and Motions. Watches, Seiko, Citizen, candles. We got a big sale going on with the Canterbury candles right now. Buy one, get one, 50% off. All kinds of good stuff.
0: Very good. I guess you've probably seen, has wedding season changed? I mean, it used to be, you thought, but June is the big month for weddings. Now people get married, 8 months out of the year, right?
1: Yeah, pretty much. I mean, May is still a pretty decent month for people buying engagement rings, but like you said, it's pretty much an all-year type of deal now.
0: Okay. Yep. Very good. Well, thank you, Jim.
1: Thank you very much. Have a great day.
0: You too. Jim Lubick there at Ritzy Jewelers in Brookfield. Just one of the places you can sign up for the 103.9 Days this summer. 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

0: Country 103.9 WRBI, Rascal Flatts and the Brothers Jonas there. I Dare Ye. Brent Lee 751 on a Friday. Showers and thunderstorms likely tonight. Mainly after 2. Partly sunny at 89. Then tonight, showers and thunderstorms likely before midnight. So right now it's 76 degrees. We'll see what happens.
1: And now, another completely correct, truly accurate fact from Brent Lee's No One Asked, No One Cares, But He Told You Anyway file.
0: Well, there is a wingless wasp native to Chile known as the panda ant. It actually looks kind of cute. It's black and white. But it's not an ant or a panda, for that matter. It is a wasp with a very painful defensive sting. No one asked, nobody cares. I told you anyway.
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8: I'm WRBI meteorologist Paul Frobley with Southeastern Indiana's most reliable forecast. Thunderstorms likely today. Otherwise, cloudy skies with a few peaks of sun. Daytime highs approaching 88. Southwesterly winds around 5 miles per hour. Cloudy skies expected tonight. Chance of thunderstorms. Lows dip down to about 72. Cloudy skies with a few peaks of sun tomorrow. Chance of thunderstorms. High temperatures reach up to 88. Currently, it's 74 degrees.
6: 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We are really looking forward to being at the Franklin County Fair tonight. Hope you can come out and join Tom Snape and myself. We always have a good time. It's always jokes aplenty. Corny ones.

0: Country 103.9 WRBG on Kenny Chesney and Don't Blink. Coming up in news from Nashville in about 15 minutes, revenge roars through the arena. Scotty salutes two country legends and Dolly's $12,000 digs. All of that on the way.
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2: I'm Tom Snape in the WRBI newsroom. No one was hurt in a house fire at 469 South Montford Street in Greensburg late Wednesday night. Fire Chief Nathan Sturmer says a Greensburg police officer patrolling in the area spotted flames coming from the residence. Greensburg firefighters received mutual aid from the Lutz Community Volunteer Fire Department. The home's occupants were displaced for the night. The cause of that fire remains under investigation. A high-speed police pursuit

0: through Shelby and Decatur counties on Wednesday ended in multiple crashes and several arrests after suspect vehicles reached speeds over 100 miles per hour. Shelbyville police say an officer began pursuing two reckless drivers on State Road 44. During the chase, a police cruiser was struck, leaving an officer and another driver with minor injuries. Shortly after, one suspect vehicle hit two cars and a semi on State Road 44, injuring three people inside. The second suspect car fled into Decatur County before crashing on I-74 near Greensburg, and that's where deputies took the occupants into custody. The Shelbyville Police Department is heading up the investigation. State and federal emergency officials are beginning joint damage assessments following last month's severe storms, tornadoes, and flooding. FEMA and state teams will conduct public infrastructure assessments in Dearborn, Decatur, and Franklin counties and dozens of others around the state. Officials emphasize that these assessments are a required step to determine if Indiana qualifies for a federal disaster declaration. Currently, federal financial aid is not available. Those who need immediate help are encouraged to apply for the State Disaster Relief Fund through the Indiana Department of Homeland Security. Renovations continue at East Central High School's Trojan Field prior to the 26-27 school year. The improvement project includes a facelift to the main entrance, plus upgrades to the concession and restroom facilities.
1: Many people have come to our home football games or track meets or even some of our soccer games that we've played there have noticed that, you know, our home side restrooms were not in great shape, and the concession stand was in an old pole barn.
0: Sunman Dearborn School Superintendent Andrew Jackson says the visitor's entrance has had nice concessions and restrooms for the past 20 years. The upgrades to the home side are expected to be finished when the Trojans kick off the football season against Lawrenceburg on October 21st. Kids Discovery Factory was awarded a $500,000 Ready 2.0 grant this week. Funds will support a new building mural and outdoor musical instruments, interactive exhibits, and more. KDF is currently transforming an historic building on Sycamore Street in downtown Batesville into a regional children's discovery center. The museum is expected to open early next year. The Franklin County 4-H Fair rolls on in Brookville. This year's fair wraps up tomorrow. A number of other activities are taking place around the area this weekend. Freudenfest takes over the streets of Oldenburg. The Village of Spires will be packed tonight and tomorrow with people celebrating Oldenburg's German heritage with food, beverages, and activities. Country Public headlines Music on the Square in Versailles tomorrow night. The group will take the stage from 7 to 9 at the Holdsworth Entertainment Pavilion. The 2026 Napoleon State Bank Decatur County Summer Concert Series at the Rebecca Park Amphitheater continues tomorrow night at 7 with Turn the Page, a Bob Seger tribute. The final concert in this year's series is planned for July 31st. The 141st Napoleon Firemen's Picnic is set for tomorrow. The annual Jeep ride kicks things off at noon with registration starting at 10. And of course, there's the legendary mock turtle soup. Chief Steve Meyer says it's an important and popular fundraiser for the volunteer fire department.
2: I really appreciate everybody's support, and we got a great community, and I appreciate everything everybody comes out and does, and everybody helps out. It's a wonderful time.
0: The picnic gets underway at 5 p.m. You can find more details on the Napoleon Volunteer Fire Department's Facebook page. I'm Tom Snape with news on 103.9 WRBI. 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
3: ABC News, I'm Brian Clark. Another day of potentially unhealthy air quality for tens of millions because of the smoke from wildfires in Canada. The Midwest to the Mid-Atlantic could be affected. On Thursday, Minneapolis at a time had the worst air quality of any city in the world. In Maine, Lily Farrell with the State Department of Environmental Protection says,
4: if it is impacting visibility and you can smell smoke, then do take those health precautions, like staying indoors, exercising, less exertion.
3: President Trump, in a speech last night, alleged foreign countries have access to U.S. election data, but there's no evidence that any election outcomes have been affected. He used the speech to urge passage of his bill that would increase restrictions around voting. Health inspectors believe that shredded lettuce may be the source of the cyclosporiasis outbreak that has sickened thousands of people around the country. This is ABC News. Summer travel season has been a busy one at national parks, and trails are packed at Yosemite. ABC's Will Reeves says many travelers have learned that firsthand.
5: Hikers squeezing past each other down a steep and packed cliffside at the popular Mist Trail, carefully navigating narrow staircases while lines inch past each other in both

0: directions.
1: Like an amusement park, there's just people everywhere.
0: Hiker Mobeen Zarikari.
2: I did witness a lot of people slipping on the trail, actually, and I think some people got hurt.
0: And it's not just the trails. Tree-lined roads lined with cars. In Yosemite Village, visitors say finding a parking space can take nearly an hour.
3: The National Transportation Safety Board says last year's tourist helicopter crash in New York City was likely caused by a bird strike after more than 2,000 pages were released. It's not the final report, but it shows the helicopter with a family from Spain on board struck birds before crashing into the Hudson River. I'm Brian Clark, ABC News.
4: With a check of WRBI Sports, I'm Tom Snape. The Cincinnati Reds resume play following the All-Star break when they open a three-game series tonight at Colorado against the Rockies. Brady Singer gets the start for Cincinnati. 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All-Star pitcher Chase Burns and the Reds have agreed on a 7-year, $105 million contract extension that will begin next year and run through 2033. There are no options or deferrals included. The 2027 schedule has been released. In the earliest opening day ever, the Reds will host the St. Louis Cardinals on Thursday, March 25th at Great American Ballpark. The Indiana Fever takes on the Seattle Storm in WNBA action tonight at Gainbridge Fieldhouse. 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
4: Funeral services for 66-year-old Timothy Connect of Brookville will be held Saturday at 11 a.m. at St. Michael the Archangel Catholic Church in Brookville. The Holy Rosary will be recited Saturday at 9 a.m., followed by visitation from 9:30 to 10:30 at Phillips and Myers Funeral Home in Brookville. He is survived by his life partner, Linda Gaston, 2 children, 9 grandchildren, and 3 sisters. Burial will be in St. Michael's Cemetery in Brookville. Memorial contributions may be made to the Chad Hanley Scholarship Fund through the Franklin County Community Foundation. Those were funeral arrangements for Tim Connect. Funeral services for 85-year-old Betty Miracle of Lawrenceburg will be held Saturday at 11 a.m. at Roman Hunger Funeral Home in Aurora. Visitation will be Friday from 5 to 7 p.m. at the funeral home. She is survived by 1 brother, 1 sister, and numerous nieces and nephews. Burial will be in Rising Sun New Cemetery. Memorial contributions may be made to South Dearborn Dollars for Scholars, James, Jason, and Jana Miracle Scholarship Fund, or Roman Hunger Funeral Home to assist with expenses. Those were funeral arrangements for Betty Miracle. A celebration of life for 39-year-old Karen Allison Robertson will be held Monday from 5 to 7 p.m. at Bass and Gasper Funeral Home in Westport. She is survived by her parents, Christopher Robertson and Tammy Janes, and 1 brother. Memorial contributions may be made to the Decatur County Animal Shelter. Those were funeral arrangements for Karen Allison Robertson. Funeral mass for 79-year-old Mary Fearing of Dover will be held next Thursday at 5:30 p.m. at St. John's campus of All Saints Parish. Arrangements are being handled by Andrew Swiestefeld Funeral Home in Dover. She is survived by her husband, Bill, 5 children, 14 grandchildren, 15 great-grandchildren, plus 4 on the way, and 2 siblings. Private burial will take place at a later date. Memorial contributions may be made to the All Saints Parish Lady Sodality or Margaret Mary Hospice. Those were funeral arrangements for Mary Fearing.
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6: I'm WRBI meteorologist Paul Frombly with southeastern Indiana's most reliable forecast. Mainly cloudy skies today with storms likely. Daytime highs approaching 88. Winds out of the southwest around 5 miles per hour. Chance for storms tonight. Lows level off around 72. Cloudy skies expected. Currently, it's 76 degrees.
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0: chance of thunderstorms, then thunderstorms likely today. 89 or high. Right now it's 77. Time for news from Nashville. Got a bunch of it today. Let's dive right in. Megan Maroney recently asked, you'll like this, what the best form of revenge is when it comes to an ex.
1: I would say probably having an arena full of people scream, God, I hate how gross you are, every single night, louder than I could ever imagine.
0: No, she's not too big a person for that. Well, that's fine. I mean, a little bit of that's fine, I guess. Ella Langley's the face of American Eagle Summer Campaign, which is supporting Bring Change to Mind, an organization that promotes open, stigma-free conversations about mental health. Good for her. Cashing in and bringing awareness to a good organization. Cheyenne Frontier Days opens today, runs through July 26th. Blake Shelton, Riley Green, Brooks and Dunn, and many others on the bill. Tickets on sale today for Dierks Bentley's December 4th and 5th shows in Vegas. The concert's part of the National Rodeo Finals Week. Chris Stapleton, Zach Topp, and Cody Jenks headlining the Under the Big Sky Festival opening today in Whitefish, Montana. Everybody's favorite vacation spot. The Zach Brown Band kicks off its Love and Fear tour tonight in Grand Rapids. The tour runs more than 4 months. Plenty of chances to see him. Maren Moore is headlining Red Rocks Amphitheater on Sunday. That place on my bucket list. Going to be with the Colorado Symphony. I bet that'd be awesome. The Highwaymen also part of that show. Bill Anderson celebrating 65 years as a member of the Grand Ole Opry during tomorrow night's show. He's the longest living and active Opry member. Tickets on sale today for Clay Walker's Family Christmas Tour. His family going to be a part of the shows, which will run through December 20th. I bet those will be excellent. He's such a talent. Scotty McCrary releases 15 today. The project includes his number one hits, plus covers of Kris Kristofferson's Why Me, Lord, and Conway Twitty's Hello, Darling. I bet he could pull that off. He got the deep voice, man. Nico Moon's new album, Roots, out today. The project pays tribute to his family in his home state of Tejas. Kane Brown, Brantley Gilbert, Coe Wetzel, and Cameron Marlowe getting exclusive minor league baseball merch from their hometown teams. The collection's called Local Legends. Lauren Alania's new song, Never Been in Love, featuring Kane Brown, dropped today. It's not exactly traditional country.

0: Yeah, poppy summer song. Yeah, what would you expect, right? Happy birthday to Craig Morgan, who turned 62 today, and to Luke Bryan, who is the Big 5-0. Remember when he was just a kid starting out in country music. And one more story for you. Dolly Parton's former West Hollywood home is available for rent for just $12,000 a month. The two-bedroom, two-bath home built in 1923. Dolly bought it in 2007. That's news from Nashville. It's 8:21.
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3: I'm WRBI meteorologist Paul Trobley with Southeastern Indiana's most reliable forecast. Thunderstorms likely today. Otherwise, cloudy skies with a few peaks of sun. Daytime highs approaching 88. Southwesterly winds around 5 miles per hour. Cloudy skies expected tonight. Chance of thunderstorms. Lows dip down to

0: 72. Cloudy skies with a few peaks of sun tomorrow. Chance of thunderstorms. High temperatures reach up to 88. Currently 76.
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2: I'm Tom Snape in the WRBI newsroom. A high-speed police chase through Shelby and Decatur counties on Wednesday ended in multiple crashes and several arrests after suspect vehicles reached speeds over 100 miles per hour. Shelbyville police say an officer began pursuing two recklessly driven cars on State Road 44. During the chase, a police cruiser was struck, leaving an officer and another driver with minor injuries. Shortly after, one suspect vehicle hit two cars and a semi-truck on State Road 44, injuring three people inside. The second suspect car fled into Decatur County before crashing on I-74, where deputies took the occupants into custody. Shelbyville Police Department is leading the investigation. The names of those involved are not being released right now. No one was injured in a house fire at 469 South Montford Street in Greensburg late Wednesday night. Fire Chief Nathan Sturmer says a Greensburg police officer who was on patrol around 11:20 p.m. spotted flames coming from the residence. Greensburg firefighters received assistance from the Lutz Community Volunteer Fire Department. The home's occupants were displaced for the night. The cause of the fire is under investigation. State and federal emergency officials are beginning joint damage assessments following last month's severe storms, tornadoes, and flooding. FEMA and state teams will conduct public infrastructure assessments in Dearborn, Decatur, and Franklin counties and dozens of others around the state. Officials emphasize these assessments are a required step to determine if Indiana qualifies for a federal disaster declaration, and federal financial aid is not yet available. Those who need immediate help are encouraged to apply for the State Disaster Relief Fund through the Indiana Department of Homeland Security. Kids Discovery Factory was awarded a $500,000 Ready 2.0 grant this week.

0: people that have come to our home football games or track meets or even some of our soccer games that we've played there have noticed that, you know, our home side restrooms were not in great shape, and the concession stand was in an old pole barn.
1: That is Sutton and Dearborn School Superintendent Dr. Andrew Jackson.
0: The visitor side has this really nice concession and restrooms. It was built probably 15, 20 years ago. I think it was 06 or 08 maybe. So it's nice that our home side will have that as well. And it'll be a nice kind of grand staircase kind of moving up into that space and provide some nice facilities for our home crowd.
1: The upgrades are expected to be complete in time for the Trojans football season opener against Lawrenceburg on August 21st. A number of activities are taking place around the area over the next few days. It is Freudenfest weekend in Oldenburg. The Village of Spires will be packed with people celebrating Oldenburg's German heritage with food, beverages, and activities tonight and tomorrow. Contra Republic is the headliner at Main Street for Sales Music on the Square tomorrow night. The group is set to be on stage at the Holdsworth Entertainment Pavilion on Main Street from 7 to 9 p.m. The 2026 Napoleon State Bank Decatur County Summer Concert Series at Rebecca Park Amphitheater continues with Turn the Page, a Bob Seger tribute tomorrow night at 7. The final concert in this year's series is planned for July 31st. The 141st Napoleon Fireman's Picnic is set for tomorrow.
2: We've still got our famous mock turtle soup and the food from CP Tavern and the Union Restaurant are going to help us with the food. We're going to start our Jeep ride about noon. 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Registration starts about 10.
1: Chief Steve Meyer says it's an important and popular fundraiser for the Volunteer Fire Department.
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3: ABC News, I'm Brian Clark. The city of Philadelphia has declared a code purple air quality day as a result of smoke from wildfires burning in Canada. That means it's unhealthy for all residents, and ABC's Matt Rivers says the air quality is impacting tens of millions.
4: From the Midwest on down to the Mid-Atlantic, a third straight day of air quality alerts.
5: When you walk outside, it burns, it stings a little bit.
4: Air quality advisories in more than a dozen states. Apocalyptic scenes from Chicago to New York.
3: As the ceasefire between the U.S. and Iran breaks down, gas prices are ramping back up. AAA's national average now sits at just under $4 a gallon for regular unleaded diesel at roughly $5 a gallon, according to Gas Buddy. President Trump said he's declassified documents that show foreign countries have accessed the U.S. election system. The president's own intelligence agencies have previously said there was no foreign interference in his 2020 loss to Joe Biden. This is ABC News.
1: With a check of WRBI Sports, I'm Tom Snape. The Cincinnati Reds resume play following the All-Star break when they open a three-game series tonight at Colorado against the Rockies. Brady Singer gets the start for Cincinnati. 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All-Star pitcher Chase Burns and the Reds have agreed on a 7-year, $105 million contract extension that will begin next year and run through 2033. There are no options or deferrals included. The 2027 schedule has been released. In the earliest opening day ever, the Reds will host the St. Louis Cardinals on Thursday, March 25th at Great American Ballpark. The Indiana Fever takes on the Seattle Storm in WNBA action tonight at Cambridge Fieldhouse. 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
8: I'm WRBI meteorologist Paul Frombly with Southeastern Indiana's most reliable forecast. Mainly cloudy skies.

0: today with storms likely. Daytime highs approaching 88. Winds out of the southwest around 5 miles per hour. Chance for storms tonight. Lows level off around 72. Cloudy skies expected. Currently, it's 76 degrees.
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0: Country 103.9 WRBI. That's Double Dylan, Marlo, and Scott there with Boys Back Home. Brent Lee with a slight chance of thunderstorms, and then thunderstorms becoming likely later on today. The high 89. Right now it is 79 already.
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0: Well, this is pretty interesting. An electronics repair shop says it's seeing a surge of phones and tablets with moisture damage because folks are trying to beat the heat by putting them in refrigerators and freezers. It sounds like a clever life hack. You know, if it gets hot, you put it in the fridge. Don't do that. It could destroy your phone. The sudden temperature change creates condensation, which can lead to corrosion and a broken phone. Instead, Apple and Samsung recommend taking your phone out of direct sunlight, shutting down all your apps, removing the case if you have one, and just letting it cool down naturally. Maybe putting it in front of a fan, that might be helpful too. Don't put it in the fridge, certainly not the freezer. 844 WRBI.

0: Country 103.9 WRBI. It's Dustin Lynch, a small town boy like me. Brent Lee with a slight chance of thunderstorms, then thunderstorms likely today. Our high 89. It's 80 already.
1: And now, another completely correct, truly accurate fact from Brent Lee's No One Asked, No One Cares, But He Told You Anyway file.
0: Well. Flight attendants in Brazil have required training in rainforest survival techniques, just in case they're on a flight that crashes in the Amazon. Probably not the worst idea. No one asked, nobody cares. I told you anyway.
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4: I'm WRBI meteorologist Paul Trombley with Southeastern Indiana's most reliable forecast. Thunderstorms likely today. Otherwise, cloudy skies with a few peaks of sun. Daytime highs approaching 88. Southwesterly winds around 5 miles per hour. Cloudy skies expected tonight. Chance of thunderstorms. Lows dip down to about 72. Cloudy skies with a few peaks of sun tomorrow. Chance of thunderstorms. High temperatures reach up to 88. Currently 76.
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1: ABC News, I'm Brian Clark. The city of Philadelphia has declared a code purple air quality day as a result of smoke from wildfires burning in Canada. That means it's unhealthy for all residents, and ABC's Matt Rivers says the air quality is impacting tens of millions.
2: From the Midwest on down to the Mid-Atlantic, a third straight day of air quality alerts.
3: When you walk outside, it burns, it stings a little bit.
2: Air quality advisories in more than a dozen states. Apocalyptic scenes from Chicago to New York.
1: As the ceasefire between the U.S. and Iran breaks down, gas prices are ramping back up. AAA's national average now sits at just under $4 a gallon for regular unleaded, diesel at roughly $5 a gallon, according to Gas Buddy. President Trump said he's declassified documents that show foreign countries have accessed the U.S. election system. The president's own intelligence agencies have previously said there was no foreign interference in his 2020 loss.

0: to Joe Biden. This is ABC News. Acting Attorney General Todd Blanche met Thursday with several survivors of deceased sex offender Jeffrey Epstein. Following the meeting, one of these survivors told ABC News she's even more confident that senators should vote against confirming Blanche as the attorney general on a full-time basis, describing him as abrasive and condescending. There was a chaotic scene Thursday in West Hollywood after a major water main break, says ABC's Trevor Ault.
1: A 36-inch pipe ruptured, ripping open a giant sinkhole and sending river rapids racing down the Sunset Strip. Dozens of city buses left swamped and hundreds of cars feared damaged or destroyed. Mike and Stacy woke up to their apartment garage flooded and Mike's new car underwater.
2: Do you have any hope that it's salvageable or you just...
3: I'm going to guess it's not.
2: How many cars would be in here?
3: I think about 50.
2: Oh, that's a lot.
3: Yeah.
2: But officials say the pipe that burst is more than 100 years old.
0: I'm Brian Clark, ABC News.
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10: I'm Tom Snape in the WRBI newsroom. A high-speed police chase through Shelby and Decatur counties on Wednesday resulted in multiple crashes and several arrests after suspect vehicles were clocked at speeds over 100 miles per hour. Shelbyville police say an officer began pursuing two recklessly driven cars on State Road 44. During the chase, a police cruiser was struck, leaving an officer and another driver with minor injuries. Shortly after, one suspect vehicle hit two cars and a semi-truck on State Road 44, injuring three people inside. The second suspect car fled into Decatur County before crashing on I-74, where deputies took the occupants into custody. The Shelbyville Police Department is leading the investigation. No one was injured when flames broke out at a home on the 400 block of South Monford Street in Greensburg late Wednesday night. Fire Chief Nathan Sturmer says a Greensburg police officer who was on patrol around 11:20 p.m. spotted flames coming from the residence. Greensburg firefighters received assistance from the Lutz Community Volunteer Fire Department. The home's occupants were displaced for the night. The cause of the fire is under investigation. State and federal emergency officials are beginning joint damage assessments following last month's severe storms, tornadoes, and flooding. FEMA and state teams will conduct public infrastructure assessments in Dearborn, Decatur, and Franklin counties and dozens of others around the state. Officials emphasize that these assessments are a required step to determine if Indiana qualifies for a federal disaster declaration and federal financial aid is not yet available. Those who need immediate help are encouraged to apply for the State Disaster Relief Fund through the Indiana Department of Homeland Security. Kids Discovery Factory was awarded a $500,000 Ready 2.0 grant this week. Funds will support a new building mural and outdoor musical instruments, interactive exhibits, and more. KDF is currently transforming an historic building on Sycamore Street in downtown Batesville into a regional children's discovery center. The museum is expected to open in the first part of 2027. Renovations continue at East Central High School's Trojan Field prior to the 2026-27 school year. The improvement project includes a facelift to the main entrance, plus upgrades to the concession and restroom facilities. Sunman-Dearborn School Superintendent Dr. Andrew Jackson says people attending football and soccer games plus track and field meets have been greeted at the home entrance by restrooms in not too great of a shape and concessions housed in a pole barn.
11: The visitor side has this really nice concession of restrooms. It was built probably 15, 20 years ago. I think it was 06 or 08 maybe. So it's nice that our home side will have that as well. And it'll be a nice kind of grand staircase kind of moving up into that space and provide some nice facilities for our home crowd.
10: The upgrades are expected to be complete in time for the Trojans football season.

0: an opener against Lawrenceburg on August 21st. A number of activities are taking place around the area over the next few days. It is Freudenfest weekend in Oldenburg. The village of Spires will come alive with people celebrating Oldenburg's German heritage with food, beverages, and activities tonight and tomorrow. Country Public is the headliner at Main Street Versailles Music on the Square tomorrow night. The group is set to be on stage at the Holdsworth Entertainment Pavilion from 7 to 9 p.m. The 2026 Napoleon State Bank Decatur County Summer Concert Series at the Rebecca Park Amphitheater continues with Turn the Page, a Bob Seger tribute, tomorrow night at 7. The final concert in this year's series is planned for July 31st. The 141st Napoleon Firemen's Picnic is set for tomorrow.
1: 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We're going to start our Jeep ride about noon. 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Registration starts about 10.
0: That is Fire Chief Steve Meyer. The picnic gets underway at 5 p.m. The band Misty Creek will provide entertainment. You can find more details on the Napoleon Volunteer Fire Department's Facebook page. 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
4: I'm WRBI meteorologist Paul Frobley with Southeastern Indiana's most reliable forecast. Thunderstorms likely today. Otherwise, cloudy skies with a few peaks of sun. Daytime highs approaching 88. Southwesterly winds around 5 miles per hour. Cloudy skies expected tonight. Chance of thunderstorms. Lows dip down to about 72. Cloudy skies with a few peaks of sun tomorrow. Chance of thunderstorms. High temperatures reach up to 88. Right now, it's 78 degrees.
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0: Brent Lee, tis Annie Nunley. We is at your service. 812-934-5112 on a silly Friday edition of Dial a Deal. It's always a little looser, a little weirder on Fridays for some reason.
1: Yeah, because we're getting ready for a run of a fun weekend.
0: Yeah, indeed. And eventually you'll be able to see us online on the Book of Faces, on the Tube of You, and on WRBITV.com. But right now it's audio only. What's up? Oh, you got it up?
1: There was no audio. 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
0: Okay. All right. If only that thing worked. It's not like they charge us an arm and a leg every month for this crap system.
1: It's a good time.
0: 812-934-5112 if you want to be on Dial a Deal. 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
1: 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Mailbag, somebody's got a heavy-duty jazzy power chair. They say it's like new, less than 10 hours of use. Includes two new batteries, books, and all attachments, 750 firm, 290-7341. All numbers on Dial-A-Deal in the 812 area code unless we otherwise specify, 290-7341. And in the mailbag, the Tell City Chair Company Hard Rock Maple Vintage Dining Room Suit. It includes two captain chairs, four standard chairs, two table leaves, and a lighted hutch. $1,500 is the ask, and they are at 621-7428. 621-7428. Sounds like one of those sets that could be in the family for generations.
0: Yes.
1: So there you go. That's the entirety of the mailbag today, 812-934-5112. If you want to be on Dial-A-Deal live and in Poison. In the news headlines today, America's explosive diarrhea outbreak is expected to last until August, which is how the CEO of Charmin became the world's second trillionaire. Kind of a bonanza for that guy. We know some people who came down with this, huh?
0: Yeah. Yeah, they was as awful as described, according to them. Uh-huh, yes.
1: Servers in San Diego recognized as the friendliest in America.
0: Mm.
1: So good place to go to a restaurant there, San Diego's. Meanwhile, servers in L.A. were recognized as the Wheeze from MTV. Well, at least one of them. And a New York school district is going to use a robot teacher. It is so lifelike that it already hates its job.
0: Oh.
1: 812-934-5112 if you want to be on the Dial-A-Deal shoe. You know, a lot of the country under what they're calling a heat dome.
0: Hmm.
1: Bad for some, but good for others.
2: Woo-wee, it's hot. We're in a heat dome. You hungry for pizza?
3: And want it fast?
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2: 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You like sun-dried tomatoes? 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
3: They're crispy.
2: And our business is 100% solar-powered.
3: Yeah, global warming's heating up business.
2: You call it, we cook it while we drive it.
3: I think this one's done.
2: Because it's hotter than a pizza oven outside. And we're taking advantage of Mother Nature. So get your pizza fast from Heat Dome Pizza.
3: Watch the turns.
2: Open all hot summer long. Then we close.
1: Heat Dome Pizza, a proud sponsor of Dial-A-Deal.
0: I'm going to stick with Isons.
1: Yeah, that's probably a little better.
0: Yeah.
1: Prepared in a little more sanitary environment, or a lot more.
0: Yeah.
1: 812-934-5112 if you want to be on Dial-A-Deal. Speaking of restaurants, this is real. An Atlanta Waffle House employee has gone viral for rapping about the place he works. He goes by the moniker Rockstar Riley. And as you listen to this, realize that he's behind the counter doing this performance for customers.
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0: stop.
1: Can you imagine going to Waffle House and having that guy doing that behind the counter? That'd be entertaining at 3 in the morning after you lose all your money at the casino except for the $10 in your pocket that you saved to get some scattered and smothered.
2: I'm about ready to find

0: that Waffle House and go on vacation just for that.
1: Yeah. I bet his tips are through the roof doing that.
0: As they should be. Yeah. They got to put that right next to the Waffle Shuffle on the jukebox.
1: I think maybe they could, as far as I'm concerned, they could replace the Waffle Shuffle with that.
0: That's your favorite thing to do at Waffle House. Don't even deny it.
1: Yeah, that's true. Used to do that back in the day when it was a quarter. Drop a quarter in the jukebox and play the Waffle Shuffle, and people would just look around with dismay. Who's the idiot that played that?
0: Now it's digital, and I just can't get in it.
1: 812-934-5112 for Dial a Deal. A meteorite that crashed in New Jersey contains material that predates Earth.
0: Whoa.
1: New Jersey scientists wanted to release that information before they forget about it. And you know what today is? Today is National Tattoo Day.
2: A special offer for today, I'll tell you what I'll do. All those who sign without delay will get a free tattoo.
1: Courtesy of Peter Pan, of course. So, you know, celebrate by getting some ink or however you want.
0: All right.
1: Oh, really? You're going to do that?
0: No.
1: 812-934-5112. It is Dial a Deal, and we've more of it just around the corner. Oh, and a special sponsor today.
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7: I'm WRBI meteorologist Paul Trombley with Southeastern Indiana's most reliable forecast. Thunderstorms likely today. Otherwise, cloudy skies with a few peaks of sun. Daytime highs approaching 88. Southwesterly winds around 5 miles per hour. Cloudy skies expected tonight. Chance of thunderstorms. Lows dip down to about 72. Cloudy skies with a few peaks of sun tomorrow. Chance of thunderstorms. High temperatures reach up to 88. Right now, it's 78 degrees.
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1: WRBI, you are on Dial a Deal. Go ahead.
23: Yes, we have 8 round bales of clover and grass hay for sale.
1: All right.
23: The number is 812-614-9773, please.
1: All right, we've got you. 8 round bales of clover and grass hay, and her number is 614-9773. If you want to get a hold of her, 614-9773. Friday edition of Dial a Deal. A T-Rex skeleton sold for $50 million. Told you about this the other day.
0: Yeah.
1: I was thinking about this in the shower this morning. If I had $50 million to spend on a pile of prehistoric bones, I'd just get tickets to see Bruce Springsteen.
0: Oh.
1: If only I still had my National Treasure money, replied Nicolas Cage.
0: Oh.
1: The Florida coast south of Daytona Beach, rocked by what the government called an experimental explosion.
0: Oh, no.
1: So apparently Taco Bell was trying out new ingredients.
0: Ew.
1: Could be, I don't know what they mean. 812-934-5112, the Dial a Deal show. A guy in Florida, sticking with the Florida theme, caught on camera in the back of a cop car trying to ditch a pee bag that he used to cheat on a urine test.
0: Ew.
1: Here is James Shepard being talked to by the officer.
24: What is this stuff?
25: What is it?
10: I don't know what that is.
11: Yeah, James, I have you on video pulling out a pee bag out of your pants, dude. Okay? I'm not stupid. I clean this car every day. I'm responsible for what is in this car. I am frustrated because...

0: I asked you if you have anything on your person.
1: I don't.
0: Okay? You did. And you're lying to me. So if you want to go down the rabbit hole of lying and see where this ends up, I'm more than happy to do it.
2: Maybe the officer should bone up on his searching skills. You don't just take their word for it. Do you have anything on your person? No? Okay, well, I couldn't imagine a perpetrator would lie to me. I'll just not search them well.
3: Yeah. I don't know.
2: Every time I'm arrested, I'm always very forthright with the officer. I come clean. Well, yes, there's a loaded 38 in the waistband of my sweatpants.
3: Yeah.
2: A group of scientists, Annie, have found a new species of monkey. Or to put it another way, a group of scientists just discovered Jersey Shore. And 14% of Americans will judge you by your phone background. What you have on the main screen there. 14% of them, 1 out of 6, judging you for that.
3: Huh.
2: But imagine what they'd say if they could get past your lock screen and see what's actually in there. It might be an even worse judgment. 812-934-5112 if you want to be on Dial a Deal on this World Emoji Day.

0: Okay, enough. No Mas. How long does this go on?
1: I don't know.
0: World Emoji Day. That's right. Everybody around the globe celebrates the colorful images that we slap into our text messages trying to convince people that we aren't mad.
1: Well, yeah. They need no translator.
0: To celebrate this, there is a report of 9 new emojis on the way.
1: Oh, yes.
0: It's going to be a cracked smiling face, because sometimes I'm fine means I'm very much not fine.
1: Okay.
0: A net with a handle represents the process of catching or pulling something out of the digital ether. Maybe you're catching a vibe or collecting something, Pokemon style maybe, I don't know.
1: Okay.
0: There's a monarch butterfly if you want something more literal to catch.
1: In on that.
0: There's a meteor, similar to the comet, but more fire.
1: Huh.
0: There's a pickle, similar to the cucumber, but now with an associated boomer sport. You know, pickleball. It could also be nice for situations when you're in a pickle. Get it?
1: You're going to get so sick of that emoji.
0: A lighthouse. It's a lighthouse.
1: Yeah.
0: Maybe it could be a beacon of guiding light, but I don't know. This one isn't one that most people are probably dying to use. An eraser, just a pink rectangular eraser, maybe for a situation where you'd like to erase a dumb text you sent last night at 2 a.m. You want to send the eraser? I don't know. And the last two are leftwards and rightwards thumb sign, which can suggest, look at this guy, you know, look at this gal.
1: I like that.
0: According to the internet, they won't begin popping up until early next year, so you'll have to wait. But by the way, today is World Emoji Day because the random date that's shown on the calendar icon is July the 17th. That's how they picked today. See, the stuff you learn, we're working with Ivy Tech. We're hoping to eventually somehow allow you to get college credit for listening to Dial a Deal. They're skeptical, but we're working on them.
1: One of these days.
0: Today also National Peach Ice Cream Day. Okay, I'm in.
1: Sold. Get it.
0: National Tattoo Day. We said that. World Day of International Justice. World Emoji Day. Wrong Way Corrigan Day and Yellow Pigs Day. You didn't know yellow pigs had a day, did you? I didn't either.
1: I didn't know there was a yellow pig.
0: Well, there you go.
2: We call ourselves Hoosiers.
3: Back home again in Indiana.
0: 'Twas on today's date in 1855, the Cleonian Society was formed in Vernon, Indiana, not far away. It was the first women's club in Indiana. The purpose was the mutual improvement of its members. The Cleonian Society.
1: We need to bring that back.
0: Does it not exist anymore?
1: I don't even know.
0: I've not heard of it.
1: Yeah, never heard of it, but I want it.
0: Today's date in 1997, the space shuttle Columbia landed at Kennedy Space Center on board astronaut Janice E. Voss from South Bend, Indiana.
1: Mm.
0: In 5 missions, she logged 18.8 million miles in space.
1: That's a lot.
0: Circling the Earth 779 times. On tomorrow's date in 1862, Newburgh, Indiana,

0: was captured for a few hours by a group of Kentuckians who had a log and stovepipe cannon placed on the Ohio River.
1: What?
0: Yeah. The Kentuckians. There's probably a joke there about how many Kentuckians does it take to capture Newburgh, but I haven't written it yet. And then tomorrow is the date in 1913 that comedian Red Skelton was born in Vincennes, Indiana. Yeah. Starting as a circus clown, he became famous in vaudeville, movies, radio, and TV. Talk about the king of all media. Howard Stern thinks that's him. In his day, it was Red Skelton, our own Hoosier fave.
1: Yeah, there's the Performing Arts Center at Vincennes University is named after him.
0: WRBI, you're on Dial A Deal. Go ahead.
2: Yes, I'm looking for an ST 38-inch John Deere deck. I need a hood. If anybody's got one for sale, I'd like to give me a call at 812-363-3723.
0: All right, sir. Good luck to you. Looking for an ST 38-inch John Deere hood. If you can call him, he is at 363-3723. 363-3723. Well, how about this? Chloe Fineman leaving Saturday Night Live after 7 seasons.
1: Oh, wow.
0: That's a nice long run. Some of them are a lot less.
1: Yeah.
0: It's not a Kenan Thompson run, but it's pretty good. Chloe says it was always her dream to be a part of an hilarious show. And she hopes that dream will finally come true with her next project. Oh, now come on.
1: She's pretty good.
0: She is. And they bag on SNL, but I mean, it's a fresh show every week. Come on.
1: There's at least one funny sketch every week. Get over it.
0: The head of Marvel says Robert Downey Jr. had a great response when he was offered the role of Dr. Doom. Mm. It was, talk to my accountant. And here's there's a new Hulu documentary. We mentioned this the other day about a girl who discovers she's the granddaughter of Charles Manson.
1: Yes.
0: Here's a tip. Never tell her to slay.
1: Oh. No.
0: 812-934-5112. After we finish this Dial-A-Deal silliness, we're going to turn things over to Tom Snape, my partner for broadcast from the Franklin County Fair tonight. Looking forward to that. Tom and I always have a good time up there.
1: Mm-hmm.
0: He, today, in just a couple of minutes on the Daily Pod, going to speak to Greensburg Decatur County Chamber of Commerce Executive Director Dawn Lowe, coming up here in just a minute on TDP. New research shows that cannibalism is actually an unhealthy practice.
1: Oh, really?
0: So for all its other appeal, you should eschew it because of that, I guess. Michael Misiak of the University of Wroclaw and Peter Turasek of the Charles University in Prague used a model to show that the long-term practice of cannibalism leads to illness in a population with people who eat other people.
3: A census taker once tried to test me. I ate.

0: Globalism's bad, I'm gay.
1: 812-934-5112. Last call for calls on Dial a Deal. Oh, and the 27th, I'll close with this today on Dial a Deal. The 27th USA Memory Championship is back this week, with brainy competitors from across the country gearing up to prove they've got the sharpest minds in all of these United States. On Saturday, challengers are going to face off online in a high-pressure virtual qualifier, racing through five classic memory events using a digital platform built for mental athletes. The in-person finals will then be held, I just read it. It's going to be, what's next month? I don't know. I guess I'm not going to be in this.
2: You just disqualified.
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4: ABC News, I'm Brian Clark. Wildfire smoke continues to impact air quality across a large swath of the country, says ABC's Matt Rivers in New York.
5: From the Midwest on down to the Mid-Atlantic, a third straight day of air quality alerts.
6: When you walk outside, it burns, it stings a little bit.
5: Air quality advisories in more than a dozen states. Apocalyptic scenes from Chicago to New York.
4: Texas Governor Greg Abbott says flooding in the Hill Country has killed two people. The high water risk has dissipated in the area. President Trump's media company says it will sell quicker access to his social media posts on the Truth Social platform, which he often uses for major announcements that could move markets. Watchdog groups warn this could lead to another way to profit off the presidency. And the cyclosporiasis outbreak that has sickened thousands of people may have been caused by contaminated shredded lettuce supplied to Taco Bell from a supplier in Mexico. Taco Bell says it's replaced that link. This is ABC News.
7: I'm WRBI meteorologist Paul Frombly with southeastern Indiana's most reliable forecast. Mainly cloudy skies today with storms likely. Daytime highs approaching 88. Winds out of the southwest around 5 miles per hour. Chance for storms tonight. Lows level off around 72. Cloudy skies expected. Right now, 81.
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9: Good morning, and we welcome back to the program the Executive Director of the Greensburg Decatur County Chamber of Commerce, Don Lowe. Good morning to you, Don.
10: Good morning, Tom. Thanks so much for having me back on the program.
9: Well, it's great to have you back on, Don, to tell us all things going on with the Greensburg Decatur County Chamber. Not the least is a lot of ribbon cuttings going on, past and present. I understand you had one yesterday, and you've got another one coming up soon.
10: Yeah, we just cut a red ribbon for Always Fresh, located at 1917 North Greensburg Crossing in Greensburg, Indiana. And that ribbon cutting is pretty unique. So they have tapped into a very specific market. We talked about at that ribbon cutting that out of all disposable income in 2025, 4.9% was spent on eating out, while 4.8%. Okay, so 4.9% of your disposable income was spent on eating out, 4.8% was spent on your groceries. So obviously people are eating out a lot, they like the convenience, and this specific restaurant has tapped into a very unique niche. Everything is homemade, homemade Snickers bars, homemade Twix bars, homemade cheesecakes, you've got soft pretzels. I actually have one sitting on my desk right now. I've eaten about half of it, and it's so large. It's like as big as my head. It's so phenomenal. Homemade donuts. And then they have a daily lunch special every day too. So yesterday they offered $1 off their tenderloin special. And most of the times that's served with, you know, something like a side of waffle fries, for instance. So they've got a daily lunch special. They're open from 7 a.m. to 1:30 p.m. Monday through Friday. And then Saturdays, 9 a.m. to 1:30 p.m. Breakfast is available, and then they also offer catering. So all homemade, you know, just amazing desserts. They had a lot of samples out yesterday.

0: yesterday at that ribbon cutting too. So we got to kind of, pick and choose different things to try, which was really fun. A lot of specialty coffees. So I think they had like a free snickerdoodle coffee sample yesterday. People were raving about that. So if you haven't had a chance to check out Always Fresh, I'd highly recommend it. Again, catering options, and they'll even do reservations for after hours events too. So great for smaller meetings, or like I said, to have them cater something in for a meeting or a conference is a great idea as well. So super excited to welcome them in. And then coming up, we are going to be at the Arts and Innovation Hub at Batesville Memorial Public Library on Thursday, July 30th for a joint ribbon cutting for the Greatest Need Foundation. That's at 4:30 on Thursday, July 30th. So we're super excited to talk about what that organization does. Some really, truly inspiring stories coming from that organization. So excited to, partner with a couple of other local chambers on that as well and help them cut a red ribbon for the Greatest Need Foundation.
1: And then, of course, Dawn, during the month of July, as people may or may not know, the Chamber doesn't have schedule any of the regular events for various and sundry reasons. I'm sure the recently
0: Correct.
1: concluded Decatur County Fair had a lot to play into that. But well, what can you tell us about some of the events that are kicking in the month of August?
0: Well, we're going to make up for lost time from taking the month of July off. And we have got just a slew of events scheduled in the month of August. So we're going to kick off on Friday, August the 7th, with our 41st annual Summer Day of Golf fundraiser. That's going to be located at the Greensburg Golf Club this year. And we're going to do a two-flight format, so an 8 a.m. or a 1:30 p.m. flight. Disclaimer for that, our a.m. flight is completely booked. So we do have about, I think we're about seven or eight teams away from booking the PM flight as well. So if you are interested in that and want to get in on that, you probably better sign up sooner rather than later, because once the spots are sold, they're sold. So that is again Friday, August the 7th, with a 1:30 p.m. flight option. That's our 41st annual. So this golf outing has, stood the test of time. We did host that in 2020. We did not take a year off for COVID. So pretty amazing that that event has been running for 41 consecutive years. And that is the only fundraiser that we run for the Greensburg Decatur County Chamber of Commerce. So we want to thank our business community and supporters for supporting us through those efforts. And then we're going to kick back off with our smaller events. The Lunch and Learn is scheduled for Tuesday, August the 11th. That's noon to one in the conference room of the Greensburg Decatur County Chamber. That is going to be part three of a four-part series that is being presented by the Indiana Small Business Development Center along with First Financial Bank. And part three is going to talk about business succession planning. So it's never too early to start planning that time frame of a business's life where there's going to be transition. Sometimes that comes sooner rather than later for people. And one of the things that we want to impress upon people is you don't have to wait until you're ready to retire to start planning for that retirement phase of the business. In fact, it's in your best interest to actually kind of start with the end in mind when you're opening a business. So we highly encourage any business owner to attend that. Registrations can be found online at greensburgchamber.com. And then that following week, Tuesday, August the 18th, we are going to kick off Leaders and Loggers again with a feature on Tree City Getaway. So it is our newest Airbnb here in Decatur County. And you can find out more information again on our website about that. But that will be Tuesday, August the 18th. Location for that will be the Tap, located at 116 East Washington Street. And we'll be there from 4 to 6 p.m. Following that, I know this is a lot, Tom, but we've got our Q3 HR Power Hour coming up in August as well. That is Thursday, August the 27th from 11:30 to 1. And we're going to actually, that's going to be more of a hands-on workshop style event where we are going to utilize the functionality of AI to solve a problem for your business. So we're going to want you to think about what problem or hurdle your business is having. You're going to bring your laptop in. Again, that's Thursday, August the 27th. And our keynote speaker that day is going to take you through the process of executing and utilizing AI.

0: AI to solve that problem for you. So we're super excited to, you know, allow you to dive into the world of AI a little bit more, feel a little bit more comfortable with that, and then actually have a phenomenal takeaway that you can put into action immediately. So again, that's Thursday, August 27th. More information will be coming out on that. So continue to watch our social media.
1: All right. And then with that, we're going to go ahead and take a quick time out, and we'll continue our conversation with Greensburg Decatur County Chamber Executive Director Don Lowe right after this.
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1: And welcome back as we continue our chat with Don Lowe. She is the director of the Greensburg Decatur County Chamber. And we were talking about events before the break, Don, and not the least of which, a save the date. And this is a rather a big one in the life of the Greensburg Chamber, is it not?
0: It is. We are going to host our annual dinner and cash bash fundraiser on Friday, November the 20th. And this year, that's going to be held at the Decatur County Community Building at the Decatur County Fairgrounds. So we're excited to be able to showcase that event space if you didn't make it out to the Decatur County Fair or another event that's, you know, been hosted there. That's definitely something to see. We're super proud of that, you know, being a new addition to our community. So that there will be more information released, of course, on our social media and on our website. You can go ahead and mark your calendar for Friday, November the 20th. That is such a great evening where so much of our business community gathers to celebrate everything that's happened throughout the year. We acknowledge, you know, our new businesses. We celebrate all the ribbon cuttings that we've had. And we also hand out a couple of small business grants. So that's a really fun process on top of that cash bash fundraiser event that coincides with that. So we'll be super excited to party with all of our business community on Friday, November the 20th.
1: And also, Don, I know that the Chamber's involved in a Facebook group, and this is a Leverage Local Facebook group, and understand that that's seen quite substantial growth. Is that correct?
0: We have. Thank you for mentioning that. That Leveraging Local is a Facebook group by the GDC Chamber. And we developed that just to give our members yet one more way to advertise and market what they have to offer. So a lot of times businesses are very strategic with their own social media and their, you know, like their Facebook feed, for instance. So with that strategy, we wanted to develop another platform that utilizes Facebook. That's where most of our viewers are at currently. To allow our members to post their upcoming events and their job openings and all the things that they've got going on. So we developed Leveraging Local, which is a Facebook group that can be seen by the public and only our members can post on. So we reached the 500 follower mark probably about a month ago. So again, just making sure that, you know, we've got as many platforms as possible for our members. We're thinking creatively and outside the box to know what our members need. And that's been one of those pieces of our, you know, one of those tools in our toolbox, if you will, that our members have really started to lean in on. So we're excited to be able to offer that.
1: And also you have a new feature on your website, or relatively new, it's called Rolly Jobs. And can you explain that for us, please?
0: Rolly Jobs is super, super cool. So there is a tab on our website. Again, our website is greensburgchamber.com. And at the top of our website, there's a tab. It says job board. If people will go and click on that, it houses all job openings for all of our members. So Rolly is an AI-powered bot that trolls the websites of all of our members. It gathers every job opening that our members have posted on their website, and it puts them into one centralized location. And then again, that is on our website. So when you go to our website and you click on job board, you're going to scroll down and it's going to allow you to

0: search jobs using this AI technology. You can filter. So there are different filters for, you know, location, for instance, might be a filter. Employment types is the filter. So once you give it a couple of filters, then Rolli will search our database. And again, it has pulled all of the job openings for all, you know, over 400 members and put it into one centralized location. So it takes half of your work out. And then it's because of that AI technology, it's got some added features. You can actually upload your resume, and based on your education and your work history, it will and can find jobs for you based on your resume. So very, very cool technology that we're working with. I'm super excited that we get to offer that opportunity for our members. And again, it's trolling the websites of all 400 members or over 400 members now. And collecting all of that data and putting it into one centralized location. So super excited that that is something that we partnered with Economic Development on here in Decatur County, and thankful for that partnership with them and being able to offer that to everyone here in our region. So yeah, totally get on there, get on our website and utilize that. There's not a cost for you to use it. It's a completely free resource. So very, very neat technology using AI.
1: And speaking of the GreensburgChamber.com and that website, you've got another marketing opportunity that's available through the Chamber on the website. And what can you tell us about that?
0: You know, you guys are going to be the first to hear about this because we haven't rolled anything out on it yet. So I don't have all the details, but we are going to work on, we've run a lot of analytics on our website. We've looked at how our pages are trending, and our website right now, the events page specifically, is seeing a ton of traction. So we want to give our members an opportunity to market themselves on that events page. So if you go to GreensburgChamber.com, pull down the events tab and go to member event list, that page is going to have an opportunity at the top for our businesses to market or sponsor the page, if you will. In the timeframes are going to be, we're still kind of working and developing that. But right now, just in the first half of the year, that events page has seen over 49,000 views. So obviously we want to provide opportunities for your business to be seen. So our members are going to have the opportunity to, again, market or sponsor a page. And there will be several opportunities. We're going to have a carousel style advertising piece on there to where, you know, it will scroll through a couple of different member businesses. So if you are interested in yet another marketing opportunity for your business, just want to get, you know, that logo out there one more time, that might be a great opportunity for you. You can call our office 812-663-2832 for more information on that. Again, we're kind of in the planning stages of that and starting to develop that, but I look for that to for us to launch that probably here in the next couple of weeks.
1: All right. So once again, that number is 812-663-2832 or GreensburgChamber.com for all things about the GDC Chamber. Well, Don Lowe, Executive Director of the Greensburg Decatur County Chamber of Commerce, we appreciate you coming on the program and telling us all the neat things that are going on with the Chamber. Stay well, and we'll talk again about this time next month, if not sooner.
0: That sounds great. Thanks so much for having me, Tom, and we wish everyone out there well as well.
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4: I'm WRBI meteorologist Paul Trombley with Southeastern Indiana's most reliable forecast. Thunderstorms likely this afternoon, otherwise cloudy.

0: Skies with a few peaks of sun. High temperatures reach up to 88. Winds out of the southwest, around 5 miles per hour. Chance for storms. Tonight, lows dip down to about 72. Cloudy. Right now, 81.
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1: ABC News, I'm Brian Clark. Wildfire smoke continues to impact air quality across a large swath of the country, says ABC's Matt Rivers in New York.
2: From the Midwest on down to the Mid-Atlantic, a third straight day of air quality alerts.
3: When you walk outside, it burns, it stings a little bit.
2: Air quality advisories in more than a dozen states. Apocalyptic scenes from Chicago to New York.
1: Texas Governor Greg Abbott says flooding in the Hill Country has killed two people. The high water risk has dissipated in the area. President Trump's media company says it will sell quicker access to his social media posts on the Truth Social platform, which he often uses for major announcements that could move markets. Watchdog groups warn this could lead to another way to profit off the presidency. And the cyclosporiasis outbreak that has sickened thousands of people may have been caused by contaminated shredded lettuce supplied to Taco Bell from a supplier in Mexico. Taco Bell says it's replaced that link. This is ABC News. President Trump's longtime teleprompter operators believed to have made tens of thousands of dollars by placing bets on prediction markets on the contents of more than a dozen of Trump's speeches. That's according to sources familiar with the matter. An investigation's been conducted from the Commodity Futures Trading Commission. Gabriel Perez is on leave from the White House. He's not expected to face criminal charges. After an abysmal May, U.S. housing starts picked up in June, says ABC's Jim Ryan.
4: Home builders have been reluctant to start new projects this year, knowing that home buyers are facing sky-high interest rates. Still, overall housing starts in June came in at a seasonally adjusted annual rate of 1.42 million. That's 19% higher than in May. The same report from the Census Bureau hints at trouble ahead, though. Building permits last month fell by about 3% from the previous month.
1: Britain's Labour Party officially named Andy Burnham its new leader. He'll become the prime minister Monday. I'm Brian Clark, ABC News.
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9: I'm Tom Snape in the WRBI newsroom. No one was hurt in a house fire at 469 South Montford Street in Greensburg late Wednesday night. Fire Chief Nathan Sturmer says a Greensburg police officer patrolling in the area spotted flames coming from the residence. Greensburg firefighters received mutual aid from the Lutz Community Volunteer Fire Department. The home's occupants were displaced for the night. The cause of that fire

0: remains under investigation. A high-speed police pursuit through Shelby and Decatur counties on Wednesday ended in multiple crashes and several arrests after suspect vehicles reached speeds over 100 miles per hour. Shelbyville police say an officer began pursuing two reckless drivers on State Road 44. During the chase, a police cruiser was struck, leaving an officer and another driver with minor injuries. Shortly after, one suspect vehicle hit two cars and a semi on State Road 44, injuring three people inside. The second suspect car fled into Decatur County before crashing on I-74 near Greensburg, and that's where deputies took the occupants into custody. The Shelbyville Police Department is heading up the investigation. State and federal emergency officials are beginning joint damage assessments following last month's severe storms, tornadoes, and flooding. FEMA and state teams will conduct public infrastructure assessments in Dearborn, Decatur, and Franklin counties and dozens of others around the state. Officials emphasize that these assessments are a required step to determine if Indiana qualifies for a federal disaster declaration. Currently, federal financial aid is not available. Those who need immediate help are encouraged to apply for the State Disaster Relief Fund through the Indiana Department of Homeland Security. Renovations continue at East Central High School's Trojan Field prior to the 26-27 school year. The improvement project includes a facelift to the main entrance, plus upgrades to the concession and restroom facilities.
1: Many people have come to our home football games or track meets or even some of our soccer games that we've played there have noticed that, you know, our home side restrooms were not in great shape, and the concession stand was in an old pole barn.
0: Sunman Dearborn School Superintendent Andrew Jackson says the visitor's entrance has had nice concessions and restrooms for the past 20 years. The upgrades to the home side are expected to be finished when the Trojans kick off the football season against Lawrenceburg on October 21st. Kids Discovery Factory was awarded a $500,000 Ready 2.0 grant this week. Funds will support a new building mural and outdoor musical instruments, interactive exhibits, and more. KDF is currently transforming an historic building on Sycamore Street in downtown Batesville into a regional children's discovery center. The museum is expected to open early next year. The Franklin County 4-H Fair rolls on in Brookville. This year's fair wraps up tomorrow. A number of other activities are taking place around the area this weekend. Freudenfest takes over the streets of Oldenburg. The Village of Spires will be packed tonight and tomorrow with people celebrating Oldenburg's German heritage with food, beverages, and activities. Country Public headlines Music on the Square in Versailles tomorrow night. The group will take the stage from 7 to 9 at the Holdsworth Entertainment Pavilion. The 2026 Napoleon State Bank Decatur County Summer Concert Series at the Rebecca Park Amphitheater continues tomorrow night at 7 with Turn the Page, a Bob Seger tribute. The final concert in this year's series is planned for July 31st. The 141st Napoleon Firemen's Picnic is set for tomorrow. The annual Jeep ride kicks things off at noon with registration starting at 10. And of course, there's the legendary Mock Turtle Soup. Chief Steve Meyer says it's an important and popular fundraiser for the volunteer fire department.
2: I really appreciate everybody's support, and we got a great community, and I appreciate everything everybody comes out and does, and everybody helps out. It's a wonderful time.
0: The picnic gets underway at 5 p.m. You can find more details on the Napoleon Volunteer Fire Department's Facebook page. 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
3: 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Cash hogs were mixed at Thursday's close. Demand continues to be the primary driver for the market. Recent export sales have provided some encouragement, but traders remain focused on whether that strength can be sustained in the months ahead. Pork values were higher at the close, up 25 cents at 101.46. Estimated hog slaughter was 482,000 head, up 10,000 on the week. Box beef was lower at the close, with choice down 267 at 371.28, select down 523 at 359.18. I'm Brent Barnett, Brownfield.
4: I'm WRBI meteorologist Paul Frobley with Southeastern Indiana's most reliable forecast. thunderstorms likely this afternoon. Otherwise, cloudy skies with a few peaks of sun. Daytime highs approaching 88. Southwesterly winds around 5 miles per hour.

0: Cloudy skies expected tonight. Chance of thunderstorms. Lows dip down to about 72. Chance of thunderstorms tomorrow. High temperatures reach up to 88. Cloudy skies with a few peaks of sun. Right now, 83.
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Closings, cancellations, delays, and postponements are always online at WRBIRadio.com and on the air at 103.9 WRBI.

0: No. Country 103.9 WRBI. That's John Party and Can't Get My Boots Off Quick Enough. It's the third big hit about boots. You know, what's the next one going to be? Do you have this boot in a size 12? Maybe that's, I don't know. I don't know what it's going to be. Tonight, Tom Snape and I will be pulling on our cowboy boots and headed up to the Franklin County Fair. And we're going to be broadcasting the WRBI booth. We hope you can join us. Play Pick Your Brick, your final chance to score a pair of free tickets to the Brickyard 400. That's courtesy of Franklin County Farmers Mutual Insurance. The corny dad jokes will be flowing like water tonight with Tom and I. You can bet that at the Franklin County Fair this evening with Country 103.9 WRBI, where we'll take a look at the forecast and then get back to the music next with one from Little Big Town.
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3: I'm WRBI meteorologist Paul Trombley with Southeastern Indiana's most reliable forecast. Thunderstorms likely this afternoon. Otherwise, cloudy skies with a few peaks of sun. High temperatures reach up to 88. Winds out of the southwest around 5 miles per hour. Chance for storms tonight. Lows dip down to about 72. Cloudy. Currently 83.
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0: Country 103.9 WRBI. Tucker Wetmore there. And Brunette, it's Brent Lee. Middle of the morning on a Friday. And we're going to try to learn a little something together.
1: And now, another completely correct, truly accurate fact from Brent Lee's No One Asked, No One Cares, But He Told You Anyway file.
0: Well, well, well. Men who are castrated live an average of more than 14 years longer than those who are not. No thanks, I think I'll keep them. I'm not sure it's worth it. No one asked, nobody cares. I told you anyway.
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3: ABC News, I'm Brian Clark. The latest round of U.S. strikes on Iran targeted Iranian infrastructure. Iran claims that the U.S. is targeting civilian infrastructure, but ABC security and defense analyst Mick Mulroy says,
4: to be a valid military target, it has to have at least a dual purpose, which indicates that the Iranian military gets a great advantage of it. So it doesn't mean that necessarily because civilians use it that it's off limits. And of course, Iran's attacking a desalinization plant in Kuwait within the last 24 hours itself.
3: The apparent collapse of the ceasefire has sent gas prices higher. Now, according to AAA, the national average is just under $4 a gallon. President Trump has made major announcements about the war on social media, and now his social media company is selling early access to his messages on his Truth Social platform. That's alarmed watchdog groups. Another day of potentially unhealthy air quality for millions of people from the Midwest to Mid-Atlantic because of smoke from wildfires in Canada. This is ABC News.
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6: With your Franklin County Fair report, I'm Sophia Sullivan. 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Tonight's featured grandstand event is Flat Drags

0: 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Grandstand admission is $5, with pit passes available for $15. 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I'm Sophia Sullivan with your Franklin County Fair Report.
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I'm Craig Orndorff, the host of Weekend in the Country. 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

0: Country 103.9 WRBI, Stella Lefty there with Boston. I like it. Brent Lee, Friday morning in the country, getting ready to wrap up the in-the-studio portion of my broadcast day. Of course, as I mentioned, Tom Snape and I will be at the Franklin County Fair tonight in the WRBI booth. Your chance to play Pick Your Brick for a pair of tickets potentially to the Brickyard 400. If you're the lucky one, we got one pair left to give away tonight with that. And coming up from 11 to noon, you'll be able to join me on location, Dana Whitcamper State Farm. And we would love to see you there. I'll tell you how you can stop by and score some ice cream, and broadcasting there coming up in just a little bit. And we'll take a look at the forecast next, and it's Cole Swindell, WRBI.
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8: I'm WRBI meteorologist Paul Frobley with Southeastern Indiana's most reliable forecast. Thunderstorms likely this afternoon, otherwise cloudy skies. Daytime highs approaching 88, winds out of the southwest around 5 miles per hour. Cloudy skies expected again tonight, chance of thunderstorms. Lows level off around 72. Currently, it's 83 degrees.
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1: ABC News, I'm Brian Clark. The latest round of U.S. strikes on Iran targeted Iranian infrastructure. Iran claims that the U.S. is targeting civilian infrastructure, but ABC security and defense analyst Mick Mulroy says,
2: to be a valid military target, it has to have at least a dual purpose, which indicates that the Iranian military gets a great advantage of it. So it doesn't mean that necessarily because civilians use it that it's off limits. And of course, Iran's attacking a desalination plant in Kuwait within the last 24 hours itself.
1: The apparent collapse of the ceasefire has sent gas prices higher. Now, according to AAA, the national average is just under $4 a gallon. President Trump has made major announcements about the war on social media, and now his social media company is selling early access to his messages on his Truth Social platform. That's alarmed watchdog groups. Another day of potentially unhealthy air quality for millions of people from the Midwest to Mid-Atlantic because of smoke from wildfires in Canada. This is ABC News. There's a new recall for Pillsbury rolls. They could pose a danger to anyone eating them, says ABC's Sophie Flay.
3: More than 700,000 Pillsbury dinner rolls are being recalled because they could contain glass. The rolls were distributed in 18 states from California to New York. They were marketed to businesses like bakeries and delis rather than individual consumers.
1: U.S. investigators are going to take the lead into figuring out what happened on a flight in Europe.
4: The U.S. National Transportation Safety Board says it's taking over the investigation into a Ryanair incident where a passenger was almost sucked out of the plane due to cabin decompression midair shortly after taking off from northern Greece. The 61-year-old man who was partially out the window was pulled back into the plane by fellow passengers. A Greek hospital official says the man suffered neck and shoulder injuries and friction burns.
1: That's ABC's Dave Packer, and the NTSB in a preliminary report says a bird strike may have caused a helicopter with six people on board to crash in New York. I'm Brian Clark, ABC News.
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7: I'm Tom Snape in the WRBI newsroom. A high-speed police chase through Shelby and Decatur counties on Wednesday ended in multiple crashes and several arrests after suspect vehicles reached speeds over 100 miles per hour. Shelbyville police say an officer began pursuing two recklessly driven cars on State Road 44. During the chase, a police cruiser was struck, leaving an officer and another driver with minor injuries. Shortly after, one suspect vehicle hit two cars and a semi-truck on State Road 44, injuring three people inside. The second suspect car fled into Decatur County before crashing on I-74, where deputies took the occupants into custody. Shelbyville Police Department is leading the investigation. The names of those involved are not being released right now. No one was injured in a house fire at 469 South Montford Street in Greensburg late Wednesday night. Fire Chief Nathan

0: Sturmer says the Greensburg police officer who was on patrol around 11:20 p.m. spotted flames coming from the residence. Greensburg firefighters received assistance from the Lutz Community Volunteer Fire Department. The home's occupants were displaced for the night. The cause of the fire is under investigation. State and federal emergency officials are beginning joint damage assessments following last month's severe storms, tornadoes, and flooding. FEMA and state teams will conduct public infrastructure assessments in Dearborn, Decatur, and Franklin counties and dozens of others around the state. Officials emphasize these assessments are a required step to determine if Indiana qualifies for a federal disaster declaration, and federal financial aid is not yet available. Those who need immediate help are encouraged to apply for the State Disaster Relief Fund through the Indiana Department of Homeland Security. Kids Discovery Factory was awarded a $500,000 Ready 2.0 grant this week. Funds will support a new building mural and outdoor musical instruments, interactive exhibits, and more. KDF is currently transforming an historic building on Sycamore Street in downtown Batesville into a regional children's discovery center. The museum is expected to open in the first part of 2027. Renovations continue at East Central High School's Trojan Field prior to the 2026-27 school year. The improvement project includes a facelift to the main entrance, plus upgrades to the concession and restroom facilities.
1: Many people have come to our home football games or track meets or even some of our soccer games that we've played there have noticed that, you know, our home side restrooms were not in great shape, and the concession stand was in an old pole barn.
0: That is Sunman Dearborn School Superintendent Dr. Andrew Jackson.
1: The visitor side has this really nice concession and restrooms. It was built probably 15, 20 years ago. I think it was 06 or 08 maybe. So it's nice that our home side will have that as well. And it'll be a nice kind of grand staircase kind of moving up into that space and provide some nice facilities for our home crowd.
0: The upgrades are expected to be complete in time for the Trojans football season opener against Lawrenceburg on August 21st. A number of activities are taking place around the area over the next few days. It is Freudenfest weekend in Oldenburg. The village of Spires will be packed with people celebrating Oldenburg's German heritage with food, beverages, and activities tonight and tomorrow. Contra Republic is the headliner at Main Street Versailles Music on the Square tomorrow night. The group is set to be on stage at the Holdsworth Entertainment Pavilion on Main Street from 7 to 9 p.m. The 2026 Napoleon State Bank Decatur County Summer Concert Series at Rebecca Park Amphitheater continues with Turn the Page, a Bob Seger tribute tomorrow night at 7. The final concert in this year's series is planned for July 31st. The 141st Napoleon Firemen's Picnic is set for tomorrow.
2: We've still got our famous mock turtle soup. And the food from CP Tavern and the Union Restaurant are going to help us with the food. We're going to start our Jeep ride about noon. You can come out and jump into that. Registration starts about 10.
0: Chief Steve Meyer says it's an important and popular fundraiser for the Volunteer Fire Department.
2: I really appreciate everybody's support. And we got a great community, and I appreciate everything everybody comes out and does. And everybody helps out. It's a wonderful time.
0: The picnic gets underway at 5 p.m. The band Misty Creek will provide entertainment. You can find more details on the Facebook page. I'm Tom Snape with news on 103.9 WRBI. 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
3: Cattle are mostly lower. Hogs, corn, and soybeans are higher. I'm John Perkins with a Brownfield Market Update. 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Soybeans and corn are up, essentially following the lead of crude oil. August beans 4.5 higher at 11.99.5. September's up 4.25 at 11.89.5. September corn's a quarter higher at 4.41.75. December's up a quarter at 4.64.25. Live cattle are down and feeders are mostly lower after a bearish week for direct trade. August lives $1.37 lower at $2.25.70. October's down $1.02 at $2.22.25. August feeders are now 2 cents lower at $3.46.57. And hogs are up with the recent strength in pork. August is 75 higher at $101.02, and October's 52 higher at $87.45. John Perkins, Brownfield.
4: I'm WRBI meteorologist Paul Trombley with Southeastern Indiana's most reliable forecast. Storms likely this afternoon, otherwise cloudy. High of 88, southwest winds around 5 miles per hour. Lows around 72 tonight, chance of thunderstorms. Cloudy skies with a few peaks of sun tomorrow, chance of thunderstorms. Daytime highs approaching 88. Highs level off around 84 Sunday under mainly clear skies. 86 Monday.

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3: It is Brent Lee here on East 10th Street in Greensburg. Dana Whitkemper State Farm is the place. It's just a little west of Reparo. That's an easy way to tell you where they are. Stop on by. They are not only one of our 103.9 Days of Summer sign-up locations, but they're also giving out ice cream today, right, Dana Whitkemper?
4: That's true. We've got Sweet Surrender here with us today for our Food Truck Fridays. Excited to have them here until 5 p.m.
3: And you're doing this as kind of a series, right?
4: We are. We've got somebody coming every Friday in the month of July. So excited just to have some traffic and some fun stuff happening over here on 10th Street. Next week we've got a food vendor come, or next week is Sip and Squeeze, I believe. And then the last Friday is Bougie Bites.
3: Oh, very cool.
4: So, and yeah.
3: Yeah, you've got quite the 10th Street community here. One of your neighbors even brought over a gift basket folks can register for today.
4: We did. Katie from German American brought over a gift basket today. It's got several goodies in it, an El Reparo gift card, a blanket, a sock cap, something from Ricky's Meat Market here in town. So just kind of a 10th Street area giveaway, and so we're doing a drawing for that as well.
3: Look at all the fun stuff Dana Whitkemper State Farm is doing, like a good neighbor would. Yeah, they're here on East 10th Street. We are too, just till noon. 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
1: It is Brent Lee, Dana Whitcamper, State Farm Insurance on East 10th Street in Greensburg, just a little west of El Reparo. Most folks know where that is. One of our sign-up locations for the 103.9 Days of Summer with Sweet Surrender in their parking lot, the hand-dipped ice cream truck until 5 p.m. If you want to stop by and get a sweet treat, register for that great German-American gift bag, rather, that they're giving away as well. And Dana, I mean, you serve the whole area, not just Greensburg, and you've got a lot of neat individuals that have come to work for you here at this location.
2: I do. I've got three staff right now. So one of those is an intern. Sophie Sullivan is with me through the summer and will return to Hanover College here in August. So it's been fun having an intern and helping coordinate that. You might hear from her a little bit later. And then Laura Rieger has been with me the full time. So she and I have worked together since starting with State Farm. I started in 2003. So we've got a long history together and she works with me part time. So love having her here helping taking care of our customers. And then Haley Miller is with us. So Haley comes from originally from down by Versailles in South Ripley area. She's living up in Rushville now, so we're excited. She just hit her one-year anniversary with us here at the beginning of July. So excited to have a great team in place to help everybody out.
1: Yeah, I know that intern. I'll have to ask her what kind of boss you are later on the radio. What do you think?
2: I'm hoping she has something good to say. So we've loved having her here. It's been fun. And like I said, this food truck Fridays was definitely a project that she took over for us to get started this summer, so it's been a hit.
1: We'll have to talk to her about that. Great young person to have as an intern. It's Brent Lee at Dana Whitcamper State Farm Insurance, East 10th Street, Greensburg. We're just here till noon. The ice cream is being served up till 5. Brent Lee with WRBI.
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5: I'm WRBI meteorologist Paul Frobley with Southeastern Indiana's most reliable forecast. Thunderstorms likely this afternoon, otherwise cloudy skies. Daytime highs approaching 88, winds out of the southwest around 5 miles per hour. Cloudy skies expected again tonight, chance of thunderstorms. Lows level off around 72. Currently, it's 84 degrees.
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1: It is Brent Lee here at Dana Wickemper State Farm Insurance. It is on 10th Street, East 10th Street, just a little west of El Reparo, which I imagine maybe you're acquainted with. A little south of, or a little east, that is, of Broadway Street. Sweet Surrender hand-dipped ice cream truck here until noon today, part of their Food Truck Friday series. Of course, you know it's a spot where you can register for the WRBI 103.9 Days of Summer. And today only, register for that German-American gift bag from their neighbors here with a lot of neat stuff in it. Now, the intern this summer here at Dana Wickemper State Farm is a young lady you might be familiar with. It's Sophie Sullivan. Sophie, how's it going?
2: It's great. Beautiful day. Happy to be here.
1: And you put all this together, this event today.
2: Yeah. So Food Truck Fridays, this is our fourth one this summer. So every Friday, Dana's office, we've had a food truck out here for people to come, just get the community together, kind of unite people and bring some new traffic to 10th Street. So,
1: well, the lunch hour is coming up. I'm sure you'll be busy here pretty soon. Folks should drop by. And how have you found your experience so far here at Dana Wickemper State Farm?
2: It's been great. It's been an awesome learning experience. Dana's great to work for. It's just a lot of new things that I'm getting put into, which, you know, as an intern, you're always happy to do. She keeps me busy, and this has been a really fun opportunity to do something that I really love. So uniting the community, working on marketing and different things. So I've really enjoyed taking on the Food Truck Fridays.
1: And still finding time to help out with the WRBI Fair Reports. We appreciate that. Great job so far.
2: Thank you. It's been a lot of fun. Thanks for letting me do it.
1: It's a former 4-H'er and now college student and summer intern at Dana Wickemper State Farm, Sophie Sullivan. Come on by and see us. We're just here till noon, and they're doing this until 5 today. Brent Lee on WRBI.
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3: ABC News, I'm Brian Clark. The day after President Trump used a White House speech to cast more doubt on election legitimacy in the country, Homeland Security Secretary Mark Wayne Mullen says a preliminary review of voter records from four states shows
4: Department of Homeland Security, we've identified 250,000 non-citizens registered to vote in just four states.
3: The states California, Nevada, New Jersey, and Pennsylvania, he called on their secretaries of state to work with the federal government. There's no indication those people voted in federal elections. The U.S. carried out new strikes on targets in Iran, focusing on infrastructure to try to release Iran's hold on the Strait of Hormuz. CDC says it's linked at least part of the cyclosporiasis outbreak to shredded lettuce that was sold at Taco Bell restaurants in Michigan, Ohio, Indiana, Kentucky, and West Virginia, saying shredded lettuce sold at grocery stores or in other restaurants is not affected. This is ABC News.
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0: RBI. On the road
1: again. Brent Lee here at another Food Truck Friday at Dana Wickemper State Farm Insurance. It's on East 10th Street, just a little west of El Reparo in Greensburg, just a little off of Lincoln, a little off of Broadway here. And a Sweet Surrender hand-dipped ice cream truck is here until 5 o'clock if you want to get some of that. German-American gift bag, they're signing up for till the end of the day as well. We're going to leave at noon, but the fun continues till 5 here, Dana Wickemper.
2: It does. We're excited. Be sure to stop by for some great hand-dipped ice cream.
1: Yeah, Sweet Surrender, really neat story behind that.
2: Yeah, I just saw that First Christian Church actually shared their story and kind of how it came about for him converting the trailer into the ice cream truck. Really kind of special. I love the story behind it. We tried to get some local food trucks here, and I'm super excited to have him here today. Yeah, we just hope the rain holds off.
1: Yeah, well, it will. Yeah. At least until we leave here in just a few minutes.
2: That's true, yes.
1: It is a Food Truck Friday. Dana Wickemper State Farm Insurance. They're a registration site for the 103.9 days of summer. So if you can't get in here today, make it a point of getting in here Monday or sometime soon and getting registered for the 103.9 days of summer. 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
9: I'm WRBI meteorologist Paul Frobley with Southeastern Indiana's most reliable forecast. Thunderstorms likely this afternoon, otherwise cloudy skies. Daytime highs approaching 88, winds out of the southwest around 5 miles per hour. Cloudy skies expected again tonight, chance of thunderstorms. Lows level off around 72. Currently, it's 84 degrees.
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1: ABC News, I'm Brian Clark. The day after President Trump used a White House speech to cast more doubt on election legitimacy in the country, Homeland Security Secretary Mark Wayne Mullen says a preliminary review of voter records from four states shows
2: Department of Homeland Security, we've identified 250,000 non-citizens registered to vote in just four states.
1: The states California, Nevada, New Jersey, and Pennsylvania, he called on their secretaries of state to work with the federal government. There's no indication those people voted in federal elections. The U.S. carried out new strikes on targets in Iran, focusing on infrastructure to try to release Iran's hold on the Strait of Hormuz. CDC says it's linked at least part of the cyclosporiasis outbreak to shredded lettuce that was sold at Taco Bell restaurants in Michigan, Ohio, Indiana, Kentucky, and West Virginia, saying shredded lettuce sold at grocery stores or in other restaurants is not affected. This is ABC News. Flooding in Texas led officials in the Hill Country to use new warning systems that were installed after last year's floods that killed over 130 people, says ABC's Jim Ryan.
3: When the floodwaters came on July 4th, 2025, audible sirens were few and far between. A year later, dozens of warning devices have been funded and installed. In this first real-world test,
4: there was a triggering of the siren that did not go off immediately.
3: Governor Greg Abbott says the siren was flipped on a few minutes later and did go off.
4: For all practical purposes, the functionality of the sirens worked just fine.
3: Still, hundreds of people had to be rescued this week from high water. Jim Ryan, ABC News in Dallas-Fort Worth.
1: The flooding blamed for at least two deaths. Both were adults. Actress Brenda Frickers died at 81. She was the first Irish actress to win an Academy Award for My Left Foot, probably best known for her role as the Pigeon Lady in Home Alone 2. I'm Brian Clark, ABC News.
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1: I'm Tom Snape in the WRBI newsroom. A high-speed police chase through Shelby and Decatur counties on Wednesday resulted in multiple crashes and several arrests after suspect vehicles were clocked at speeds over 100 miles per hour. Shelbyville police say an officer began pursuing two recklessly driven cars on State Road 44. During the chase, a police cruiser was struck, leaving an officer and another driver with minor injuries. Shortly after, one suspect vehicle hit two cars and a semi-truck on State Road 44, injuring three people inside. The second suspect car fled into Decatur County before crashing on I-74, where deputies took the occupants into custody. The Shelbyville Police Department is leading the investigation. No one was injured when flames broke out at a home on the 400 block of South Montford Street in Greensburg late Wednesday night. Fire Chief Nathan Sturmer says a Greensburg police officer who was on patrol around 11:20 p.m. spotted flames coming from the residence. Greensburg firefighters received assistance from the Lutz Community Volunteer Fire Department. The home's occupants were displaced for the night. The cause of the fire is under investigation. State and federal emergency officials are beginning joint damage assessments following last month's severe storms, tornadoes, and flooding. FEMA and state teams will conduct public infrastructure assessments in Dearborn, Decatur, and Franklin counties and dozens of others around the state. Officials emphasize that these assessments are a required step to determine if Indiana qualifies for a federal disaster declaration and federal financial aid is not yet available. Those who need immediate help are encouraged to apply for the State Disaster Relief Fund through the Indiana Department of Homeland Security. Kids Discovery Factory was awarded a $500,000 Ready 2.0 grant this week. Funds will support a new building mural and outdoor musical instruments, interactive exhibits, and more. KDF is currently transforming an historic building on Sycamore Street in downtown Batesville into a regional children's discovery center. The museum is expected to open in the first part of 2027. Renovations continue at East Central High School's Trojan Field prior to the 2026-27 school year. The improvement project includes a facelift to the main entrance, plus upgrades to the concession and restroom facilities. Sunman Dearborn School Superintendent Dr. Andrew Jackson says people attending football and soccer games, plus track and field meets, have been greeted at the home entrance by restrooms in not too great of a shape and concessions housed in a pole barn.
2: The visitor side has this really nice concession and restrooms. It was built probably 15, 20 years ago. I think it was 06 or 08 maybe. So it's nice that our home side will have that as well. And it'll be a nice kind of grand staircase kind of moving up into that space and provide some nice facilities for our home crowd.
1: The upgrades are expected to be complete in time for the Trojans football season opener against Lawrenceburg on August 21st. A number of activities are taking place around the area over the next few days. It is Freudenfest weekend in Oldenburg. The village of Spires will come alive with people celebrating Oldenburg's German heritage with food, beverages, and activities tonight and tomorrow. Contry Public is the headliner at Main Street Versailles Music on the Square tomorrow night. The group is set to be on stage at the Holdsworth Entertainment Pavilion from 7 to 9 p.m. The 2026 Napoleon State Bank Decatur County Summer Concert Series at the Rebecca Park Amphitheater continues with Turn the Page, a Bob Seger tribute, tomorrow night at 7. The final concert in this year's series is planned for July 31st. The 141st Napoleon Firemen's Picnic is set for tomorrow.
3: We've still got our famous mock turtle soup and the food from CP Tavern and the Union Restaurant are going to help us with the food. We're going to start our Jeep ride about noon. You can come out and jump into that. Registration starts about 10.
1: That is Fire Chief Steve Meyer. The picnic gets underway at 5 p.m. The band Misty Creek will provide entertainment. You can find more details on the Napoleon Volunteer Fire Department's Facebook page. It is day 5 of the Franklin County 4-H Fair in Brookville. The fair wraps up tomorrow. I'm Tom Snape with news on 103.9 WRBI. 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
1: 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The Cincinnati Reds resume play following the All-Star break when they open a three-game series tonight at Colorado against the Rockies. Brady Singer gets the start for Cincinnati. 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

0: 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All-star pitcher Chase Burns and the Reds have agreed on a 7-year, $105 million contract extension that will begin next year and run through 2033. There are no options or deferrals included. The 2027 schedule has been released. In the earliest opening day ever, the Reds will host the St. Louis Cardinals on Thursday, March 25th at Great American Ballpark. The Indiana Fever takes on the Seattle Storm in WNBA action tonight at Cambridge Fieldhouse. 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
0: Funeral services for 66-year-old Timothy Connect of Brookville will be held Saturday at 11 a.m. at St. Michael the Archangel Catholic Church in Brookville. The Holy Rosary will be recited Saturday at 9 a.m., followed by visitation from 9:30 to 10:30 at Phillips and Myers Funeral Home in Brookville. He is survived by his life partner, Linda Gaston, 2 children, 9 grandchildren, and 3 sisters. Burial will be in St. Michael's Cemetery in Brookville. Memorial contributions may be made to the Chad Hanley Scholarship Fund through the Franklin County Community Foundation. Those were funeral arrangements for Tim Connect. Funeral services for 85-year-old Betty Miracle of Lawrenceburg will be held Saturday at 11 a.m. at Roman Hunger Funeral Home in Aurora. Visitation will be Friday from 5 to 7 p.m. at the funeral home. She is survived by 1 brother, 1 sister, and numerous nieces and nephews. Burial will be in Rising Sun New Cemetery. Memorial contributions may be made to South Dearborn Dollars for Scholars, James, Jason, and Jana Miracle Scholarship Fund, or Roman Hunger Funeral Home to assist with expenses. Those were funeral arrangements for Betty Miracle. A celebration of life for 39-year-old Karen Allison Robertson will be held Monday from 5 to 7 p.m. at Bass and Gasper Funeral Home in Westport. She is survived by her parents, Christopher Robertson and Tammy Janes, and 1 brother. Memorial contributions may be made to the Decatur County Animal Shelter. Those were funeral arrangements for Karen Allison Robertson. Funeral mass for 79-year-old Mary Fearing of Dover will be held next Thursday at 5:30 p.m. at St. John's campus of All Saints Parish. Arrangements are being handled by Andrew Wiestefeld Funeral Home in Dover. She is survived by her husband, Bill, 5 children, 14 grandchildren, 15 great-grandchildren, plus 4 on the way, and 2 siblings. Private burial will take place at a later date. Memorial contributions may be made to the All Saints Parish Lady Sodality or Margaret Mary Hospice. Those were funeral arrangements for Mary Fearing.
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2: Good afternoon. This is Grant Rose from Consolidated Grain and Barge. Corn and bean futures are up this afternoon. Bean futures for August are up 7¾ cents, and the Chicago Board of Trade price is 12.02¾. Bean futures for November are up 8.5 cents, and the Chicago Board of Trade price is 12.03¼. Cash price into Aurora for July, you got 12.10, August 12.04, and fall 11.69. Corn futures for September are up 2 cents, and the Chicago Board of Trade price is 4.43½. Corn futures for December are up 2¼ cents, and the Chicago Board of Trade price is 4.66¼. Cash prices into Aurora for July, 4.41½. August, 4.45½, and fall, 4.32. Thank you, and have a safe rest of your day.
3: The National Corn Growers Association says high input costs combined with low commodity prices continue to squeeze already thin profit margins. This is Hoosier Ag Today. I'm Greg Allen. This week, about 200 corn growers are in Washington, D.C. for the organization's annual July Corn Congress and fly-in to explain the economic challenges impacting farm families and rural communities. According to Leslie McNitt, Vice President of Public Policy,
4: I think a lot of legislators want to be able to bring home wins for their constituents. And they recognize that agriculture and corn farming in particular and renewable energy are really important economic drivers in those rural communities. And so there's every reason in the world for Senate Democrats and Republicans to come together.
3: For many growers, they say meaningful action is needed to help restore profitability and keep family farms financially sustainable. I'm Greg Allen.
5: I'm WRBI meteorologist Paul Frombly with southeastern Indiana's most reliable forecast. Thunderstorms likely this afternoon, otherwise cloudy skies expected. Daytime highs approaching 88, winds out of the southwest around 5 miles per hour. Cloudy skies expected again tonight, chance of thunderstorms. Lows level off around 72. Cloudy skies with a few peaks of sun tomorrow, chance of thunderstorms. Daytime highs approaching 88. Right now, it's 85 degrees.
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0: Country 103.9 WRBI, Luke Combs and Cold As You. Friday, finally Friday, and it's a big weekend in southeastern Indiana. It's Rob LeFerry with you and going full time, going until 7 o'clock. Not only is it a big weekend here in the area, but we also get a return to Reds baseball this evening. We'll talk about that as our day goes along together. It's awfully hot out today, but there is some rain in the forecast, and that should be leading to a break from the heat. Forecast is coming up. 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
4: I'm WRBI meteorologist Paul Frombly with southeastern Indiana's most reliable forecast. Cloudy skies this afternoon with storms likely. High of 88, southwesterly winds around 5 miles per hour. Overcast skies again tonight. Chance of thunderstorms. Lows level off around 72. Currently, it's 85 degrees.
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That is Cody Johnson and the Fall on Country 103.9 WRBI. It is Rob in with you on a Friday afternoon. Mentioned it is a big weekend here in southeastern Indiana, especially the Batesville-Oldenburg area. We had a great turnout last night at the food trucks here in downtown.

0: up, and then we don't want the weekend in. 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
2: ABC News, I'm Wayne Cabot. The bad air in the eastern U.S. has FIFA monitoring for any impact on Sunday's World Cup final in New Jersey. Canada now reporting 893 active fires with only 156 fire crews to fight them. Tsunami warning up for the Pacific coast off Mexico and Guatemala right now. A 7.3 quake just hit. A bridge in Uvalde, Texas has collapsed from historic flooding that brought 200 water rescues and claimed two lives in Texas. The Trump administration has sent letters to states where it says non-citizens are on voter rolls.
3: Department of Homeland Security, we've identified 250,000 non-citizens registered to vote in just four states.
2: DHS Secretary Mark Wayne Mullen says those states are California, Nevada, New Jersey, and Pennsylvania. The Bipartisan Policy Center finds most of them are citizens who are misidentified by outdated information. This is ABC News.
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0: Country 103.9 WRBI, Kenny Chesney and Carry On. It's Rob LeFerry with you, getting ready for the 1 o'clock hour. While we still got things to be doing in southeastern Indiana, don't forget to be sponsoring, or supporting, rather, your local 4-H fair. 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
4: I'm WRBI meteorologist Paul Frombly with southeastern Indiana's most reliable forecast. Cloudy skies this afternoon with storms likely. High of 88, southwesterly winds around 5 miles per hour. Overcast skies again tonight. Chance of thunderstorms. Lows level off around 72. Right now, 87.
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1: ABC News, I'm Wayne Cabot. The bad air in the eastern U.S. has FIFA monitoring for any impact on Sunday's World Cup final in New Jersey. Canada now reporting 893 active fires with only 156 fire crews to fight them. Tsunami warning up for the Pacific coast off Mexico and Guatemala right now. A 7.3 quake just hit. A bridge in Uvalde, Texas has collapsed from historic flooding that brought 200 water rescues and claimed two lives in Texas. The Trump administration has sent letters to states where it says non-citizens are on voter rolls.
2: Department of Homeland Security, we've identified 250,000 non-citizens registered to vote in just four states.
1: DHS Secretary Mark Wayne Mullen says those states are California, Nevada, New Jersey, and Pennsylvania. The Bipartisan Policy Center finds most of them are citizens who are misidentified by outdated information. This is ABC News. Today's numbers are not good on this parasitic intestinal illness. More than 5,000 just across Michigan now, including 102 in the hospital, an increase of 700 just since yesterday.
3: The FDA and the CDC saying the outbreak has been linked to shredded iceberg lettuce served at some Taco Bell locations in five states, Indiana, Kentucky, Michigan, Ohio, and West Virginia. The FDA identifying a single supplier of the lettuce from Mexico used by the restaurants where sick people say

0: they ate.
1: That's ABC's Sam Champion. In the UK today, Andy Burnham is officially declared leader of Britain's governing Labour Party, which clears the way for him to take office as Prime Minister. Target issuing a recall for thousands of children's sandals. Decorative pearls on the shoes have been found to present a choking hazard to young kids. No injuries or deaths reported. Target recommending customers don't use these sandals. Keep them away from kids. Wayne Cabot, ABC News.
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6: I'm Tom Snape in the WRBI newsroom. No one was hurt in a house fire at 469 South Montford Street in Greensburg late Wednesday night. Fire Chief Nathan Sturmer says a Greensburg police officer patrolling in the area spotted flames coming from the residence. Greensburg firefighters received mutual aid from the Lutz Community Volunteer Fire Department. The home's occupants were displaced for the night. The cause of that fire remains under investigation. A high-speed police pursuit through Shelby and Decatur counties on Wednesday ended in multiple crashes and several arrests after suspect vehicles reached speeds over 100 miles per hour. Shelbyville police say an officer began pursuing two reckless drivers on State Road 44. During the chase, a police cruiser was struck, leaving an officer and another driver with minor injuries. Shortly after, one suspect vehicle hit two cars and a semi on State Road 44, injuring three people inside. The second suspect car fled into Decatur County before crashing on I-74 near Greensburg, and that's where deputies took the occupants into custody. The Shelbyville Police Department is heading up the investigation. State and federal emergency officials are beginning joint damage assessments following last month's severe storms, tornadoes, and flooding. FEMA and state teams will conduct public infrastructure assessments in Dearborn, Decatur, and Franklin counties and dozens of others around the state. Officials emphasize that these assessments are a required step to determine if Indiana qualifies for a federal disaster declaration. Currently, federal financial aid is not available. Those who need immediate help are encouraged to apply for the State Disaster Relief Fund through the Indiana Department of Homeland Security. Renovations continue at East Central High School's Trojan Field prior to the 26-27 school year. The improvement project includes a facelift to the main entrance, plus upgrades to the concession and restroom facilities.
7: Many people have come to our home football games or track meets or even some of our soccer games that we've played there have noticed that, you know, our homeside restrooms were not in great shape, and the concession stand was in an old pole barn.
6: Sunman Dearborn School Superintendent Andrew Jackson says the visitor's entrance has had nice concessions and restrooms for the past 20 years. The upgrades to the home side are expected to be finished when the Trojans kick off the football season against Lawrenceburg on October 21st. Kids Discovery Factory was awarded a $500,000 Ready 2.0 grant this week. Funds will support a new building mural and outdoor musical instruments, interactive exhibits, and more. KDF is currently transforming an historic building on Sycamore Street in downtown Batesville into a regional children's discovery center. The museum is expected to open early next year. The Franklin County 4-H Fair rolls on in Brookville. This year's fair wraps up tomorrow. A number of other activities are taking place around the area this weekend. Freudenfest takes over the streets of Oldenburg. The Village of Spires will be packed tonight and tomorrow with people celebrating Oldenburg's German heritage with food, beverages, and activities. Country Public headlines Music on the Square in Versailles tomorrow night. The group will take the stage from 7 to 9 at the Holdsworth Entertainment Pavilion. The 2026 Napoleon State Bank Decatur County Summer Concert Series at the Rebecca Park Amphitheater continues tomorrow night at 7 with Turn the Page, a Bob.

0: Seger tribute. The final concert in this year's series is planned for July 31st. The 141st Napoleon Fireman's Picnic is set for tomorrow. The annual Jeep ride kicks things off at noon with registration starting at 10. And of course, there's the legendary mock turtle soup. Chief Steve Meyer says it's an important and popular fundraiser for the volunteer fire department.
1: I really appreciate everybody's support, and we got a great community, and I appreciate everything everybody comes out and does, and everybody helps out. It's a wonderful time.
0: The picnic gets underway at 5 p.m. You can find more details on the Napoleon Volunteer Fire Department's Facebook page. I'm Tom Snape with news on 103.9 WRBI. 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
2: I'm WRBI meteorologist Paul Frombly with Southeastern Indiana's most reliable forecast. Thunderstorms likely this afternoon, otherwise cloudy skies expected. Daytime highs approaching 88, winds out of the southwest around 5 miles per hour. Cloudy skies expected again tonight, chance of thunderstorms. Lows level off around 72. Cloudy skies with a few peaks of sun tomorrow, chance of thunderstorms. Daytime highs approaching 88. Currently, it's 87 degrees.
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0: Country 103.9 WRBI, Gabby Barrett with Pick Me Up. It's the 1 o'clock hour, and Rob LeFerry again wishing you a good afternoon. I want to remind you that tonight you can visit us at the Franklin County Fair. 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We'll get weather in two as a part of the 1 o'clock hour on Country 103.9 WRBI.
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3: I'm WRBI meteorologist Paul Frombly with southeastern Indiana's most reliable forecast. Cloudy skies this afternoon with storms likely. High of 88, southwesterly winds around 5 miles per hour. Overcast skies again tonight. Chance of thunderstorms. Lows level off around 72. Right now, 89.
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0: Zach, John, King, and Get to Drinking for you on Country 103.9 WRBI. Rob in, and I'm talking Christmas already. I guess I can do that because we do have Christmas in July. But in the country music world, a oldie but a goodie, Clay Walker, is announcing that he is going on a family Christmas tour, and tickets go on sale today. Clay's family will be a part of the Christmas shows that are going to be running through December 20th, and maybe it's too early for some, maybe for others not, to plan those holiday events. So if you find Clay Walker and family near you, go check out their Christmas tour show. 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
2: ABC News, I'm Wayne Cabot. Canada says it's doing all it can to put out those fires.
3: We have over 100 aircraft in the air, combinations of helicopter, water bombers, and airplane water bombers as well.
2: Toronto Premier Doug Ford has nearly 900 fires, sent smoke all across the continent. New Jersey handing out masks at rest areas on the Turnpike and Parkway as the smoke persists. FIFA now monitoring for any impact on Sunday's World Cup final in New Jersey. The CDC says bag lettuce in grocery stores is not part of the bad batch of iceberg making people sick. They suspect lettuce sold to Taco Bell in five states, Michigan, Ohio, Indiana, Kentucky, and West Virginia. DHS Secretary Mark Wayne Mullen just threatened to withhold federal money from states that don't investigate their voters for possible election fraud. He also threatened criminal penalties against election officials. Tsunami warning for Mexico and Guatemala from a quake and aftershocks this morning. This is ABC News.
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0: Country 103.9 WRBI, Dylan Scott, What He'll Never Have. Rob LeFerre getting ready for 2 o'clock already this hour. Mentioned a Christmas tour, but when you look at country music news today, there is a lot of tickets going on sale. The big one right now is the new tour for Garth Brooks. The Indianapolis show tickets go on sale today. Dierks Bentley has a couple shows. 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So, tis the season to be finding a concert nearby and check out some great country music in the process. You may have to fork over a little money, but you can't beat a live setting for good old country music. We get to hang tight with Lainey Wilson before 2 o'clock, and we're also going to get another heat check for you. Weather coming up, Country 103.9 WRBI.
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3: I'm WRBI meteorologist Paul Frombly with southeastern Indiana's most reliable forecast. Chance of thunderstorms this afternoon. Otherwise, cloudy skies with a few peaks of sun. High temperatures reach up to 89. Southwest winds 5 to 10 miles per hour. Lows level off around 72. Tonight, chance for storms. Currently, it's 89 degrees.
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1: ABC News, I'm Wayne Cabot. Canada says it's doing all it can to put out those fires.
2: We have over 100 aircraft in the air, combinations of helicopter, water bombers, and airplane water bombers as well.
1: Toronto Premier Doug Ford has nearly 900 fires, sent smoke all across the continent. New Jersey handing out masks at rest areas on the Turnpike and Parkway as the smoke persists. FIFA now monitoring for any impact on Sunday's World Cup final in New Jersey. The CDC says bag lettuce in grocery stores is not part of the bad batch of iceberg making people sick. They suspect lettuce sold to Taco Bell in five states, Michigan, Ohio, Indiana, Kentucky, and West Virginia. DHS Secretary Mark Wayne Mullen just threatened to withhold federal money from states that don't investigate their voters for possible election fraud. He also threatened criminal penalties against election officials. Tsunami warning for Mexico and Guatemala from a quake and aftershocks this morning. This is ABC News. An accomplished actress, best known for her role in a Christmas classic, has died.
3: Brenda Fricker appeared in more than 90 films and television shows over a 60-year career that included an Academy Award for Best Supporting Actress for her role in My Left Foot. She was the first Irish actress to win an Oscar, but she was probably best known in this country for her role as the Pigeon Lady.
4: It's Christmas Eve. Good deeds count for extra tonight.
5: They do?
4: Of course they do.
3: Her role alongside Macaulay Culkin in the Christmas classic Home Alone 2. Brenda Fricker was 81. Ireland's deputy prime minister said the country's lost a national treasure. Brian Clark, ABC News.
1: No women allowed. Japan's parliament revising its 19th century imperial house law by insisting only paternal lineage men could become emperor. Prime Minister Takeuchi says the male bloodline is the only source of the emperor's authority and legitimacy. Emperor Naruhito's 24-year-old daughter is very popular. I'm Wayne Cabot, ABC News.
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9: I'm Tom Snape in the WRBI newsroom. A high-speed police chase through Shelby and Decatur counties on Wednesday resulted in multiple crashes and several arrests after suspect vehicles were clocked at speeds over 100 miles per hour. Shelbyville police say an officer began pursuing two recklessly driven cars on State Road 44. During the chase, a police cruiser was struck, leaving an officer and another driver with minor injuries. Shortly after, one suspect vehicle hit two cars in the semi-truck on State Road 44, injuring three people inside. The second suspect car fled into Decatur County before crashing on I-74, where deputies took the occupants into custody. The Shelbyville Police Department is leading the investigation. No one was injured when flames broke out at a home on the 400

0: block of South Montford Street in Greensburg late Wednesday night. Fire Chief Nathan Sturmer says a Greensburg police officer who was on patrol around 11:20 p.m. spotted flames coming from the residence. Greensburg firefighters received assistance from the Lutz Community Volunteer Fire Department. The home's occupants were displaced for the night. The cause of the fire is under investigation. State and federal emergency officials are beginning joint damage assessments following last month's severe storms, tornadoes, and flooding. FEMA and state teams will conduct public infrastructure assessments in Dearborn, Decatur, and Franklin counties and dozens of others around the state. Officials emphasize that these assessments are a required step to determine if Indiana qualifies for a federal disaster declaration, and federal financial aid is not yet available. Those who need immediate help are encouraged to apply for the State Disaster Relief Fund through the Indiana Department of Homeland Security. Kids Discovery Factory was awarded a $500,000 Ready 2.0 grant this week. Funds will support a new building mural and outdoor musical instruments, interactive exhibits, and more. KDF is currently transforming an historic building on Sycamore Street in downtown Batesville into a regional children's discovery center. The museum is expected to open in the first part of 2027. Renovations continue at East Central High School's Trojan Field prior to the 2026-27 school year. The improvement project includes a facelift to the main entrance, plus upgrades to the concession and restroom facilities. Sunman Dearborn School Superintendent Dr. Andrew Jackson says people attending football and soccer games, plus track and field meets, have been greeted at the home entrance by restrooms in not too great of a shape and concessions housed in a pole barn.
1: The visitor side has this really nice concession and restrooms. It was built probably 15, 20 years ago. I think it was 06 or 08 maybe. So it's nice that our home side will have that as well. And it'll be a nice kind of grand staircase kind of moving up into that space and provide some nice facilities for our home crowd.
0: The upgrades are expected to be complete in time for the Trojan football season opener against Lawrenceburg on August 21st. A number of activities are taking place around the area over the next few days. It is Freudenfest weekend in Oldenburg. The village of Spires will come alive with people celebrating Oldenburg's German heritage with food, beverages, and activities tonight and tomorrow. Country Public is the headliner at Main Street Versailles Music on the Square tomorrow night. The group is set to be on stage at the Holdsworth Entertainment Pavilion from 7 to 9 p.m. The 2026 Napoleon State Bank Decatur County Summer Concert Series at the Rebecca Park Amphitheater continues with Turn the Page, a Bob Seger tribute, tomorrow night at 7. The final concert in this year's series is planned for July 31st. The 141st Napoleon Firemen's Picnic is set for tomorrow.
2: We've still got our famous mock turtle soup. And the food from CP Tavern and the Union Restaurant are going to help us with the food. We're going to start our Jeep ride about noon. You can come out and jump into that. Registration starts about 10.
0: That is Fire Chief Steve Meyer. The picnic gets underway at 5 p.m. The band Misty Creek will provide entertainment. You can find more details on the Napoleon Volunteer Fire Department's Facebook page. It is day 5 of the Franklin County 4-H Fair in Brookville. The fair wraps up tomorrow. I'm Tom Snape with news on 103.9 WRBI. 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
3: I'm WRBI meteorologist Paul Trombley with Southeastern Indiana's Most Reliable Forecast. Chance of thunderstorms this afternoon. Otherwise, cloudy skies with a few peaks of sun. Daytime highs approaching 89. Winds out of the southwest, 5 to 10 miles per hour. Mainly cloudy skies expected again tonight. Chance of thunderstorms. Lows level off around 72. Slight chance for storms tomorrow. Highs level off around 88. Sunshine mixed with clouds at times. Currently, it's 89 degrees.
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Country 103.9 WRBI, Chris Stapleton and White Horse, 2 o'clock hour. I'm Rob LeFerry. Chris Stapleton performing tonight as he is headlining at the Big Sky Festival, under the Big Sky Festival in Whitefish, Montana. That's going to be a packed festival this weekend. Chris Stapleton, Zach Topp, and Cody Jinks. Quite the lineup out west. And for many of us, if you've got tickets like I do, Chris Stapleton coming to the area in just a couple weeks. Going to be at Paycor Stadium in Cincinnati on August 1st with Lainey Wilson. It's very hot. How hot? Well, that's not really the lead to a joke. That's my lead into weather coming up, so you can understand just how

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3: I'm WRBI meteorologist Paul Frobley with southeastern Indiana's most reliable forecast. Chance of thunderstorms this afternoon. Otherwise, cloudy skies with a few peaks of sun. High temperatures reach up to 89. Southwest winds 5 to 10 miles per hour. Lows level off around 72. Tonight, chance for storms. Currently, it's 88 degrees.
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That song back in the news today, Ella Langley, Choose in Texas, Country 103.9 WRBI. I'm Rob, going until 7 o'clock. Ella Langley's Choose in Texas, as of right now, is the most streamed song of 2026. So whether that is Spotify, Apple Music, Amazon Music, whatever the streaming service is for music, Ella Langley's Choose in Texas has more than 500 million streams. And we just keep talking, especially when I'm in, keep talking about her rise to stardom. That right there pads it even more.

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1: ABC News, I'm Wayne Cabot. As Canada fights nearly 900 fires burning, Toronto's Premier Doug Ford seeks to put out a diplomatic fire from some in the U.S. calling for sanctions against Canada.
2: Those same elected officials from the Republican Party, why don't they talk to their governor and see how they can support us?
1: The Brewers say tonight's game against the Marlins is on, even as the air quality index approaches 400 in Milwaukee, and FIFA is monitoring the air over New Jersey for Sunday's World Cup final. Michigan still has it the worst from the intestinal illness that has victims camping out in their bathrooms. Another 700 cases just since yesterday, just in Michigan. The CDC looking at contaminated lettuce sold to Taco Bells in Michigan, plus Ohio, Indiana, Kentucky, and West Virginia. DHS Secretary Mark Wayne Mullen says states that don't investigate their voters for possible election fraud could lose federal money. This is ABC News.
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0: 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Rob LaFerry getting ready for the 3 o'clock hour. Do not forget on Sunday night, that is coming up in just 2 days, we have got our next episode of Country Countdown USA. Sunday night at 7 o'clock, it's going to be Lon Helton counting down this week's top hits. And he's got a new celebrity guest co-host with him this weekend. It will be Corey Kent. So Lon and Corey counting down the hits Sunday night. 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
3: I'm WRBI meteorologist Paul Frombly with southeastern Indiana's most reliable forecast. Chance of thunderstorms this afternoon. Otherwise, cloudy skies with a few peaks of sun. High temperatures reach up to 89. Southwest winds 5 to 10 miles per hour. Lows level off around 72. Tonight, chance for storms. Currently, it's 88 degrees.
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1: ABC News, I'm Wayne Cabot. As Canada fights nearly 900 fires burning, Toronto's Premier Doug Ford seeks to put out a diplomatic fire from some in the U.S. calling for sanctions against Canada.
2: Those same elected officials from the Republican Party, why don't they talk to their governor and see how they can support us?
1: The Brewers say tonight's game against the Marlins is on, even as the air quality index approaches 400 in Milwaukee, and FIFA is monitoring the air over New Jersey for Sunday's World Cup final. Michigan still has it the worst from the intestinal illness that has victims camping out in their bathrooms. Another 700 cases just since yesterday, just in Michigan. The CDC looking at contaminated lettuce sold to Taco Bells in Michigan, plus Ohio, Indiana, Kentucky, and West Virginia. DHS Secretary Mark Wayne Mullen says states that don't investigate their voters for possible election fraud could lose federal money. This is ABC News. A hacker got access to part of the Coca-Cola computer network tied to a dairy company that it owns, so Coca-Cola is shutting down the production of that dairy in connection with a ransomware event. Gas prices approaching a nationwide average, $4 a gallon now, diesel at $5. Experts pointing to both the U.S.-Iran war and Ukraine's attacks on Russian energy. ABC's Elizabeth Schulze.
3: In total, a new estimate from Moody's Analytics finds that the typical American household has now spent $620 extra in gas, diesel, and jet fuel expenses in the nearly 5 months since the start of the Iran war. Of course, this comes on top of years of stubbornly high prices for other everyday essentials, groceries, housing, and utilities.
1: And right now we are seeing oil trading much higher. Brent crude, the international number, is up more than 4% to $88 a barrel. U.S. crude up to $82 a barrel. I'm Wayne Cabot, ABC News.
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10: I'm Tom Snape in the WRBI newsroom. No one was hurt in a house fire at 469 South Montford Street in Greensburg late Wednesday night. Fire Chief Nathan Sturmer says a Greensburg police officer patrolling in the area spotted flames coming from the residence. Greensburg firefighters received mutual aid from the Lutz Community Volunteer Fire Department.

0: The home's occupants were displaced for the night. The cause of that fire remains under investigation. A high-speed police pursuit through Shelby and Decatur counties on Wednesday ended in multiple crashes and several arrests after suspect vehicles reached speeds over 100 miles per hour. Shelbyville police say an officer began pursuing two reckless drivers on State Road 44. During the chase, a police cruiser was struck, leaving an officer and another driver with minor injuries. Shortly after, one suspect vehicle hit two cars and a semi on State Road 44, injuring three people inside. The second suspect car fled into Decatur County before crashing on I-74 near Greensburg, and that's where deputies took the occupants into custody. The Shelbyville Police Department is heading up the investigation. State and federal emergency officials are beginning joint damage assessments following last month's severe storms, tornadoes, and flooding. FEMA and state teams will conduct public infrastructure assessments in Dearborn, Decatur, and Franklin counties and dozens of others around the state. Officials emphasize that these assessments are a required step to determine if Indiana qualifies for a federal disaster declaration. Currently, federal financial aid is not available. Those who need immediate help are encouraged to apply for the State Disaster Relief Fund through the Indiana Department of Homeland Security. Renovations continue at East Central High School's Trojan Field prior to the 26-27 school year. The improvement project includes a facelift to the main entrance, plus upgrades to the concession and restroom facilities.
1: Many people have come to our home football games or track meets or even some of our soccer games that we've played there have noticed that, you know, our home side restrooms were not in great shape, and the concession stand was in an old pole barn.
0: Sunman Dearborn School Superintendent Andrew Jackson says the visitor's entrance has had nice concessions and restrooms for the past 20 years. The upgrades to the home side are expected to be finished when the Trojans kick off the football season against Lawrenceburg on October 21st. Kids Discovery Factory was awarded a $500,000 Ready 2.0 grant this week. Funds will support a new building mural and outdoor musical instruments, interactive exhibits, and more. KDF is currently transforming an historic building on Sycamore Street in downtown Batesville into a regional children's discovery center. The museum is expected to open early next year. The Franklin County 4-H Fair rolls on in Brookville. This year's fair wraps up tomorrow. A number of other activities are taking place around the area this weekend. Freudenfest takes over the streets of Oldenburg. The Village of Spires will be packed tonight and tomorrow with people celebrating Oldenburg's German heritage with food, beverages, and activities. Contry Public headlines Music on the Square in Versailles tomorrow night. The group will take the stage from 7 to 9 at the Holdsworth Entertainment Pavilion. The 2026 Napoleon State Bank Decatur County Summer Concert Series at the Rebecca Park Amphitheater continues tomorrow night at 7 with Turn the Page, a Bob Seger tribute. The final concert in this year's series is planned for July 31st. The 141st Napoleon Firemen's Picnic is set for tomorrow. The annual Jeep ride kicks things off at noon with registration starting at 10. And of course, there's the legendary Mock Turtle Soup. Chief Steve Meyer says it's an important and popular fundraiser for the volunteer fire department.
2: I really appreciate everybody's support, and we got a great community, and I appreciate everything everybody comes out and does, and everybody helps out. It's a wonderful time.
0: The picnic gets underway at 5 p.m. You can find more details on the Napoleon Volunteer Fire Department's Facebook page. 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
4: Soybeans and corn are higher Friday. Cattle finished lower and hogs closed mixed. I'm John Perkins with a Brownfield Market Update. You are made for farming, so is Stein. 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

0: every opportunity and define success on your own terms. Stein Seed Company is right there with you. Stein has yield. Soybeans were higher. The USDA said that China, Mexico, and unknown destinations all bought new crop U.S. soybeans out of Friday's open. Beans also followed bean oil, which was up on the strength in crude oil. August beans were 9.5 higher at 1204.5. September was up 8.25 at 1193.5. August soybean meal was down $2.70 at 320.20. August soybean oil was 238 points higher at 74.81. Corn was up modestly, monitoring development weather, expecting generally better growing conditions in the east than the west over the near term. Export demand solid, but Argentina currently has a lower price than the United States. September corn was up 3.25 at 444.75. December was 3.5 higher at 467.5. And wheat was higher, continuing to watch crop weather issues at home and abroad while also monitoring Black Sea grain movement. Still, traders are wary about pricing U.S. wheat out of the export market. September Chicago was 8 higher at 682.75. September Kansas City was up 15.75 at 732.25. September Minneapolis was 6.5 higher at 691.75. Live and feeder cattle were lower after a very bearish week for direct trade. August live is 265 lower at 224.42, and October was down 257 at 220.70. August feeders were down 65 at 345.95. And hogs ended the session mixed on spread trade in the recent trend in the wholesale pork market. August lean was up $1.37 at 101.65. October was $1.02 higher at 87.95. John Perkins, Brownfield.
1: I'm WRBI meteorologist Paul Frobley with Southeastern Indiana's most reliable forecast. Chance of thunderstorms tonight. Otherwise, mainly cloudy skies expected. Lows dip down to about 72. Winds out of the southwest around 5 miles per hour. Sunshine mixed with clouds at times tomorrow. Slight chance of thunderstorms. Highs level off around 88. Cloudy skies expected tomorrow night. Chance of thunderstorms. Lows level off around 68. Currently 89.
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0: Country Countdown USA. Holy moly, that's not until Sunday night. Country 103.9 WRBI. I'm Rob LeFerry. That was Lady A, who is less tongue-tied than me, wishing you a good afternoon on a Friday. And we are getting ready for the weekend together. If you've already heard me today, you know it's a hot Friday in southeastern Indiana. There's going to be some rain chances, though, and weather talking about maybe a cold front or two, pushing us back down to more comfortable temperatures. We'll see what our official forecast says in just a little bit. We'll get you back to country music after. I've got Nate Smith lined up for you on Country 103.9 WRBI.
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3: I'm WRBI meteorologist Paul Frobley with southeastern Indiana's most reliable forecast. Chance of thunderstorms tonight. Otherwise, mainly cloudy skies expected. Lows dip down to about 72. Southwesterly winds around 5 miles per hour. Slight chance of thunderstorms.

0: And already over for the work week is the Daily Pod, as Tom Snape wrapped up this week with Greensburg Decatur County Chamber of Commerce Executive Director Don Lowe. If you missed their conversation this morning, check out the replay online at WRBIRadio.com. 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
2: ABC News, I'm Wayne Cabot.
3: Department of Homeland Security, we've identified 250,000 non-citizens registered to vote in just four states.
2: DHS Secretary Mark Wayne Mullins demanding states investigate voting, showing no evidence of non-citizen voting, threatening to pull money and criminally charge election officials in states that don't cooperate. Canada needs help.
4: We have over 100 aircraft in the air, combinations of helicopter, water bombers, and airplane water bombers as well.
2: Ontario Premier Doug Ford, his country has only enough fire crews to fight one-sixth of the nearly 900 wildfires blowing smoke across the continent. FIFA monitoring the air over New Jersey for Sunday's World Cup final. Major escalation of the Iran war, the U.S., targeting civilian infrastructure, hitting bridges in a major railway station in Iran. Global oil, $88 a barrel. This is ABC News.
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0: Country 103.9 WRBI, Riley Green with Think As You Drunk. Rob LeFerre getting ready for the 4 o'clock hour. That's a new single from Riley Green. And it is Friday. It's all new country music as a part of New Music Friday. Couple albums out. Scotty McCreery's 15, which includes his number ones, along with a couple cover songs, is out. Nico Moon out with a new album called Roots today, plus some singles from Gavin Adcock, Corey Kent, Warren Ziders, Lauren Elena with Kane Brown, that should be a good one, plus Nate Smith and Carly Pierce. Check all of those out as a part of New Music Friday. Before 4 o'clock is Chase Matthew and weather on Country 103.9 WRBI.
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2: I'm WRBI meteorologist Paul Trombley with Southeastern Indiana's most reliable forecast. Chance of thunderstorms tonight. Otherwise, mainly cloudy skies expected. Lows dip down to about 72. Southwesterly winds around 5 miles per hour. Partly cloudy skies tomorrow. Slight chance of thunderstorms. High of 88. Right now, 89.
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1: ABC News, I'm Wayne Cabot.
2: Department of Homeland Security, we've identified 250,000 non-citizens registered to vote in just four states.
1: DHS Secretary Mark Wayne Mullins demanding states investigate voting, showing no evidence of non-citizen voting, threatening to pull money and criminally charge election officials in states that don't cooperate. Canada needs help.
3: We have over 100 aircraft in the air, combinations of helicopter, water bombers, and airplane water bombers as well.
1: Ontario Premier Doug Ford, his country has only enough fire crews to fight one-sixth of the nearly 900 wildfires blowing smoke across the continent. FIFA monitoring the air over New Jersey for Sunday's World Cup final. Major escalation of the Iran war, the U.S. targeting civilian infrastructure, hitting bridges in a major railway station in Iran. Global oil, $88 a barrel. This is ABC News. The UK has a PM in waiting.
4: What a moment. And what backing you've given me.
1: Andy Burnham, elected leader of Britain's governing Labour Party today, soon to become the seventh prime minister in a decade. As smoke fills the mall in D.C., Jason McCall, a tourist from Tennessee, is blowing off the smoke.
5: In a recent interview, he said that he would...
6: It's kind of natural to have wildfires. It's been that way for millions of years, so I have zero concerns. And it just needs, it's a part of nature's process.
1: If there's a silver lining to this bad air warning, maybe it's this. Health officials say people under air quality warning shouldn't be vacuuming unless the vacuum has a HEPA filter. And don't fry food, don't broil food, don't burn candles, don't burn incense. If you have an air conditioner, put it on recirculate. If your AC doesn't have that, turn the AC off. Of course, smoking and vaping is out of the question. They say that an air quality index around 150 is like smoking a half pack of cigarettes. I'm Wayne Cabot, ABC News.
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10: I'm Tom Snape in the WRBI newsroom. A high-speed police chase through Shelby and Decatur counties on Wednesday resulted in multiple crashes and several arrests after suspect vehicles were clocked at speeds over 100 miles per hour. Shelbyville police say an officer began pursuing two recklessly driven cars on State Road 44. During the chase, a police cruiser was struck, leaving an officer and another driver with minor injuries. Shortly after, one suspect vehicle hit two cars and a semi-truck on State Road 44, injuring three people inside. The second suspect car fled into Decatur County before crashing on I-74, where deputies took the occupants into custody.

0: Shelbyville Police Department is leading the investigation. No one was injured when flames broke out at a home on the 400 block of South Monford Street in Greensburg late Wednesday night. Fire Chief Nathan Sturmer says a Greensburg police officer who was on patrol around 11:20 p.m. spotted flames coming from the residence. Greensburg firefighters received assistance from the Lutz Community Volunteer Fire Department. The home's occupants were displaced for the night. The cause of the fire is under investigation. State and federal emergency officials are beginning joint damage assessments following last month's severe storms, tornadoes, and flooding. FEMA and state teams will conduct public infrastructure assessments in Dearborn, Decatur, and Franklin counties and dozens of others around the state. Officials emphasize that these assessments are a required step to determine if Indiana qualifies for a federal disaster declaration, and federal financial aid is not yet available. Those who need immediate help are encouraged to apply for the State Disaster Relief Fund through the Indiana Department of Homeland Security. Kids Discovery Factory was awarded a $500,000 Ready 2.0 grant this week. Funds will support a new building mural and outdoor musical instruments, interactive exhibits, and more. KDF is currently transforming an historic building on Sycamore Street in downtown Batesville into a regional children's discovery center. The museum is expected to open in the first part of 2027. Renovations continue at East Central High School's Trojan Field prior to the 2026-27 school year. The improvement project includes a facelift to the main entrance, plus upgrades to the concession and restroom facilities. Sunman-Dearborn School Superintendent Dr. Andrew Jackson says people attending football and soccer games, plus track and field meets, have been greeted at the home entrance by restrooms in not too great of a shape and concessions housed in a pole barn.
1: The visitor side has this really nice concession and restrooms. It was built probably 15, 20 years ago. I think it was 06 or 08 maybe. So it's nice that our home side will have that as well. And it'll be a nice kind of grand staircase kind of moving up into that space and provide some nice facilities for our home crowd.
0: The upgrades are expected to be complete in time for the Trojan football season opener against Lawrenceburg on August 21st. A number of activities are taking place around the area over the next few days. It is Freudenfest weekend in Oldenburg. The village of Spires will come alive with people celebrating Oldenburg's German heritage with food, beverages, and activities tonight and tomorrow. Country Public is the headliner at Main Street Versailles Music on the Square tomorrow night. The group is set to be on stage at the Holdsworth Entertainment Pavilion from 7 to 9 p.m. The 2026 Napoleon State Bank Decatur County Summer Concert Series at the Rebecca Park Amphitheater continues with Turn the Page, a Bob Seger tribute, tomorrow night at 7. The final concert in this year's series is planned for July 31st. The 141st Napoleon Firemen's Picnic is set for tomorrow.
2: We've still got our famous mock turtle soup. And the food from CP Tavern and the Union Restaurant are going to help us with the food. We're going to start our Jeep ride about noon. You can come out and jump into that. Registration starts about 10.
0: That is Fire Chief Steve Meyer. The picnic gets underway at 5 p.m. The band Misty Creek will provide entertainment. You can find more details on the Napoleon Volunteer Fire Department's Facebook page. It is day 5 of the Franklin County 4-H Fair in Brookville. The fair wraps up tomorrow. I'm Tom Snape with news on 103.9 WRBI. 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
4: Higher grains and oil seeds most of the session and a positive close. This is Hoosier Ag Today's Friday closing farm market report. Corn, soybean, and wheat futures clawed back yesterday's losses, and beans and wheat led higher, pulling corn up too. Supportive news, U.S. soybean sales to China, Mexico, and unknown destinations were announced this morning. Corn came up 3.25 on September, 444 and three quarters. D's

0: 67.5, a 3.5 cent gain. August beans, 12.04.5, up 9.5. September up 8.25, 11.93.5. Novi, 12.03, that was up 8 cents. And September wheat up 8 cents, 6.82.75. August live cattle, 224.42, down 265. October lean hogs up $1.02, 87.95. I'm Andy Eubank. 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
1: I'm WRBI meteorologist Paul Trombley with southeastern Indiana's most reliable forecast. Chance of thunderstorms tonight, otherwise mainly cloudy skies expected. Lows dip down to about 72. Southwesterly winds around 5 miles per hour. Partly cloudy skies tomorrow. Slight chance of thunderstorms, high of 88. Currently, it's 88 degrees.
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0: cowgirl. 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I am in until 7 o'clock, and guess what comes back tonight? You guessed correctly, Cincinnati Reds baseball. The All-Star break is over, and the Reds are out west for a weekend series with the Colorado Rockies. It's going to be an 8:10 airtime on the FM dial tonight from Colorado. Tomorrow and Sunday are both late afternoon games with a 2:40 airtime on the Reds radio network. And then the Reds embark on a late out west series beginning Monday night when they take on the Seattle Mariners. But after the All-Star break, it all starts with the Colorado Rockies. Catch the Reds and Brady Singer on the mound tonight on Country 103.9 WRBI.
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3: Hey, it's Brent Lee here at your Franklin County 4-H Fair. Hoping you'll come out and join Tom Snape and myself tonight. We're having a big old time here in the WRBI booth on the southwest corner of the new exhibit hall. That'll be open. You can check out the projects from 5 until 9. A lot of stuff happening at 6. Commercial vendors will be open starting at 6. Funtime Carnival will be in operation. Ride the Ride starting at 6. And the Blue Ribbon Auction gets underway at 6 o'clock as well. And all kinds of fun stuff going on at the grandstand with the flat drags. Those start at 6 as well. $15 pit pass, and the grandstand entry is just $5. Very reasonably priced here at your Franklin County 4-H Fair. 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You spin the wheel and you just might win Brickyard 400 tickets. We have two pairs of those to give away here sometime tonight. And no matter where you land on the wheel, you'll win something. We hope to see you here at the Franklin County Fair this evening. Don't worry about rain. I'm sure it either won't rain or will. And either way, we're going to have a good time tonight at the Franklin County Fair with WRBI.
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6: I'm WRBI meteorologist Paul Trombley with Southeastern Indiana's most reliable forecast. Chance of thunderstorms tonight. Otherwise, mainly cloudy skies expected. Lows dip down to about 72. Southwesterly winds around 5 miles per hour. Partly cloudy skies tomorrow. Slight chance of thunderstorms. High of 88. Currently, it's 88 degrees.
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That is Sam Hunt and Body Like a Back Row, Country 103.9 WRBI, just hanging out with Rob LeFerry on a Friday afternoon, taking a look at more country music today.

0: Day. Going to be a big weekend for Bill Anderson, Whisperin' Bill Anderson, as he celebrates his 65th anniversary as a member of the Grand Ole Opry. He'll be celebrating tomorrow on the Saturday show, and with 65 years, this makes him the longest living and active Grand Ole Opry member, so congratulations to the legendary Bill Anderson. Coming up is national news. Bailey Zimmerman follows on WRBI.
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3: 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And again, that's all the things that are going on here at the Franklin County 4-H Fair. 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

0: fasting, it's going to make it more difficult.
1: The CDC does say it's okay to eat shredded lettuce sold in bags at grocery stores. FIFA is monitoring the air quality over New Jersey for Sunday's World Cup final. The air quality index has been close to 400 in Milwaukee, but the Brewers game is on for tonight. Improvement is expected this weekend in the Ohio Valley, Northeast, and Mid-Atlantic. However, parts of the Midwest and also the Great Lakes states will continue with dangerous air levels. This is ABC News.
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0: 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John Morgan's trying to gain a little steam and trying to do so going on tour with Brantley Gilbert. He's going to be one of the opening acts for Brantley on his tour this summer, which includes a stop in Cincinnati. So you got John Morgan opening up, then Brantley Gilbert to follow, and John Morgan doing some pretty good things with Kid Myself and a couple good singles for him over the last few months. And so best of luck to him as he just continues to try and make his mark in country music. Before evening time, final check of afternoon weather. Brett Eldridge leads our next block in the evening time on Country 103.9 WRBI.
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2: It is Brent Lee here at the Franklin County Fair tonight, having a lot of fun. We hope you'll stop by and see us, myself and Tom Snape. We are located on the exterior of the exhibit hall here on the southern face, and we'll be set up here until 8 tonight. In the grandstand, they have the big flat drags event starting at 6 o'clock, $15 for a pit pass, $5 for adults. Funtime Carnival is running from 6 to 10. Commercial vendors open that same window. The Blue Ribbon Auction coming up at 6 o'clock as well. And when you stop and see us, you'll have a chance to pick your brick. That's right. We've got all these stock car-looking outline cars on a brick wall, a little piece of brick paneling we brought down. You spin the wheel, and whichever letter you land on, you win whatever's behind the car on that corresponding brick. And

0: we would love to give you tickets to the Brickyard 400 tonight. In fact, we have two pairs of Brickyard tickets that we'll be awarding to someone tonight. Might as well be you. One spin per adult per night. Please come on out and see us. 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
3: I'm WRBI meteorologist Paul Trombley with southeastern Indiana's most reliable forecast. Chance of thunderstorms tonight. Otherwise, mainly cloudy skies expected. Lows dip down to about 72. Southwesterly winds around 5 miles per hour. Partly cloudy skies tomorrow. Slight chance of thunderstorms. High of 88. Right now, it's 86 degrees.
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0: ABC News, I'm Wayne Cabot. Taylor Farms now removing iceberg lettuce from central Mexico from the U.S. market. The FDA saying it's a potential source of the parasite that has sickened thousands across the country. Blaming government cutbacks, former CDC Chief Medical Officer Dr. Deborah Howry.
1: The staff at CDC and FDA are working, you know, tirelessly to really track this and inform the public. But when you have less people working on it and less dedicated labs and testing, it's going to make it more difficult.
0: The CDC does say it's okay to eat shredded lettuce sold in bags at grocery stores. FIFA is monitoring the air quality over New Jersey for Sunday's World Cup final. The air quality index has been close to 400 in Milwaukee, but the Brewers game is on for tonight. Improvement is expected this weekend in the Ohio Valley, Northeast, and Mid-Atlantic. However, parts of the Midwest and also the Great Lakes states will continue with dangerous air levels. This is ABC News. The United States is escalating the war in Iran by hitting civilian infrastructure, bridges, and rail. Iran is responding by hitting U.S. allies in the Gulf. ABC's Patrick Reeval at the Foreign Desk in London.
2: President Trump has suggested that they are still trying to talk with Iran. Some Iranian officials have indicated that the door to diplomacy does remain open. But the problem is, right now, both sides don't seem willing to compromise, and they seem to believe that escalating can force the other side to move towards compromising in negotiations.
0: One result of this standoff, says ABC's Elizabeth Schulze.
3: In total, a new estimate from Moody's Analytics finds that the typical American household has now spent $620 extra in gas, diesel, and jet fuel expenses in the nearly 5 months since the start of the Iran war.
0: Gas is pushing near $4 a gallon again. Global oil around $88 a barrel today. Wayne Cabot, ABC News.
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11: I'm Tom Snape in the WRBI newsroom. No one was hurt in a house fire at 469 South Montford Street in Greensburg late Wednesday night. Fire Chief Nathan Sturmer says a Greensburg police officer patrolling in the area spotted flames coming from the residence. Greensburg firefighters received mutual aid from the Lutz Community Volunteer Fire Department. The home's occupants were displaced for the night. The cause of that fire remains under investigation. A high-speed police pursuit through Shelby and Decatur counties on Wednesday ended in multiple crashes and several arrests after suspect vehicles reached speeds over 100 miles per hour. Shelbyville police say an officer began pursuing two reckless drivers on State Road 44. During the chase, a police cruiser was struck, leaving an officer and another driver with minor injuries. Shortly after, one suspect vehicle hit two cars and a semi on State Road 44, injuring three people inside. The second suspect car fled into Decatur County before crashing on I-74 near Greensburg. That's where deputies took the occupants into custody. The Shelbyville Police Department is heading up the investigation. State and federal emergency officials are beginning joint damage assessments following last month's severe storms, tornadoes, and flooding. FEMA and state teams will conduct public infrastructure assessments in Dearborn, Decatur, and Franklin counties and dozens of others around the state. Officials emphasize that these assessments are a required step to determine if Indiana qualifies for a federal disaster declaration. Currently, federal financial aid is not available. Those who need immediate help are encouraged to apply for the State Disaster Relief Fund through the Indiana Department of Homeland Security. Renovations continue at East Central High School's Trojan Field prior to the 26-27 school year. The improvement project includes a facelift to the main entrance, plus upgrades to the concession and restroom facilities.
12: Many people have come to our
8: our home football game.

0: games or track meets or even some of our soccer games that we've played there have noticed that, you know, our homeside restrooms were not in great shape. And the concession stand was in an old pole barn.
1: Sunman Dearborn School Superintendent Andrew Jackson says the visitor's entrance has had nice concessions and restrooms for the past 20 years. The upgrades to the home site are expected to be finished when the Trojans kick off the football season against Lawrenceburg on October 21st. Kids Discovery Factory was awarded a $500,000 Ready 2.0 grant this week. Funds will support a new building mural and outdoor musical instruments, interactive exhibits, and more. KDF is currently transforming an historic building on Sycamore Street in downtown Batesville into a regional children's discovery center. The museum is expected to open early next year. The Franklin County 4-H Fair rolls on in Brookville. This year's fair wraps up tomorrow. A number of other activities are taking place around the area this weekend. Freudenfest takes over the streets of Oldenburg. The Village of Spires will be packed tonight and tomorrow with people celebrating Oldenburg's German heritage with food, beverages, and activities. Country Public headlines Music on the Square in Versailles tomorrow night. The group will take the stage from 7 to 9 at the Holdsworth Entertainment Pavilion. The 2026 Napoleon State Bank Decatur County Summer Concert Series at the Rebecca Park Amphitheater continues tomorrow night at 7 with Turn the Page, a Bob Seger tribute. Final concert in this year's series is planned for July 31st. The 141st Napoleon Fireman's Picnic is set for tomorrow. The annual Jeep ride kicks things off at noon with registration starting at 10. And of course, there's the legendary mock turtle soup. Chief Steve Meyer says it's an important and popular fundraiser for the volunteer fire department.
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4: From ABC News, Wall Street Now, the semiconductor industry didn't just pull markets lower for the day. The major indexes end the week at a loss. The Dow lost 406 points for the day. The NASDAQ fell 361 points. And the S&P dropped 76 points, marking its first losing week in the last three, and only its third since March. Chip stocks have been under pressure for weeks on worries about their prices' potential for profit. SpaceX fell 5%, now reaching its lowest level since the stock began trading on the NASDAQ about a month ago. Climbing oil prices also adding pressure to the stock market. The price for a barrel of Brent crude rose 4% to close at $87, up from $76 a week ago. Milk company Fairlife is pausing production in the U.S. because of a ransomware attack. Target is recalling hundreds of thousands of Cat and Jack toddler girls' Sequoia sandals because the decorative pearls can fall off, a choking hazard. Wayne Cabot, ABC News.
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1: Funeral services for 66-year-old Timothy Connect of Brookville will be held Saturday at 11 a.m. at St. Michael the Archangel Catholic Church in Brookville. The Holy Rosary will be recited Saturday at 9 a.m., followed by visitation from 9:30 to 10:30 at Phillips and Myers Funeral Home in Brookville. He is survived by his life partner, Linda Gaston, two children, nine grandchildren, and three sisters. Burial will be in St. Michael's Cemetery in Brookville. Memorial contributions may be made to the Chad Hanley Scholarship Fund through the Franklin County Community Foundation. Those were funeral arrangements for Tim Connect. Funeral services for 85-year-old Betty Miracle of Lawrenceburg will be held Saturday at 11 a.m. at Roman Hunger Funeral Home in Aurora. Visitation will be Friday from 5 to 7 p.m. at the funeral home. She is survived by one brother, one sister, and numerous nieces and

0: nephews. Burial will be in Rising Sun New Cemetery. Memorial contributions may be made to South Dearborn Dollars for Scholars, James, Jason, and Jana Miracle Scholarship Fund, or Roman Hunger Funeral Home to assist with expenses. Those were funeral arrangements for Betty Miracle. A celebration of life for 39-year-old Karen Allison Robertson will be held Monday from 5 to 7 p.m. at Bass and Gasper Funeral Home in Westport. She is survived by her parents, Christopher Robertson and Tammy Janes, and one brother. Memorial contributions may be made to the Decatur County Animal Shelter. Those were funeral arrangements for Karen Allison Robertson. Funeral Mass for 79-year-old Mary Fearing of Dover will be held next Thursday at 5:30 p.m. at St. John's Campus of All Saints Parish. Arrangements are being handled by Andrew Swiestefeld Funeral Home in Dover. She is survived by her husband, Bill, 5 children, 14 grandchildren, 15 great-grandchildren, plus 4 on the way, and 2 siblings. Private burial will take place at a later date. Memorial contributions may be made to the All Saints Parish Lady Sodality or Margaret Mary Hospice. Those were funeral arrangements for Mary Fearing.
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2: I'm WRBI meteorologist Paul Frombly with Southeastern Indiana's most reliable forecast. Chance of thunderstorms tonight, otherwise mainly cloudy skies expected. Lows dip down to about 72. Southwesterly winds around 5 miles per hour. Partly cloudy skies tomorrow. Slight chance of thunderstorms, high of 88. Right now, it's 86 degrees.
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0: Look, moving on. 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Some of you out there have punched the time card for the weekend and now get a chance to enjoy. And many of you probably being around the area have a few events that you are going to that's going to bring quite the crowd over the next couple of days. But you need to be prepared if you are going to an outdoor event this weekend. There might be some rain in the forecast. So we're going to get weather over to you for tonight and the weekend, and then turn things over to Stella Lefty. It's Boston on Country 103.9 WRBI.
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2: 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And be sure you stop by our booth. 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
5: I'm WRBI meteorologist Paul Trombley with Southeastern Indiana's most reliable forecast. Chance of thunderstorms tonight. Otherwise, mainly cloudy skies expected. Lows dip down to about 72. Southwesterly winds around 5 miles per hour. Partly cloudy skies tomorrow. Slight chance of thunderstorms. High of 88. Right now, it's 86 degrees.
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0: Country 103.9 WRBI, Parker McCollum, and What Kind of Man? It's Rob LeFerry in, not too much longer with you today, but hey, while I am in here, do want to remind you, we've talked a lot about outdoor events this weekend. Don't forget tomorrow night that it's going to be Music on the Square in Versailles at the Holdsworth Entertainment Pavilion. It's Island Time in Versailles tomorrow night as Conch Republic will be performing at the pavilion. Concert begins at 7 o'clock. There'll be food and activities on the square in Versailles beginning at 5:30, including open mic, food truck, and bounce house. 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Wetzel coming up. We've got national news too on Country 103.9 WRBI.
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2: It is Brent Lee along with Tom Snape at your Franklin County 4-H Fair. Glad to be out here with you tonight. Hope you'll stop by and see us. All the activity is just still gearing up. The Franklin County Farmers Mutual Exhibit Hall is open now. It'll continue to be open, that is, until 9, and that is our home on the porch of that exhibit hall up until 8 o'clock tonight. From 6 to 10, commercial vendors open, and the Funtime Carnival is open as well. And also at 6, the Blue Ribbon Auction gets underway. 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And, of course, in the grandstand, also at 6, they've got the flat drags, $15 for a pit pass or $5 in the grandstand seating there. 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You don't see that kind of low prices anywhere anymore, but you do here at the Franklin County Fair in Brookville. Here in the WRBI booth, we're spinning the big wheel of prizes. 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We'll see what it lands on. We might give you Brickyard 400 tickets. This is all courtesy of Franklin County Farmers Mutual Insurance. And even if you don't win the tickets, you'll come away with some goodies from either Franklin County Farmers Mutual or WRBI. Brent Lee along with Tom Snape at your Franklin County Fair. Stop by and see us tonight. It's going to be a great night. 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
3: ABC News, I'm Wayne Cabot. Oil soars back above 87 a barrel as the U.S. begins a seventh night of attacks on Iran, now hitting bridges, rail, and energy targets. ABC's Elizabeth Schulze.
4: The national average for regular gas is back around $4 a gallon. Diesel did just surpass $5, and that means higher transport costs for trucks, trains, and tractors. We are seeing oil prices climb as hostilities escalate in the Middle East and shipping stalls once again in the Strait of Hormuz. Another factor is that Russia's oil refineries have been damaged by drone strikes from Ukraine.
3: The FDA says Taylor Farms is a potential source of the parasite that has sickened thousands across the country. The CDC says bag lettuce is safe to eat. President Trump saying in a social media post today the U.S. will be holding Canada responsible for the wildfires that are making air dangerous across the U.S., claiming that they are not maintaining their forests. This is ABC News.
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0: 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Rob LeFerre getting ready for the 6 o'clock hour, final hour with you on a Friday. Luke Combs is number 3 this week on the Top Country Radio Songs chart. He's number 3 with Be By You. Megan Maroney returns to number 1 with Beautiful Things. Morgan Wallen plus Ella Langley is at number 2. Kenny Chesney 4, Taylor Swift at 5, and then 6 through 10 in order. Josh Ross, Stella Lefty, Kane Brown, Luke Bryan, and once again, Ella Langley. That's your Top Country Radio Songs chart going into the weekend. Before 6 o'clock, weather and John Party. 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
2: 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It's Tom Snape and Brent Lee at the Franklin County Fair in Brookville. 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
7: I'm WRBI meteorologist Paul Trombley with Southeastern Indiana's most reliable forecast. Chance of thunderstorms tonight. Otherwise, mainly cloudy skies expected. Lows dip down to about 72. Southwesterly winds around 5 miles per hour. Partly cloudy skies tomorrow. Slight chance of thunderstorms. High of 88. Right now, 85.
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day, Potts Farm was a place to go. 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Jack and Jim were a few good men. 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Y'all ain't listening. Them old birds.

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1: ABC News, I'm Wayne Cabot. Oil soars back above 87 a barrel as the U.S. begins a

0: Seventh night of attacks on Iran, now hitting bridges, rail, and energy targets. ABC's Elizabeth Schulze.
1: The national average for regular gas is back around $4 a gallon. Diesel did just surpass $5, and that means higher transport costs for trucks, trains, and tractors. We are seeing oil prices climb as hostilities escalate in the Middle East and shipping stalls once again in the Strait of Hormuz. Another factor is that Russia's oil refineries have been damaged by drone strikes from Ukraine.
0: The FDA says Taylor Farms is a potential source of the parasite that has sickened thousands across the country. The CDC says bag lettuce is safe to eat. President Trump saying in a social media post today the U.S. will be holding Canada responsible for the wildfires that are making air dangerous across the U.S., claiming that they are not maintaining their forests. This is ABC News. Homeland Secretary Mark Wayne Mullen has sent letters to four states claiming 250,000 potential non-citizens are registered in California, Nevada, New Jersey, and Pennsylvania.
2: President Trump is correct when he said that election security is national security.
0: ABC News White House correspondent Karen Trevers.
3: Democrats took a take last night that it was the president saying these things in order to lay the groundwork to challenge future elections. Now, many accused him of having a backwards look, that he just can't get over his election loss in 2020 to Joe Biden, but that this is not just about his grievances about a past election, but that he's trying to set things up for future elections.
0: The Bipartisan Policy Center says most of the people being singled out are citizens who are misidentified by outdated information or by clerical errors. Apple surpasses NVIDIA in market value, putting it back on top as the world's most valuable company. Wayne Cabot, ABC News.
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7: I'm Tom Snape in the WRBI newsroom. A high-speed police chase through Shelby and Decatur counties on Wednesday resulted in multiple crashes and several arrests after suspect vehicles were clocked at speeds over 100 miles per hour. Shelbyville police say an officer began pursuing two recklessly driven cars on State Road 44. During the chase, a police cruiser was struck, leaving an officer and another driver with minor injuries. Shortly after, one suspect vehicle hit two cars and a semi-truck on State Road 44, injuring three people inside. The second suspect car fled into Decatur County before crashing on I-74, where deputies took the occupants into custody. The Shelbyville Police Department is leading the investigation. No one was injured when flames broke out at a home on the 400 block of South Monford Street in Greensburg late Wednesday night. Fire Chief Nathan Sturmer says a Greensburg police officer who was on patrol around 11:20 p.m. spotted flames coming from the residence. Greensburg firefighters received assistance from the Lutz Community Volunteer Fire Department. The home's occupants were displaced for the night. The cause of the fire is under investigation. State and federal emergency officials are beginning joint damage assessments following last month's severe storms, tornadoes, and flooding. FEMA and state teams will conduct public infrastructure assessments in Dearborn, Decatur, and Franklin counties and dozens of others around the state. Officials emphasize that these assessments are a required step to determine if Indiana qualifies for a federal disaster declaration and federal financial aid is not yet available. Those who need immediate help are encouraged to apply for the State Disaster Relief Fund through the Indiana Department of Homeland Security. Kids Discovery Factory was awarded a $500,000 Ready 2.0 grant this week. Funds will support a new building mural and outdoor musical instruments, interactive exhibits, and more. KDF is currently transforming an historic building on Sycamore Street in downtown Batesville into a regional children's discovery center. Museum is expected to open in the first

0: part of 2027. Renovations continue at East Central High School's Trojan Field prior to the 2026-27 school year. The improvement project includes a facelift to the main entrance, plus upgrades to the concession and restroom facilities. Sudman Dearborn School Superintendent Dr. Andrew Jackson says people attending football and soccer games plus track and field meets have been greeted at the home entrance by restrooms in not too great of a shape and concessions housed in a pole barn.
1: The visitor side has this really nice concession and restrooms. It was built probably 15, 20 years ago. I think it was 06 or 08 maybe. So it's nice that our home side will have that as well. And it'll be a nice kind of grand staircase kind of moving up into that space and provide some nice facilities for our home crowd.
0: The upgrades are expected to be complete in time for the Trojan football season opener against Lawrenceburg on August 21st. A number of activities are taking place around the area over the next few days. It is Freudenfest weekend in Oldenburg. The village of Spires will come alive with people celebrating Oldenburg's German heritage with food, beverages, and activities tonight and tomorrow. Country Public is the headliner at Main Street Versailles Music on the Square tomorrow night. The group is set to be on stage at the Holdsworth Entertainment Pavilion from 7 to 9 p.m. The 2026 Napoleon State Bank Decatur County Summer Concert Series at the Rebecca Park Amphitheater continues with Turn the Page, a Bob Seger tribute, tomorrow night at 7. The final concert in this year's series is planned for July 31st. The 141st Napoleon Firemen's Picnic is set for tomorrow.
2: We've still got our famous mock turtle soup. And the food from CP Tavern and the Union Restaurant are going to help us with the food. We're going to start our Jeep ride about noon. You can come out and jump into that. Registration starts about 10.
0: That is Fire Chief Steve Meyer. The picnic gets underway at 5 p.m. The band Misty Creek will provide entertainment. You can find more details on the Napoleon Volunteer Fire Department's Facebook page. It is day 5 of the Franklin County 4-H Fair in Brookville. The fair wraps up tomorrow. I'm Tom Snape with news on 103.9 WRBI. 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
4: I'm WRBI meteorologist Paul Trombley with Southeastern Indiana's most reliable forecast. Chance of thunderstorms tonight, otherwise mainly cloudy skies expected. Lows dip down to about 72. Southwesterly winds around 5 miles per hour. Partly cloudy skies tomorrow. Slight chance of thunderstorms, high of 88. Right now, 85.
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6: again. And we are at the Franklin County 4-H Fair. 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They've been in business since 1900, located at 125 Main Street in Brookville, and they are more than just farm insurance. 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

0: Country 103.9 WRBI, Bottoms Up with Brantley Gilbert. I'm Rob LeFerry in for the 6 o'clock hour tomorrow morning. Do not forget, you can wake up early and catch a weekend in the country. It's brought to you in part by Bestler's Trackside Auto Depot. This Saturday morning from 6 a.m. until 8, Craig Orndorff is in and featuring more of our favorite summer country music songs. Can't wait. We're going to wake up early to the sounds of summer. 6 a.m. until 8, weekend in the country on Country 103.9 WRBI.
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2: again. Hey, Tom Snape and Brent Lee. We are holding court at the Franklin County 4-H Fair in Brookville. We are on the south side of the porch of the Expo Hall. 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So be sure you stop by and see us. And it's pick your brick for a pair of tickets to the Brickyard 400. Again, that's brought to you by Franklin County Farmers Mutual Insurance. 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And also the commercial vendors are open. Fun Time Carnival got people lined up and getting ready to ride those rides. And the Blue Ribbon Auction going on as well. And speaking of Franklin County Farmers Mutual Insurance, and of course, our sponsors this hour, Jim Krager and the fine folks. And if you're looking for a local insurance company, just look no further. Franklin County Farmers Mutual Insurance Company has been insuring quality since 1900. 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Jim can be reached at 812-569-6649, or you can call the office in Brookville, 765-647-5841. 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
5: I'm WRBI meteorologist Megan Mulford with Southeastern Indiana's most reliable forecast. Chance of thunderstorms tonight. Otherwise, mainly cloudy skies expected. Lows around 72. Winds out of the southwest at around 5 miles an hour. Slight chance of thunderstorms tomorrow. Highs level off around 88. A mix of clouds and sun. Currently 85.
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0: 17th, 1958, Johnny Cash makes his last recording for Sun Records. 1993, Alan Jackson is number one with Chattahoochee. 1999, Lone Star, number one with Amazed. 2000, it's Brad Paisley Day in the state of Virginia. And finally today, two birthdays, Craig Morgan is 62. And guess what? Luke Bryan today turns 50. Happy birthday, Luke the Big 5-0. That's country music history for your July 17th. Coming up, national news and the Zach Brown Band.
1: 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On the
2: road again. Hey, it's Tom Snape along with Brent Lee. We are at the Franklin County 4-H Fair in Brookville. We are on the south side on the porch just outside the Expo Hall. So be sure you come by and see us and spin to win a surprise. Now, the least of which, the possibility that you could win tickets to the Brickyard 400. And other prizes as well. And again, that's brought to you by Franklin County Farmers Mutual Insurance. And speaking of which, they sponsor this hour on WRBI. 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And they don't just cover Franklin County. 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And they've been in business since 1900. And they do more than farm insurance. 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
3: ABC News, I'm Wayne Cabot. Another 59 fires broke out today in Canada for a total of 888. Toronto's premier appealing for the U.S. to help as President Trump threatens Canada with sanctions for, quote, not maintaining their forests. ABC meteorologist Leslie Lopez sees relief from the worst of the wildfire smoke this weekend, but not for everyone.
4: We still have smoke moving into areas of Wisconsin, Michigan. We're looking at hazardous air quality in these areas. That hazardous air quality is moving into Pennsylvania. We have that through New York and then moving down into areas closer towards North Carolina as well.
3: Michigan still has it the worst from parasitic infections linked to lettuce. Another 700 cases just since yesterday. The CDC says it is okay to eat bagged lettuce because it's not part of the bad batch. For a seventh straight day, the U.S. military is hitting Iran by air, including targets in the Strait. Brent crude over $88 a barrel today. This is ABC News.
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0: Country 103.9 WRBI, Trace Adkins, Ladies Love Country Boys. I'm Rob LeFerry. That's going to do it for me here on this Friday night. Come back, and I get to do it all over again tomorrow. Another Saturday morning in with you from 8 until noon. Don't forget, we've got Reds baseball back tonight. It's going to be a past 8 o'clock start time. 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
2: 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And be sure that you get registered, a chance to take a spin at the wheel, win a pair of Brickyard 400 tickets, or another fun prize as well from Franklin County Farmers Mutual Insurance and WRBI. 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And again, the Franklin County Farmers Mutual Insurance Company has been insuring quality since 1900. 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
2: I'm WRBI meteorologist Megan Mulford with Southeastern Indiana's most reliable forecast. Chance of thunderstorms tonight, otherwise mainly cloudy. Lows level off around 72, winds out of the southwest at around 5 miles an hour. A mix of clouds and sun tomorrow, slight chance of thunderstorms. Daytime highs approaching 88. Right now, it's 84 degrees.
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1: ABC News, I'm Wayne Cabot. Another 59 fires broke out today in Canada for a total of 888. Toronto's premier appealing for the U.S. to help as President Trump threatens Canada with sanctions for, quote, not maintaining their forests. ABC meteorologist Leslie Lopez sees relief from the worst of the wildfire smoke this weekend, but not for everyone.
2: We still have smoke moving into areas of Wisconsin, Michigan. We're looking at hazardous air quality in these areas. That hazardous air quality is moving into Pennsylvania. We have that through New York and then moving down into areas closer towards North Carolina as well.
1: Michigan still has it the worst from parasitic infections linked to lettuce. Another 700 cases just since yesterday. The CDC says it is okay to eat bagged lettuce because it's not part of the bad batch. For a seventh straight day, the U.S. military is hitting Iran by air, including targets in the Strait. Brent crude over $88 a barrel today. This is ABC News. An accomplished actress best known for her role in a Christmas classic has died.
3: Brenda Fricker appeared in more than 90 films and television shows over a 60-year career that included an Academy Award for Best Supporting Actress for her role in My Left Foot. She was the first Irish actress to win an Oscar, but she was probably best known in this country for her role as the Pigeon Lady.
4: It's Christmas Eve. Good deeds count for extra tonight.
5: They do?
4: Of course they do.
3: Her role alongside Macaulay Culkin in the Christmas classic Home Alone 2. Brenda Fricker was 81. Ireland's deputy prime minister said the country's lost a national treasure. Brian Clark, ABC News.
1: Texas Governor Greg Abbott says more than 2 feet of rain means rivers are still rising.
6: You got the Nueces River, the Sabinal River, the Frio River, Leona River. I would say, as of right now, of those four, the one river that remains the greatest danger to this community is the Nueces River.
1: Wayne Cabot, ABC News.
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13: I'm WRBI meteorologist Megan Mulford with Southeastern Indiana's most

0: reliable forecast. Chance of thunderstorms tonight, otherwise mainly cloudy. Lows level off around 72. Winds out of the southwest at around 5 miles an hour. A mix of clouds and sun tomorrow. Slight chance of thunderstorms. Daytime highs approaching 88. Right now, it's 86 degrees.
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2: Plenty of summer still yet to come, and some of the rich folk are doing something a little crazy when it comes to beating the heat. We're going to tell you what that is. It's coming up in just a few minutes. Hi, I'm Terry Dean. You found the Terry Dean program. Also on today's show, we're going to be talking about some of the jobs with the highest level of employee satisfaction. What are they? It could be radio. We'll just have to see a little bit later on. And some things to do before you go on vacation. 24 hours before you're ready to hit the road on whatever vacation you're ready to do, here are the things you should do beforehand. We'll tell you what those are coming up here on the Terry Dean Program.
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4: It is Brent Lee at the Franklin County 4-H Fair, my first night here, and a lot of stuff is ending tonight here, limited activity tomorrow. If you want to get out and enjoy the Franklin County Fair, your time's a-fleetin'. They've got the exhibit hall open until 9 tonight, commercial vendors open till 10, the Funtime Carnival running till 10 as well, $30 armbands tonight, and of course, the Blue Ribbon Auction is going on right now still as well. The flat drags are still going on at the grandstand. $5 to get in there. At that price, you don't have to worry about the fact that you're going to miss part of it. You just get out here and enjoy the rest of it. Come on up to Brookville, wherever you are, and enjoy the Franklin County Fair tonight. See Tom Snape and myself. We're in the WRBI booth, and we have pictures.

0: 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You spin our prize wheel if you're 18 or over, and you may just win a pair of passes to the Brickyard 400. And as of this airing, have not given away either pair that we have to give away tonight for that. So good luck with that. And then for the kids, they can also spin. We've got a whole other bank of prizes for them too. It's Brent Lee along with Tom Snape at the Franklin County Fair with Country 103.9 WRBI.
1: Lorem's fresh Georgia peaches are here. Sweet, juicy Freestone peaches straight from southern Georgia, available every July. Pick up a full half bushel box for $45, a quarter bushel for $30, or just $2 a pound. Open daily from 9 to 8, just 1 mile north of Jacksonville in Osgood. Cash or local checks only. Look for the signs and stock up on summer's favorite fruit, Lorem's fresh Georgia peaches, a local tradition since 2008.
2: I'm WRBI meteorologist Megan Mulford with Southeastern Indiana's most reliable forecast. Chance of thunderstorms tonight, otherwise mainly cloudy. Lows level off around 72, winds out of the southwest at around 5 miles an hour. A mix of clouds and sun tomorrow, slight chance of thunderstorms. Daytime highs approaching 88. Right now, it's 86 degrees.
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0: 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On the
1: road again. And we are back to the Franklin County 4-H Fair along with Brent Lee. I'm Tom Snape, and this is our segment that we call I Fought the Law and the Law Won. We're joined by Sergeant Kyle Hartman of the Franklin County Sheriff's Office. Good evening to you.
2: How you doing?
1: Fantastic. And what are you and the rest of the deputies doing here at the fair this week?
2: We're just handing out information to keep all the citizens of Franklin County informed on safety. We're passing out stuff that just advertises our department, and we're reminding them to stay hydrated while out in this heat.
1: All right. And that, of course, that's the key. And then also, what about as far as people, if somebody gets separated at the fair, like a family member?
2: If you get separated by a family member or from a family member at the fair, feel

0: near Oman and the Strait of Hormuz. This after a seventh day of U.S. attacks on Iran, the reigniting of the war once again sending oil prices higher.
1: In total, a new estimate from Moody's Analytics finds that the typical American household has now spent $620 extra in gas, diesel, and jet fuel expenses in the nearly 5 months since the start of the Iran war.
0: ABC's Elizabeth Schulze. From the Midwest to the Mid-Atlantic, wildfire smoke bringing a third straight day of air quality alerts. Taylor Fresh Foods, a Taco Bell supplier, removing iceberg lettuce sourced from central Mexico from the U.S. market amid a severe stomach sickness across the country. The first death has been reported from a Legionnaires outbreak in New York City. The city's health department says at least 67 people have been diagnosed and 12 remain hospitalized. This is ABC News.
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2: Business Insider recently did an article about some things you should do before you go on vacation. 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
3: Brantley here one final time along with Tom Snape at your Franklin County 4-H Fair. And then that's going to do it for us for tonight. We'll be around until 8 o'clock if you want to see us in the WRBI booth on the south side, kind of the southwest corner of the exposition hall, the exhibit hall. We'd love to see you. That hall is going to be open until 9. They got the commercial vendors and the carnival rides running until 10 tonight. And, of course, you can still catch the end of the flat drags if you're on your way out here to the grandstand. 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It's Brantley with WRBI.
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6: I'm WRBI meteorologist Megan Mulford with Southeastern Indiana's most reliable forecast. Lows level off around 72. Tonight, under partly cloudy skies with a chance for storms. Winds out of the southwest at around 5 miles an hour. Slight chance of thunderstorms. Tomorrow, daytime highs approaching 88, a blend of clouds and sun. Right now, it's 86 degrees.
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1: ABC News, I'm Dave Packard. An Iranian news agency is reporting that two oil tankers exploded and caught fire while passing through the mined route near Oman and the Strait of Hormuz. This after a seventh day of U.S. attacks on Iran, the reigniting of the war once again sending oil prices higher.
2: In total, a new estimate from Moody's Analytics finds that the typical American household has now spent $620 extra in gas, diesel, and jet fuel expenses in the nearly 5 months since the start of the Iran war.
1: ABC's Elizabeth Schulze. From the Midwest to the Mid-Atlantic, wildfire smoke bringing a third straight day of air quality alerts. Taylor Fresh Foods, a Taco Bell supplier, removing iceberg lettuce sourced from central Mexico from the U.S. market amid a severe stomach sickness across the country. The first death has been reported from a Legionnaires outbreak in New York City. The city's health department says at least 67 people have been diagnosed and 12 remain hospitalized. This is ABC News. Clara Esther has died. When she was 20 years old, Esther rushed to the side of Reverend Martin Luther King Jr. when he was shot in Memphis in 1968. Esther was 78. King aide and former U.N. Ambassador Andrew Young is believed to be the last surviving eyewitness to the shooting. Housing starts, also known as building permits, plummeted in May but picked back up in June.
3: Home builders have been reluctant to start new projects this year, knowing that home buyers are facing sky-high interest rates. Still, overall housing starts in June came in at a seasonally adjusted annual rate of 1.42 million. That's 19% higher than in May. The same report from the Census Bureau hints at trouble ahead, though. Building permits last month fell by about 3% from the previous month.
1: ABC's Jim Ryan. Lots of companies are implementing artificial intelligence in the workplace. One that's not, Major League Baseball. The league now restricting iPad use in dugouts to prevent AI from influencing decisions. The tablets otherwise have access to video and league provide.